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We want to shout you out. It is the flash drive. 24 hours. Let's do it.

0: 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We're in hour two, officially.
1: Mm-hmm.
0: I'm Liv.
1: I'm Robbie.
0: We got JB spinning some hot wax.
2: Spinning? Are you talking? What are you doing?
3: Oh, man, I'm just spinning, man. We got our rations. That means we're really going to be up here. You know, I got getting my energy back, you know.
2: Yeah, shout out to Rachel. She went and picked up some tuyans for us.
0: Thanks, Rachel.
2: Yeah.
0: We're in it for the long run.
2: Yeah, we got to get fueled up.
0: Show us some love, WYXR.org. Show community radio some love. Robbie, this is your first time on mic.
2: Yes, yeah, it is my first time on mic. Turn me up in this mic. Check one, check two, check three.
0: You're there.
2: I'm there, okay.
0: You're in there like swimwear.
2: Oh, yeah, I am. Okay, so I need to turn my headphones up. Yes.
0: Flash drive. How are we feeling?
2: We are feeling great. We've never done this before.
0: No.
2: Where we've done 24 hours straight. We're actually also on Mixcloud. You can go to Mixcloud WYXR and watch us in here, which I don't know if that's anything too exciting to watch, but you can tune in like you're doing. Anyway, we are asking for your dollars to help support this community freeform nonprofit radio station that brings the community together. We're going to start doing three drives a year now. We've been doing two, but last year we had to do three because of the corporation. For public broadcast, we lost that money.
0: We lost our federal funding, which we were supposed to get every single year.
2: Yes.
0: And now that's thousands of dollars ripped away from us that we will no longer ever get back.
2: One correction, tens of thousands of dollars. Last year we did a kind of, we called it an emergency drive. We did a week long. This year we're like, all right, let's just, you know, we have an incredible group of volunteer DJs. They do a lot for us. Like, why don't staff, we're going to come in, staff's going to come in here for a full 24 hours, and we're going to see what we can do. We're going to try to get 91.7 people to donate.
0: And we've had six.
2: We've had six. So we need more. So, y'all, it's easy. We got the dings on, if you're familiar with it. We would just appreciate your help. We love what we built here, and we want to keep building it. And every once in a while, we got to come in and ask for a little money.
0: Yes. So head to WYXR.org. 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
2: Saul Bells. The great Saul Bells.
0: Yes.
2: Thank you so much. And then we're also doing this donate enter to win a Raised by Soundfest poster.
0: Yeah.
2: Poster
0: it's
2: too.
0: Signed by Stephen Malkmus, it's signed by Kurt Vile. 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
2: Oh,
0: take it,
2: man.
0: Home.
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0: So if you love Stephen Malkmus or Kurt Vile and you want their signatures up on your wall, donate.
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0: 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Will said, in a world full of junk in the morning, thank God we have the drop. How awesome is that?
1: Oh, it's awesome. It's awesome. I love it.
0: And Robbie and I will be right back here tomorrow morning for the drop.
1: Yeah, that's right.
0: Because we're going 24 hours straight.
2: Yeah.
1: 24 hours straight, and I'm going to be on 4 in the morning.
0: We're full sending this.
1: Yeah, so go to WYXR.org and donate. How many we got?
0: Seven.
1: We got 7 donations. We're trying to get to 91.7 number of donations. What percent is that? That's like 8%?
0: 8%.
1: Okay, look. It's the people early on, you know what I'm saying? It's the people early on that help like get us
0: boost us
1: over the hump, get us there. So please go to WYXR.org and donate. Did we thank the person on there?
0: Yes.
1: Okay, cool. I just walked in from the bathroom.
0: They shouted out the drop.
1: Oh yeah. Oh yeah. Yes. Okay. Yeah, they did. Yeah, yes. They did. We appreciate you. Man, and even if you're just gonna just donate for these mixes that JB's going and Liv's doing. This
0: fire.
1: This mix JB's got going right now. Man, come
0: JB's
1: on.
0: JB's sweating.
1: Look at him. He had to get the fan. He's like, get the fan, get the fan. Yeah, that's right. We got him. We're gonna get him a little fueled up with some wheat gluten. Thanks to Rachel for bringing that up here.
0: Some wheat gluten.
1: Look at him go, man. There's some vegetarian egg rolls in there too, man.
2: Woo!
1: Yeah.
0: And every single donation is being doubled hour and this hour only. 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
1: Oh yes,
0: we're matching those donations.
1: Yep. 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
0: Signed posters. Signed by Stephen Malkmus and Kurt Vile.
1: What?
0: So
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1: Will you sign it?
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0: You got that Mac Man swing on this one, man.
1: Hey, man, this is for my Southern Soul fans, all my trail riders out there, if you're listening out there. You know, we aren't just for Memphis, man. We got Bahia on our team. We got West Bank. We got West Point. We got Meridian. We got
0: Red Banks
1: down there. Victoria.
0: Hernando.
1: Man, all through Marshall County. Yeah, Coffeyville.
0: You know more than I do. That's your area.
1: Hey, man. Listen, we want them Tupelo, New Albany. We want all of them to show us some love. Pontotoc.
0: What's up, Pontotoc?
1: Yeah. We want them to all turn the pages of their checkbook of love.
0: Yeah, you're like, wait, what? What's going on? Well, it's the WYXR flash drive, 24 hours. We started at 6 o'clock tonight. We're going to 6 p.m. tomorrow. All live programming, all DJs in here just telling you what's up, telling you about the important service that is this free community radio station that you're getting over your airwaves or over your... what am I doing? I've got something.
1: It's like a little chit chat. Oh, that's you coming from the Sonos in the other room. It's all good.
2: What is that? No, it's this.
1: Oh, okay.
0: Look, okay, guys, we're on Mixcloud too, and I was testing it, and it's like, I don't know, I'm going crazy. All right. Where was I, JB? Help me pick.
1: Well,
0: we're
1: trying to get nine people now. Well, we're trying to get 91.7, but I was going to say that. The next person who gives will be nine. These guys just played nine holes of golf, looks like. So, you know, we're working it all out.
0: That might be 36. That's only nine holes. That's only nine holes. Okay. Yeah. We've got this free service. It's available. We make it, you know, accessible for everybody out there in the Memphis community. But it takes money to make what we're doing.
1: For sure. The streaming it ain't cheap. The archiving ain't cheap. You know what I mean? And these turntables and the Jeep, and
0: you know,
1: we're trying to grow, man. We're trying to do some new things. We're trying to really reach more people, not just with the music that we play, but also the way that we care, the way we show up for our neighbors. So we got some special things that we want to do, but we need your help.
0: We do. And you can go to WYXR.org and donate. It's not one of those, you know, sometimes people tune in. I will say for our pledge drive, our fund drives, people tune in. They're like, this is fun. I want it to keep going. But a lot of times some people are like, oh man, is this all week? No, it's not all week long. Just 24 hours. That's all we're doing. We got about 15, little more than 15 minutes. Thanks to York Watson for a match this hour. So $5 is $10. The only thing, you know what it doesn't match though? It doesn't match the donate. Like, we get 91.7 donations. That's not matched. So it's not like one donation counts as two donations. Yeah. So we need everybody out there to donate. But when you do decide to donate, if you donate $10, it's 20, 20, 40, 40 to 60, 40 to 80.
1: Thanks to York.
0: Yeah, thanks, man. Big supporter of community radio. Been a big supporter. He's a Memphis expat. He's dialing in from North Carolina or something like that. So challenged anybody outside the Memphis community.
1: Well, that's right, man. I mean, you could be in Jackson Hole. You can be in Mumbai. You could be anywhere, man. You could be in Philippines somewhere, man. You could be down in Lesotho where it snows in Africa up in the mountains.
0: Really?
1: Man. Yeah,
0: really?
1: For sure.
0: Okay.
1: Yeah. You could be one of them snow leopards listening in.
0: Trinidad, Tobago.
1: Yeah, man. Down there.
0: Yeah.
1: So while you're sipping on the Mai Tai and getting the work done, I don't know what time. Oh, we're in the same hemisphere, so it's probably around the same time.
0: Yeah.
1: Then you can, man, listen, we got an app. We got a website. People can interact with us whether they're near or far. But if you're really close, come by and see us. We're the Crosstown Concourse, and we are really here.
0: We're
1: live.
0: Here. Yeah, I see you right. You're right there.
1: Mm-hmm.
0: I see you.
1: You can slap me if you wanted to.
0: That's right. So till 8 o'clock, we got matching donations. Go to WYXR.org. We got the ding going. You're also entered to win a poster from Raised by Soundfest. It's signed. It's awesome. Really great looking thing. But, you know, it's really just about supporting us, supporting community radio stations.
1: Absolutely. And no amount is too big or small. We want to call your name. We want to get to 91.7 donors before tomorrow.
0: Yeah, I had a friend yesterday say, like, oh, call me. I want to be the 0.7.
1: Aleza.
0: Prudent.
1: Thank you so much.
0: Yeah, thank you so much, Aleza. I think, Alasia. Prudent. Thank you so much.
1: Thank you, Miss Prudent.
0: You are awesome.
1: I was in a workshop yesterday on microaggression, so I don't want to give anybody a nickname.
0: No, yeah, yeah, you should not.
1: That's I should not. Not. I should not. I would love to say your name with honor and dignity.
0: Yes.
1: If there's a way that we could get a phonetic.
0: Because guess what that takes us to?
1: Nine donations. Nine. So we're almost 10% of the way towards our goal. We need a little bit more than nine to be at 10%, I think.
0: Yeah. Yeah, because...
1: Or no, there's actually a percentage counter behind you. I think I can see
0: 10%. We're at 10%. That's good.
1: That's great.
0: That's good.
1: That's amazing. Thank you to the Prudent family.
0: Yeah, and what's different for this drive, too, is we're doing real numbers. 91.7 donations.
1: Yeah, yeah. So. We aren't even just looking at integers here. We're going in the tween-tweens.
0: The tenths. We're going to do some math, y'all, later. Oh, yeah. Anyway, I've got plenty of stories. We got 24 hours to tell stories.
1: How much more music do I get to play? For this time.
0: I mean, till 9 o'clock.
1: Oh, well, let's go.
0: Well, yeah, because
1: I got more stuff I want to do.
0: All right, so JB's here till 9 o'clock, and then
1: Liv might take over.
0: Yeah, she might, but she's going to be taking over Shelby at 9 o'clock, too.
1: Oh, well, then screw it.
0: So, yeah, you go to 9, and I'm going to be doing the early morning or late night shift, depending on which way you go.
1: What time does Subway open?
0: Subway probably opens at 6 now, probably to do breakfast.
1: Just depends on the franchise. They've got a few of those in places you wouldn't expect.
0: Are there as many Subways as there used to be? Or
1: they're growing. They're more. They're just tucked away in places like airports and churches and things like that. But they're growing. The franchise.
0: You know the one
1: growing.
0: Place I never see them?
1: What's that?
0: Oh, Subway. That's a you joke right there.
1: Yeah, all right. Yeah. We'll pull up some more Laffy Taffy jokes later on.
0: That's all right. So you go to WYXR.org and you donate and you make it ding.
1: I'm just planning out my meals because I'm here. I'm stuck here. So,
0: all right. Thanks, Ms. Pruden. We appreciate you. Keep listening. JB, take it back up. Give us some of that Southern Mac Man.
1: Oh, man. Well, I got something that might surprise you next.
0: Okay. All right. You've already played All-Star, thankfully. So.

0: Are you feeling hella good, JB?
1: Feeling better than hella. I'm Ella Manitou.
0: 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It's the Flash Drive. Running 24 hours. We're 2 hours in.
1: It's for all my dimes that's chronically online. Go ahead and take the time. Don't even worry about the fine. Just, if you're feeling fine, drop us a line. And, this little light of mine, I'm gonna let it shine.
0: Boom.
1: Yeah, you know what? If you're out there, if in the past week you ate any other restaurants here in the building, if you've drank a matcha in the last week, if you have splurged on any apparel or accessories, if you've smelled a flower in the last week, you know, all those things, other than the last thing I said, could be cheaper than just donating a WYXR.
0: And guess what? 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
1: I know you want that double feel good on you. That Ella good. I'm feeling
0: it'll
1: Ella.
0: Feel
1: Ella mad at you. Congratulations, baby. Those pretty flowers.
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1: Donate.
0: Donate. 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
1: Oh, yeah.
0: Oh, yeah.
1: You're like, wait, is this Funky Town? I mean, we're funky, but it's not Funky Town.
0: Because it's the flash drive.
1: Because it's the flash drive. Yeah, we're taking over for 24 hours live from 6 p.m. to today till 6 p.m. tomorrow. And we're trying to raise money for the station.
0: Yes, we're trying to get 91.7 donors before 6 p.m. tomorrow.
1: Yeah.
0: We're at
1: what are we at?
0: 11.
1: 11, okay. All right.
0: 12% in the way there.
1: Yeah.
0: And you can head to WYXR.org if you haven't donated yet. Now's the time.
1: Yes.
0: JB's holding it down.
1: He's holding it down. He's DJing it till about 9 o'clock. Then we're going to have Shelby, DJ Rhinestone in with you, Liv, right?
0: Yes.
1: All right.
0: It will be a party. Yeah. So just stay tuned in. Stay awake all night long.
1: Yes.
0: It's going to be crazy.
1: WYXR.org. It's super easy to donate. We're trying to get 91.7 donations. So, I mean, we don't know who's going to be that 0.7, but we got to climb our way there. Every dollar goes to help to support our mission, what we do here, which is bring 100 volunteer DJs in here throughout the week to build community and build everything we got going on.
2: I had some different looking people in the concourse at night, man. I forgot what it was like.
1: I know, man. These lights start dimming. You're gonna see the whole thing change by midnight. Yeah, but we're gonna have live music, all live DJs in, all even late at night. You know, late,
0: even at 3 a.m.
1: Even at 3 a.m.
0: Oh.
1: Uh-oh.
0: Oh, Emma. Thanks, Emma.
1: Oh, cool.
0: We miss you too, Emma.
1: Nice. Thank you so much. That's right. So we're just trying to get to 90. We're just doing this for 24 hours. We're going to be coming to you. We lost our Corporation for Public Broadcasting last year, our money from the federal funding last year. And, you know, we've been clawing our way back, and we have to add this middle pledge drive between the two big ones. This little one to help make up for that funding loss. And
2: you can make a big impact by giving.
1: Man, really? You sure can? Yeah, so you just go to WYXR.org. We got this really beautiful art that Tom Martin created that's been animated by not his brother, Gabe Martin. Yeah, Liv had a moment.
0: His brother in Christ.
1: Yeah, Liv had a moment yesterday because, wait, they're brother.
0: I was like, no. Never realized that until now.
1: Yeah, yeah.
0: Sick art though, so go check it out, and while you're there, donate.
1: Yes.
0: WYXR.org.
2: What's the deal with the Tom Martin detail shop and upholstery downtown?
1: I don't know. I don't know. It's just that. Oh,
0: thank you, Zeke Sansing.
1: Oh, cool. What's up, Zeke?
0: Hi, Zeke.
2: What up, Zeke?
1: Yeah, we appreciate you out there listening, out there donating. See, that's man, we're clawing out. Are we in the double digits now? 13. Ooh, 13. Lucky 13.
2: All right, you can get us on down to 91.7 donors. You could be the 91.7th one.
1: Shout out. And we did that last talk break you and me, JB, did. We got a donation from South Haven. So we need to shout out more, like, what about some Tennessee, little small West Tennessee towns? Selmer. Yeah.
2: What's up with y'all out there in Mumford?
1: Mumford, Somerville.
2: Somerville, that's where my people from.
1: I mean, you know, I mean, we can say Germantown.
2: Carville.
1: Yeah. Arlington.
2: Eads.
1: Eads.
2: Oakland.
1: Yeah. Yeah. Man.
2: I want to hear from you out there. If you're in Johnson City, talk to me.
1: Johnson City, too. That's a whole other side, no?
2: Well, I mean, that's how far I want to reach.
1: It's a long state all the way to the other side. All right, well, look, you got to get back to this. This is now the Mr. DJ. It's quiet now.
2: Yeah. I know. I'm waiting on y'all.
1: All right, go to WYXR.org and donate. It's our flash drive. Come on, y'all. Come on. Come on.

0: 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Hold on, sorry.
1: Let's be clear now. Flash Drive is the reason we called it that is because we're doing a drive real quick. But that doesn't mean if you're out listening, pull over and, you know, show anybody your goodies. That's not what that flash drop means.
0: You could.
1: I'm just making sure

0: Everyone knows what our command is. We want people to donate, not get in any trouble. I just want to make sure that this is a new term for people. So I want to, you know, I want to make sure that people know what the intent is.
1: Yes.
0: Right?
1: Yes.
0: All right. Everyone agree?
1: Yes. We have some friends in the station. If anyone wants to.
0: Oh, yeah. We got two WYXR veterans.
1: Yo.
0: That's the turntable. Here, you get it.
2: Amazing. Amazing. What it do, what it don't. Amen. Say, man. How y'all doing?
1: Welcome back.
2: Yeah, I know.
1: We got Ramsey on air.
2: What's popping? What's popping? What's popping? You know, I changed my DJ name. Did you see that?
1: Yes.
2: Yeah, my name
1: Tell us more.
2: My name is FDJ.
1: FDJ.
2: Just like lowercase FDJ. F, capital DJ.
1: We got FDJ here for the flash.
2: FKRMZI. What's popping?
1: Okay, Prince. You are a technically a former YXR DJ.
2: I'm coming back.
1: But you're back.
2: I'm coming back to the station. I mean, put me at like 1 a.m. on a Sunday. I'll play.
1: Why should people be donating during the flash drive right now?
2: WYXR has enabled so many people in this city to commit themselves to music via DJing, via listening, via engaging the community, via just being. I mean, Memphis is the most genteel city, the most beautiful land, most beautiful world. Like, how do you say it?
1: The most beautiful land in the world?
2: You remember this thing, right? The crazy game. The most beautiful land in the world, or something like that.
1: Yeah. Yes.
2: Beautiful. Beautiful. So, I think donation is critical. Like,
1: it's worth investing in.
2: Yeah, I mean, like, what do you do? You got, like, okay, look, I know somebody got, like, $20 on the Venmo.
1: Oh, yeah.
2: Take it out. Send it over to us.
1: WYXR.org is the place to do it.
2: Click that donate button.
1: Yes, please.
2: It's my favorite one.
1: Mine too.
2: I'm on this site all the time. I'd be in New York. I'd be like, oh, yo, I'm going to donate to WYXR right now.
1: Have you looked at it today?
2: I haven't.
1: Updated graphics. It moves. It's sick as...
2: All right, listen. Can I do something real quick?
1: Yes.
2: I want to give a humongous shout out.
1: Oh!
2: Oh, come on.
1: Thank you, Lindsay Smith.
2: Let's go, Lindsay Smith.
1: Woo-hoo!
2: I want to give a really big shout out to all of the engineers that work on our website and our archive. Honestly, heroes.
1: True. We wouldn't be here without them.
2: Team on their back.
1: So donate in honor of Gabe and Tom and that's it. Frank. And that's it.
2: These dudes are...
1: Yes, I
2: really hope, again, like, as in my time, and I was in WYXR for like 3 years, right? In that time, I don't know how many times I heard their names on the air.
1: Right.
2: So, we're taking the time.
1: Yes.
2: As an engineer, everybody thinks I'm a DJ. As an engineer, classically trained.
1: Go on.
2: Yeah, I took mechanics.
1: Go on.
2: Differential equations, quantum physics. But I didn't make this website. They did.
1: They did, and it's beautiful, so show them some love for it.
2: Donate.
1: Donate. The button is beautiful and bright and changes colors and moves.
2: If you donate, you get that sound.
1: You get that sound.
2: I'm not going to lie. That sound is better than anything.
1: True.
2: It's so good.
1: True. We also got DJ Saturna in the house. We got multiple mics.
3: Oh, yeah.
4: I didn't see a set of headphones over there.
1: How we doing?
4: Hi.
1: Welcome to the party. The flash drive party.
4: I love that idea.
1: Right? Like, it's so fun. So you host every Monday morning, bright and early, 8 a.m.
4: Wake and break,
1: We're so glad to have you here.
4: It's so fun. And it's crazy because like I'm in and out of here before anybody comes to work.
1: Yes.
4: I never see y'all unless it's pledge drive. So I was like, I'm going to pop by there for a minute.
1: We're so glad you're here. Why do you think people should be donating right now?
4: Well, I mean, because the music is amazing, and it's homegrown. We come from whatever we're experiencing here in this city right now, or at least that's how I do my show. It's like really dive into the moment. I just load a crate of stuff I've been listening to all week, whatever week that is, and it might be dance music, it might be jazz, who knows. Mm-hmm. And, you know, I say my little spiels about eat, if you want to be somebody, feed somebody.
1: Yes.
4: And let's sing and dance, you know, and get going on a Monday morning. So I spend a lot of time on it. I love doing it.
1: I do as
4: there
1: well.
4: Was a, before I came here. I had taken a 6-year break from DJing and DJing clubs and raves and all of that, mm-hmm. court square or whatever. Mm-hmm. Took a 6-year break. Didn't think I was going to do music again because I'm not loading subwoofers anymore at night. You know what I mean?
1: Totally.
4: So, but I had never done radio before. It was always just 2 turntables and a mixer and a home stereo speakers and breaking in warehouses. Mm-hmm. You know, so I came from a completely different place, and I've really found a deep appreciation for radio. It really has blown open my perspective on what I can play, because I can play anything I want. You know,
1: that's one of the best things about WYXR. We're here playing whatever we want.
2: Whatever.
1: We're lucky to be here.
2: Open.
4: Yeah, it's keeping me alive and hopefully uplifting others on a Monday morning.
1: So let's keep it going. 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Keep this magic going. Also, a big shout out to my mom, Kim Cohen.
4: Hey, thanks, Mom.
1: Thanks, Mom, for donating. Love you. And yeah, let's keep it going. Happy flash drive. 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
1: All the way from Japan.
0: Shout out. 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Thanks so much, Yumi.
1: Thank you. 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
1: A party called the Flash Drive. The girls are taking over.
0: The girls.
1: JB's gone.
0: JB's gone. The girls are in town. The girls are here. We're on air.
1: I'm Liv. I've been here.
0: Oh, well, I'm just now hitting the scene. It's DJ Rhinestone to Ease.
1: Ow.
0: Host of Bread and Butter Radio. But tonight,
1: we're going all night.
0: We're going all night, baby. 12 a.m. past my bedtime for sure.
1: Same. 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
0: For sure. We're staying up, so you got to donate.
1: Yes. We're going to be playing some party music. So party with us.
0: The vibes are high.
1: 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Come wave at us in the window at Crosstown.
0: Pop by. We're here till midnight.
1: Yes.
0: Maybe even a little later. Probably not, though.
1: We'll see what happens.
0: You never know what happens during the 24-hour flash drive.
1: It's a thirsty Thursday night.
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1: 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We're only doing this for 24 hours. We are almost officially entering hour 3.
0: So you only have a little bit more time to donate, truly. You got to get it in now.
1: You got 21 hours.
0: Yeah.
1: And that is it.
0: And we want you to donate during, like now, like during our set.
1: We want to shout you out on the radio.
0: Yeah. I know some folks are listening. I literally got a call from one of my friends that they're traveling to Knoxville, and they're like, we're going to be tuned in. 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Yeah, Kate, you do it. I don't know who's driving, but I'm assuming it's Chris. Kate, you donate from the passenger seat.
1: If your name is Kate in general,
0: yeah,
1: donate.
0: If
1: right
0: your
1: now.
0: Name is Kate, you should be donating right now.
1: If you know a Kate.
0: Yeah, if you know a Kate or a Chris. If you know somebody, tell somebody. 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Again, we're here till midnight. You got DJ Liv and DJ Rhinestone.
1: Oh, yeah. WYXR. 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Flash drive.

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1: Thank you, my sweet friend, who said it was in honor of DJ Livin', Memphis's baby angel.
0: Baby angel, literally.
1: Put it on a t-shirt.
0: Memphis's baby angel, baby girl.
1: Thank you.
0: We love her. We love Lib. We love you. We love all of our WIXR supporters.
1: Yes. Be like Andrea. Show some love for WIXR.
0: We'll shout you out on the radio. We love to say our friends' names on the radio.
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0: We're going great. Everything's fine. Yes.
1: Anyway, we're trying to get 91.7 new donors by 6 p.m. tomorrow.
0: 91.7, yeah.
1: We're at... Whoa!
0: Ashton! That's my girl! Shout out to Ashton, my queen.
1: In honor of DJ Rhinestone, with two E's.
0: With two E's. Thank you, my girl.
1: Thank you, Ashton.
0: We love when our friends support community radio.
1: Even when strangers support.
0: Yeah.
1: It's a beautiful
0: thing. It's a beautiful thing to do.
1: It's community building.
0: Truly. Like, we would not be on air without you,
1: yes,
0: honestly.
1: You are investing back into the community, supporting Memphis radio, Memphis music.
0: Memphis sound.
1: Memphis sound.
0: Baby. All around you, baby.
1: Yes. But yeah, we're now at 19 new donors.
0: I don't know where to go.
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0: 91.7.
1: That's where we go.
0: Maybe we do it. I mean, if you can get us to 91.7 during this, I mean, I was about to say that during this hour, but during the next 3 hours.
1: We just need 70 people to donate in the next 3 hours, which is totally doable. It's
0: so simple.
1: I know 70 of you are listening right now.
0: I know 70 people, if not more. So, again, whether I know you or not, WIXR.org is where you got to donate.
1: Yes. WIXR.org. Happy flash drive.
0: Let's get it.

0: headphones on.
1: Yeah, you got the turntable headphones
0: on. I always get that. I always get things mixed up.
1: Ring a ding a ding a ding a ding a ding a ding.
2: Carry on.
1: Yes. Shout out to our homie, Ramsey. Literally sitting right next to us. Yay. 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He said, in honor of my mom and dad. Love y'all.
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1: Yeah, absolutely. 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
1: Get it.

0: 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We got all the homies.
1: We got all the homies giving us a little shmoney tonight.
0: Shout out to my good friend Carter, aka Carrie Ripple. Just dropped a new single. Go check it out.
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1: 24 hours. Let's get it.

0: Yes! Ding it, ding it, ding it, ding it, ding! Shout out to the homie Chris Lero. I know you're headed to Knoxville right now, so thank you for you literally called me before this show even started to tell me that you were going to be tuning in. So
1: thank you, Chris.
0: Glad that you held on to your word and glad that you're still here with us now.
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0: Love
1: local DJs.
0: Local DJs. Like, shout out to the homie. Shout out to the Laros. Love you guys so much. Stay safe on your drive to Knoxville. Tell the girls that I love them too. Give a little squeeze to Juju Bees as well. Just thank you for always holding it down for me and my girl Liv. We love y'all.
1: Thanks.
0: Be like Chris.
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0: Yes.
1: We're trying to replace the tens of thousands of dollars we lost in federal funding.
0: What a shame.
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0: We got to
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0: Bring in the dollars.
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You know what to do. Just be here and keep listening.

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1: Thank you,
0: Shout out to Kathleen. Woo! One of the homies that pulls up all the time, loves DJs, loves to dance. That's a queen right there. That's a queen. Shout out to Kathleen.
1: Thanks, queen.
0: Thank you, queen. Be like the queen.
1: Yes.
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0: It's easy. 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
1: You can do it.
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0: 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We got DJ Rhinestone. Shout out to your niece, Anna Lee.
1: My niece, Anna Lee.
0: Shelby's niece by proxy.
1: Yes, sure. There we go. Yes. Hello, Anna Lee. 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
0: Pull through.
1: Yeah, come hang out. 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

0: 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I'm Liv.
1: I'm John. I'm Slack Dawson. Shelby, aka DJ Rhinestone with two E's, is a little busy over there behind the decks.
0: Handling all the luxurious tunes that you're hearing.
1: Luxurious. No, they're luxurious.
0: All that sexy music
1: because,
0: that you're hearing.
1: Because people should donate money because, to hear these tunes.
0: Yes,
1: they're
0: it's
1: luxurious.
0: Real people behind the decks. It's a real woman DJ.
1: And then just me on the microphone.
0: And then just you on the microphone. Yeah. And then just me on the microphone. But for real, thanks for hanging with us. Thanks for tuning in. If you're just stumbling upon us and just tuning in, we're doing a 24-hour only fundraiser drive. Started at 6 p.m. It's going until 6 p.m. tomorrow. 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
1: It was a lot.
0: It was $80,000.
1: Ooh.
0: Actually, more than that.
1: Okay, 80 plus thousand.
0: Yes. 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That's what we're all about. 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Shelby and I are holding it down until midnight.
1: Woo!
0: Don't go anywhere.

0: We need it. WYX on 91.7 FM, the station with the city soul, raised by sound. We kicking it, we chilling right here in the studio.
1: Yeah.
0: Big Bizzle Blues Land. Oh, I think somebody's trying to let me know. Shout out to Zach Mitchell. We love you. We sure appreciate
1: Shout
0: you.
1: Shout out to Zach. Hey. Yay, Zach.
0: You know, we love Memphis. We love Memphis music. We love the people that love Memphis music. We got a lot of people tuning in all across the whole globe. We got a whole donation from Japan earlier. It must have been from Mixcloud. And, man, we got an international Memphis superstar, underground OG in the building right now to come and support this flash drive. Lil Noy, what's going down?
2: What's going on, man? You know, loving this Memphis thing, enjoying my new album. What about you, man?
0: Man, we want to let the people know why artists like yourself who are a part of Memphis's musical heritage of the past and pushing things forward in the present, CWYXR is a place to tell your story. CWYXR is a place to share who you are beyond the music. I mean, why are you here on Flash Drive night kicking the wheels when we raising this money, man? It must mean something to you.
2: Yeah, it's the genuineness of it. You know what I'm saying? I get a whole lot of information from you about it. Every time I see you, always so juiced up and energized. You always got a good purpose, a good cause. So it's something to stand behind, something to call my attention. I'm glad to be here. It's actually an honor. You know what I'm saying?
0: Hey, we honored to have you here. Tell people, man, I mean, we kind of just set the globe on fire, shouting back to Paranoid Funk. You got new music out. You're going to bring some of that new music up to WYXR, right?
2: Yeah, man, from hell to heaven. You know what I'm saying? Hell is what you go through and heaven is what you make out of it. So we most definitely going to do that.
0: You're going to be kicking it tonight. We're going to read some more names. Everybody that donates, Lil Noid is in the building. The King, Paranoid Funk, 1995 to 2026. Pushing this thing further. Memphis Rap OG's in the building. And you're going to kick it with us a bit more tonight, right?
2: Man, I better not go nowhere. I got a bed and everything late night here tonight.
0: Man.
2: We're going to scratch out.
0: Man, from Binghamton to the whole world. 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
1: Hey, we see you, Ashley. We see you, Ashley.
0: WYXR.org. You can be just like Zach. Zach just gave. All right.
1: Zach.
0: We had a Zeke earlier. I just wanted to make sure.
1: We got a Zeke and a Zach.
0: Zeke and a Zach. We can have you too.

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1: Our queen.
0: Shout out to Sarah Mosley.
1: Miss Queen Sarah. We love you.
0: Thank you so much, Sarah. Host of The Witching Hour every Monday night, 11 p.m. She's the real one.
1: We love her. We love all that you do.
0: Thanks.
1: We love Donner. We love you. We love your designs. Yes. You're very talented. Never kissed someone on the air before, but that's tonight's the night to start. 24 hours.
0: Yes, it is.
1: Flash drive. Perfect occasion.
0: Perfect occasion. One night and one night only.
1: For some on-air kisses and some on-air donations.
0: Let's have some fun, guys.
1: Let's have some fun. We're here, like I said, until midnight. So keep us entertained.
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0: Chris Lara, Miss Kate Lara.
1: We love you, Kate.
0: We love you, Kate. She donated in honor of Whitney Houston.
1: We love Kate. We love
0: we
1: Whitney.
0: Love Kate. We love Whitney. We love you.
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0: 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Woo! We love Memphis. And we love, I love Liv.
1: I love Shelby.
0: Our girl gang. That's my girl. And honestly, WYXR is the reason why we're besties.
1: That is factually, objectively.
0: So, like, your donations are truly, like,
1: building
0: friendships. Lifelong friendships. Yes. So, like, the more you donate, the more friends.
1: There'll be another little Liv and Shelby.
0: Literally, don't get me crying on air. That's so stinking cute to think about. 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

0: our dear, dear, dear friend. Thanks, Keith.
1: Shout out to the homie, Keith.
0: I'm assuming you left emojis because it's showing up as question marks. On aren't. It's just a bunch of question marks.
1: Oh, okay. Thank you.
0: Thank you, Keith. Whatever you said,
1: whatever emojis you left, we really appreciate them.
0: You roll. All right. Be like Keith.
1: Be like Keith. We'll shout you out on the radio. You know you want to hear your name on the radio.
0: Keith, donate again, and I'll tell you my favorite things about you.
1: Oh. That's really nice. I'm just going to be here to support.
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1: Woo! Get it.

0: Shelby. Shelby, Shelby.
1: I would die for you.
0: I would die for you.
1: If you donate.
0: I think it's time we enter our karaoke era.
1: No, we're not singing.
0: Okay. No. Donate and request your go-to karaoke song.
1: Got it. Okay. I was like, I don't think we should do that at all.
0: No.
1: Personally.
0: Just sing along at home alone.
1: Yeah.
0: You get the,
1: in your car.
0: Wherever
1: you are. But either way, regardless of what you do, you should donate. You should donate while you're singing to yourself.
0: 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You can leave it in the comments.
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1: Like
0: 31.
1: Not enough.
0: We got to get to 91, guys. Come on.
1: Let's get it. You can do it.
0: Here's one of my go-tos. You ready?
1: Yeah.

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1: Like now.
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1: We also have several people in this room who haven't donated yet.
0: Oh, dang. Called y'all out.
1: And sounds
0: like,
1: all I'm gonna
0: sounds
1: say.
0: Like someone needs to pick up their phone and go ahead and head on to WYXR.org and donate.
1: Regardless, thank you for hanging out with us. Thank you for tuning in. We wouldn't be here without you.
0: Truly.
1: But let's take that to the next step. Let's let Sheryl Crow guide us to the light.
0: Yeah.
1: Hey. 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
1: Shout out to the homies for donating. Yes. We got
0: Lil Noid
1: donated. Shout out to Lil Noid.
0: Yes.
2: A big shout out to Wendy Adams.
1: Shout out to Wendy Adams.
2: Shout it out, JV. Thank you.
1: Woo! Thank you, Wendy.
2: Another shout out to Kilo.
1: Kilo. And a shout out to Colby. Woo! All the homies in the studio rocking with WYXR.
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1: I'm in the car now, finally.
0: He did it for Sheryl Crow.
1: Shout out to Sheryl. I mean, whatever you got to do it for, you just got to do it.
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0: out to the homie, the one and only Jared Boyd in the building. He donated in honor of the class of White Station 2011. I didn't realize that. You graduated?
1: You're that old?
0: No, I mean, I'm older.
2: Yeah,
0: I graduated in 2010, baby. 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
0: All of you White Station grads. 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
1: Public school system.
0: A public school system. 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We're all graduates.
1: Yes.
0: We went to...
1: But here's the thing. We even have, like, high schoolers come and DJ on the station.
0: So real. Okay, you got to support...
1: We're molding the youth.
0: We're molding the youth. Honestly, we're educators.
1: Yes. We have internship programs. We do all of that.
0: We're doing the stuff over here at WIXR, so you got to support us. You got to toss us some dollars. We'll shout you out on air again. We're here until midnight.
1: Yes. We're trying to get to 91.7 donors over the next however many hours.
0: I went to school.
1: We're at 36. Writer. We're at 36.
0: Let's go. So we got a little bit more to go.
1: 30 of you to donate before midnight.
0: You could do it.
1: I know there's about 50 of you.
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0: Yay!
1: Thank you, Jordan.
0: A group yay.
1: Let's keep it going, guys.
0: Keep it going. 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
1: 29 more donors before midnight.
0: You can do it.
1: All it takes is you.
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1: WXR.
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2: 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Woo. 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She said, I care about the young folks.
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2: We care about you, Amanda. 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And
0: the old people.
2: She's just investing in the people. She's investing in the people, period. So, God bless you, Amanda. Be like Amanda.
0: Thank you, Amanda.
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0: Woo!

erase it, write it, cut it, paste it, save it, load it, check it, quick rewrite it, plug it, play it, burn it, rip it, drag it, drop it, zip, unzip it, lock it, kill it, curl it, find it, view it, code it, jump and lock it, surf it, scroll it, pose it, click it, cross it, crack it, twitch, update it, name it, read it, tune it, print it, scan it, send it, fax, rename it, touch it,

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1: He sure does.
0: Be like Larry Heard. Truly a, like, effing legend.
1: What's crazy is it's not that hard to be like Larry Heard in this particular aspect.
0: No.
1: All it takes is a handful of dollars, if that.
0: Well, the thing is, Larry donates.
1: He does.
0: Every pledge drive pulls through. So pull through, guys. And you will, too, be a house legend. You'll just be a legend. That's all.
1: That's all we can do for you. Sorry.
0: You'll be a legend in our hearts. But for real, we are very honored to have Larry Heard on our station. We can't keep doing cool shit like that without you. WIXR.org. We're in the safe harbor hour. We're safe legally.
1: Oh, okay.
0: You don't have to freak out.
1: I didn't know these things. 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

0: Guys, we're here for 49 more minutes. We're really slowing down. You gotta pick it up. I can't do it. Only you can do it. WXR.org. We want to shout you out on the radio. Hold on.
1: Carrie lived to the finish line.
0: Carrie made it to the finish line,
1: like,
0: guys.
1: If you've ever seen Spider-Man 2, that scene where they're carrying Peter through the subway, the car. They got the mask. They're putting the mask back on him.
0: The WXR mask.
1: Exactly. You got to do that for Liv right now with your donations.
0: Please.
1: Don't tell anybody. That's the whole point. But you need to, you know, send them in.
0: 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Support Shelby, who's giving you a really killer mix right now.
1: Yeah, we're just sitting here in chairs.
0: We really are.
1: She's literally standing up, going in.
0: She is. So show her some love. Give her some props financially.
1: Watch her on the live stream.
0: Yes. We're on Mixcloud. We're streaming live. You can watch us like zoo animals. 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
1: I'm a panda bear right now.
0: Yeah.
1: I'm just a little panda bear on live stream.
0: I'm one of those
1: salamander.
0: I'm one of those ferret things. The squirrel things.
1: Man, you're just naming actual animals.
0: I'm forgetting
1: like
0: what they're called.
1: Like a capybara?
0: Sure. I'm a red panda. You're a real panda. I'm a red panda.
1: Sure, we'll go with that.
0: Anyway, for real, head to WXR.org. 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
1: Four hours. Guys,
0: usually we don't have people in that late. Usually we're just playing automation music. This is a big deal.
1: Real people playing real music.
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1: Shout out to our very, very, very good friend and artistic partner.
2: Oh, wait.
0: Whoa, there's more. Hold up. 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
3: Shout out to the homie
1: who said,
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3: It is.
1: We cannot wait.
3: Come see us.
1: Another very huge shout out to my grandfather, Dennis. All the way from Switzerland, guys.
0: Whoa, okay.
1: Yes.
0: All right.
1: He said, live Cohen, pushing towards

0: much.
1: So much.
0: Y'all all freaking rock. Thank you so much. 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We're in our flash drive.
1: Couldn't be easier, honestly.
0: It really couldn't.
1: The only way it could be easier is if we showed up and took the money ourselves, honestly. And
0: which would be weird and uncomfortable.
1: Definitely strange, for sure. Surely
0: but,
1: off-putting.
0: Yeah, it takes about 1 minute, maybe 2 minutes max. 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
1: Dozens of thousands of dollars.
0: Yeah, so we're doing what we can, and it takes you to make that happen. 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

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Thank you so much, Julia. Shout out Liv. Shout out Sleigh Bells. Here's the insider info. Shelby's playing Sleigh Bells. So thank you, Shelby. Thank you, Sleigh Bells. 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

0: 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We are in the middle of our 24-hour flash drive. This is our way to fill the gap of all the federal funding we have lost annually moving forward. Guess how much money that is.
1: If I had to venture, I guess it would be somewhere around tens of thousands of dollars.
0: You would be correct.
1: Okay.
0: Upwards of 80.
1: Woo!
0: Yes. So we're spending.
1: I ain't got
0: this,
1: it.
0: Someone does, though. Someone
1: does.
0: That's the thing. We're trying to find that person who does. 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
0: 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Thanks for hanging. Thanks to DJ Rhinestone for really holding it down.
1: That's my lady.
0: That's my lady.
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1: Emily Jones.
0: Artist.
1: Artist.
0: Diva.
1: Emily, we were just saying, I'm in here slow down from the nose down. I got the shades. I got the shirt. I got the shorts. Fully slowed down right now.
0: Thank you, Emily.
1: Company man.
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0: No, we kicked off at 6 p.m. yesterday, and we're wrapping up at 6 p.m. today.
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0: Because you're dedicated to the game.
1: Truly. If you're here at 12:09, I need to ring this bell for you. But you gotta toss some dollars our way to get a little ding ding.
0: Yes.
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1: To get a little ding ding. 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
1: We're going to streak. It's been a nice little streak.
0: Yes, we're at, what are we at, 47.
1: I mean, dude. I feel like by the time we exit this building...
0: Let's get to 50.
1: We should get to 50.
0: Three of you. And I know there's more than three of you listening.
1: We've seen who's watching the live stream. One, sorry. Two, hey, have you donated yet?
0: No.
1: 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You're already streaming. You're already on some kind of device.
0: You're up. Alert.
1: You're willing. 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
0: Flash
1: drive. 24 hours. 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
1: So you got to honestly donate to keep Liv alive. Free Liv. If we get to our goal, like now, she's still going to be here, but like she'll feel a little free.
0: I need to be affirmed in some way.
1: Yeah.
0: And that way is for you to head to WYXR.org, make a donation. We are real live human beings in the
1: We ain't no bots.
0: Right,
1: no. This is real.
0: No bots here.
1: You can look at the live stream. Tap into the live stream and see that we are real humans.
0: Yes. No AI curation.
1: We're the ladies.
0: Yes.
1: Of WYXR. So, ladies and Mark.
0: So let's keep some real radio, real algorithms, human curated algorithms.
1: That are bringing you the sounds of our city.
0: Is that what it is?
1: The human algorithms.
0: Are algorithms curated by humans or just robots?
1: Girl, it's
0: regardless.
1: All, whatever.
0: The humans behind the microphone.
1: We're the people. We're the real people doing the real thing in the studio.
0: We have our own specific taste.
1: We have our own taste. We have our own shows.
0: And we're here to share it with
1: you. And we're here to share it with you. You never know what you're going to get when you tune in to WYXR. Yes. 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
0: Correct. And that is the beautiful thing about WYXR.
1: 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Things wrap up at 6 p.m. tomorrow, but don't wait until then. 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Go ahead and do it now. You're up. So keep us up. Keep us up. Because mama's ready to go to sleep.
0: Yes.
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1: First and foremost, 24-hour flash drive. 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
1: I believe in us.

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1: right now
0: for 17 by Ladytron.
1: Oh, okay. Sorry, I was like, why 17?
0: 17 for 17. Guys.
1: 17 for 17, y'all. 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
0: Yeah, we do Apple Pay. 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
1: Yep, yeah. Officially today now.
0: Yes.
1: Welcome to Friday, everyone.

0: usually about this time we would start playing our super cool automation.
1: Yeah, I mean, built up, ready to go whenever it's needed.
0: Yes, which is a really unique thing to WYXR and to radio in general. We have just a library of Memphis music that we can play anytime we don't have someone physically in the air room.
1: And what a place with a wealth of music to pull from.
0: Also that, yeah, literally most cities couldn't do that.
1: No. Come on. What other city?
0: So, if you love Memphis music, if you love Memphis radio DJs, you love just people.
1: If you love yourself, honestly.
0: Yes. Because, I don't know about you, but WYXR makes my life fuller and better and more whole and wonderful.
1: Yeah, honestly.
0: You would agree?
1: Yeah.
0: I'm starting to get that, like, you know when you're really tired and you get all nasally?
1: Yeah, a little bit. I mean, I'm just like that constantly. This is just what my voice always sounds like.
0: That's how I am right now.
1: Yeah.
0: So if you're listening right now and you're up and alert, let us know.
1: Up and alert.
0: Let us
2: know. If you are awake and alert at this hour.
0: Let us know. Be part of the Late Night Cool Kids Club. you'll be one of a kind. And I want to shout your name out on the radio and know that I want to know that you're
1: introduce
0: here.
1: Yourself.
0: I'm Liv. I've been here
1: not
0: since.
1: You. I meant the people making donations. I know your name, but these people that are listening, I may not know their name, but I will if they donate.
0: Guys, listen, I've been here since 6 p.m.
1: And she's still going to be here tomorrow
0: morning.
1: And
0: I'm going to be here at 6 a.m.
1: It's real.
0: So please, just show some love. Show some support for the dedication to the station.
1: Yeah. Lift her up. Lift Liv up.
0: Please. Guys, I beg of you. I might start crying. No, I'm kidding. I'm so thrilled to be here, and thank you for being here with us.
1: No tears in the air room.
0: Only good tears. Which will come if you donate. Let us know you're here, and let us know you're listening. Let us know you support volunteer-driven radio.
1: Let us know you hear us.
0: Here and now.
1: We here for you.
0: Wherever you are. 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You can do Apple Pay. You can do all the quick payment things. We make it as seamless as possible for you.
1: Come to the concourse. Hand us cash in person.
0: Yes. Hold on.
1: maybe don't do that. I don't know if security would enjoy that.
0: I didn't. Hold on. I'm trying to figure out what I'm going to play next.
1: That's okay. I can just keep talking.
0: All right.
1: This is what they're here for.
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Keep hanging out. It's WYXR. Oh, wait. Thanks, Rachel. Shout out, Rachel. Thanks for letting us know you're here and listening. 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Rachel Drzezinski, you rule. Be like Rachel. 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
2: Memphis. Nothing but Memphis. 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Memphis, Tennessee, the beautiful land in the world.
3: Hey, you hear me? 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We're gonna blow the roof out the sky.

0: 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All right, I'm going to be coming back every few minutes or so. 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
1: Yeah. This your boy, Drama Boy, a.k.a. D-Boy Fresh, man. And you tuning in with me right here on 91.7 WYXR. We beneficial. Hey, yeah.

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You are locked in right here on WYXR 91.7 FM Memphis for our 24-hour flash drive. Started at 6 p.m. yesterday evening. We had Liv, who had been here since 6. She just got off. She'll be back at 6 in the morning. I know she's going to go get her a little bit of rest. We got Robbie Grant coming in at 4. You are locked in with me until 4 a.m. Shout out to Liv for dropping off a donation a few minutes ago. Loving that Charlie XCX. 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Thank you so much. This is Miss Lady Chrome, aka DJ Lady Chrome. 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Keep in tune. Thank you so much for listening.

0: are locked in to WYXR's 24-hour flash drive. I am Miss Nikki Chrome, aka DJ Lady Chrome. I'll be with you until 4 a.m. You got me for about another 2 hours. I know y'all are used to hearing me on Friday nights, but I am here for a special occasion. And you can also catch me later on tonight at 11:59 Central Standard Time. But right now, we are here for WYXR's 24-hour flash drive. This is the first time we are doing this, where we are live for 24 hours straight, where there is someone in studio the entire time. Of course, this started yesterday at 6 p.m. It's going to go until later this evening at 6 p.m. We had Liv holding it down earlier. You got Robbie Grant coming in at 4, and Liv will be back at 6. 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I'll be back in a little bit, all right?
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0: 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I am your host for the next 2 hours, Miss Nikki Chrome, aka DJ Lady Chrome. 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I am here until 4 a.m., like I told y'all earlier. We are just over 50%. Hopefully, we can get close to the 60% mark before I get out of here. But of course, thank you all so much for listening. Keep it locked. 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

0: You are locked in to WYXR's 24-hour flash drive. I am Miss Nikki Chrome, aka DJ Lady Chrome, and we are here for 24 hours straight. 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We will shout you out on the air. And also, while you are listening, make sure you send us a text message to 4603031. That is 901-4603031. If you have any requests, if you want to shout out, make sure you drop us off a donation. You know, tell a friend to tell a friend, okay, to drop us some funds while you're here. We're just over 50%. Trying to get to that 60% mark or close to it before I get out of here. Just less than 90 minutes before we have Robbie Grant taking over. And then we'll have Liv, who was holding down the first portion of the 24-hour drive. She will be back at 6. So thank you all so much for listening. Continue to enjoy the show. And when you head over to WYXR.org, let them know Miss Chrome sent you, all right?
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0: 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I am your host for the next 57 minutes, Miss Nikki Chrome, aka DJ Lady Chrome. I know y'all used to hearing me late on Friday nights, but I am here for a special 24-hour flash drive here at WYXR to raise money for federal funding that was permanently cut for stations like WYXR. 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Now, just to let you know, this morning from 6 to 8 a.m., we will have a matching donors, Ian and Jen Kramer. 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And from noon to 2 p.m., if you donate within that time frame, you will be entering to win tickets to Mempho Fest. And also from 3 to 4, we have Koi Schnattelback matching between the hour of 3 to 4. Now, this flash drive does end at 6 p.m., and we are just over halfway of our goal. Now, before I get out of here, I do hope someone out there drops in some more munyon, okay, to support us. And if you do, go ahead, head over to WYXR.org and let them know that Miss Chrome sent you. All right, now we're going to vibe out to this Whitney Houston. And I got some Gangsta Boo 3-6 Mafia Late Night Tip on the way. Happy heavenly birthday, 47th heavenly birthday to the late, great Gangsta Boo, First Lady of Memphis Rap. All right, keep it locked. 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

0: 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I've been with y'all for about the last 2.5 hours. I am Miss Nikki Chrome, aka DJ Lady Chrome. You might know me from Planet Chrome each and every Friday night, but tonight I am here, or on the overnight rather, I'm here for WYXR's 24-hour pledge drive, where we are, our flash drive rather, where we are raising money for the station due to federal funding being permanently cut for stations like WYXR, where we depend on listeners like you. Now, earlier in the show, I did let y'all know some special things if you're donating later on today during certain hours, what you can get as part of your donation. 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And before I get out of here, hopefully some people drop off some money for us to be able to hear that little coin sound, ring a bell or so, and give you a shout out for your contribution to the station. Got some Billie Eilish playing right now. Keep it locked. 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

0: are tuned in to WYXR 91.7 FM Memphis, the station with the city soul. I am your host for the next few moments, Miss Nikki Chrome, aka DJ Lady Chrome. You can hear me also again tonight at 11:59 Central Standard Time, hosting Planet Chrome. I've been here since 1 a.m. Before that, we had Liv holding it down for us for a few hours. We got Robbie Grant coming in just a few minutes, and we have Liv back at 6. And we are here for the WYXR flash drive, here to benefit our station. 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That's 901-460-3031. Signing off, this is Miss Nikki Chrome, aka DJ Lady Chrome. Thank you all so much for your participation in this flash drive. And I will see you all in just a few hours, all right? Keep it locked.
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0: 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This is Robbie here, bringing you in to the sunrise. Thanks so much, Nikki. It's good to see you.
1: You as well, Robbie.
0: You got that like late night energy. I got that just got up in the morning energy. That's okay. That's okay. We come together good, like chocolate.
1: That's how we roll.
0: Yeah, we're good. Well, you know, the best thing I just got to say about flash drive 24-hour is I get to see you.
1: Exactly.
0: I never get to see you anymore.
1: No one gets to see me.
0: You're here so late. You're here on late Friday nights. Yeah, like midnight, right?
1: Midnight. Mm-hmm. Midnight.
0: Okay. So, yeah. I mean, sometimes if I'm here, you shouldn't see me at midnight. You know what I'm saying up here? So, but you know, I really appreciate you. That's what's great about this station. DJs have keys, can come in. This is your safe space. Do what you want to do.
1: Exactly.
0: And hang out.
1: Exactly.
0: And you're into all kinds of stuff. You're into wrestling, and you've got, what do you have NASCAR on right now? Like, you've got this fit right now. You got your sequin pants.
1: And, my signature.
0: And then you got your Jimmy Johnson number 48.
1: Mm-hmm.
0: He's NASCAR.
1: Mm-hmm.
0: Mm-hmm.
1: Yep. Hendrix Motorsports.
0: Okay. And you love wrestling. Wrestling's your thing, too.
1: Love wrestling. Wrestling and NASCAR.
0: Do you do local wrestling much at all? Or is it more national wrestling?
1: It's more like WWE with a dash of Memphis wrestling.
0: Okay.
1: That's what I grew up watching. But yeah.
0: Well, I got some news for you.
1: Okay.
0: You're standing up, but it works radio. I'll say, oh, she's sitting down. My show, Song on the Radio, on Wednesdays at 2 o'clock, the first week in September, we'll have Jimmy Hart on.
1: No way.
0: Yeah.
1: No. Yeah,
0: he was in a band called the Gentries back in the day. You knew this?
1: Yes.
0: And so they're issuing a Gentries record from back in the day. He's going to be doing a talk that night, that September 2nd, up in the Listening Lab, but he's going to come down. I mean, you know, I think he's pretty reliable. So, yeah, I think
1: he's
0: they've said
1: fabulous.
0: He's coming.
1: Fabulous. We love Jimmy Hart.
0: Yeah, so he's
1: a lot of people don't know he's the voice behind Shawn Michaels' theme.
0: Oh, okay. Mm-hmm. I don't even know what that is,
1: mm-hmm.
0: but I know Jimmy Hart now. Mouth of the South.
1: Yes.
0: Yeah, so we're excited.
1: Oh,
0: excited
1: he's fantastic.
0: To have him. So,
1: oh my gosh.
0: Well, you got to put the Listening Lab thing on your calendar.
1: Absolutely.
0: Okay.
1: I will.
0: Cool.
1: Oh my God, that is awesome.
0: So, yeah, but that's what's cool. We bring, you know, everybody's got close to 100 DJs of all different interests and what's going, you know. So it's been great to get to know. We know each other because of the station. So it's great to get to know you because of the station.
1: Oh, God.
0: Go to WYXR.org and donate. I'm going to be here till 6. Then we got the drop coming up, me and Liv doing our morning show thing. But you know what I'm going to try to do, Nikki?
1: Yeah.
0: I'm going to try to do a little call-in show. I'm going to have a little thing I'm going to start over here. I'm going to try to take some calls. I don't know if that's going to happen. I mean,
1: that sounds fun.
0: I'm going to text my friend that lives overseas, see if he'll call me at least. I know a friend that gets up early. So I'm gonna try a little bit of that, but I'm gonna keep it kind of mellow till we just amp it up at 6 a.m. So
1: exactly, a lot of people just waking up.
0: Yeah. Well, thank you so much for volunteering, doing everything
1: you
0: do for YXR, and will you come back and do it next time?
1: I will. I promise.
0: All right. 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Some Dark Side.

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(460) 3001 (460) 3001. 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And that phone number is for a call-in show. I need to talk to somebody. You out there?

Oh, yes, the WYXR flash drive, 24 hours straight. We started at 6 a.m. No, 6 p.m. yesterday. And we're going to 6 p.m. today. It's 4:37 and 56 seconds. I got to get these clocks lined up. Only reason I came in this morning was to be able to play Echoes in its entirety. And I'm talking over the end. But you know what I'm going to play next? Water Damage. That's right. For those tuning in that want to hear Water Damage, it's coming up next. But you can also call in and we'll interrupt Water Damage. You just go to the phone. 901-460-3001 is the air room number. You can call me. We can talk on air about whatever you want. Oh, let me see what that was. Hold on.

there's somebody out there that knows what's going on late night on radio. Get to play Pink Floyd, get to play whatever you want. It's Ron Buck. Ron, I hope you're doing good out there, man. Thanks for the donation. It's the flash drive, WYXR.org. You can call me, 901-460-3001. You can also donate, make a ding, just like Ron Buck. All right, Ron, you might like this water damage.

0: Oh, yeah. What's up, dude?
1: Hey. Good morning.
0: Good morning. I got a call.
1: Now, did I hear a cat in the background?
0: No, you want me to tell you what this is? This is a band called Water Damage. They're incredible. They're out of Austin. I saw them play about 2 years ago at the Big Ears Festival in Knoxville. And when they play, they have... and actually, they play this song, which, I mean, I don't know how they recreate it exactly, but they have like 20 people on stage. And this version is 20 minutes, but the version I saw, it was one song, one show, like 45 minutes. And it starts off and it's just a drone. And that is the main guy. He plays like this violin and he's just like that. It sounds like a cat. They're incredible. You know what? They had a triumphant show in Knoxville on that Saturday. We went to the festival. Then they drove to Memphis and played the Lamplighter the next night to like, I don't know, 10 people. But the 10 people there said it was the best show ever.
1: Amazing.
0: You're the first. Well, we've had Zoom callers, but you're the very first live caller in WYXR. How does that feel?
1: You know, it's an honor. The early bird gets the worm. That's all I have to say. Because, I mean, you know, if somebody else wanted to be first, well, they needed to wake up earlier.
0: Well, I mean, I did. You are a plant. I will say that. And if you're a Memphian, you may know Shelby Bryant on the call with me live from. I always say, like, when they say, "Where's Shelby these days?" I'll say, "I don't know, South Carolina, North Carolina. Where are you?" I should know where you are.
1: I'm in the Carolinas, and it's really close to North Carolina because we're in Greenville, South Carolina, and specifically Greer, which is, you know, it's really close to Asheville, North Carolina. We're right on the border.
0: Okay. All right. Now, and you are a world traveler, and I want you to look. If any of this is too much, you just say, "I don't want to." That's fine, because I've never been. This is the first time I ever talked to somebody live on air like this. Name all the places you've lived. Memphis, Tennessee, number one.
1: Yeah.
0: Go through the whole list.
1: Cape Town, South Africa.
0: Cape Town, okay.
1: Qingdao, China, where they make the beer, you know. Seoul, Korea.
0: Okay.
1: Dakar, Senegal. And that's West Africa.
0: Yeah.
1: It's the westernmost point of Africa. And Cape Town is the southernmost point of Africa. So I've lived in two African countries. And then Brazil.
0: Wow.
1: And now here in South Carolina.
0: Were you just like, it's time to settle down? Like that?
1: Yes.
0: Yeah.
1: Yeah. Yeah. That's how it was. And, I don't feel all that settled, but we've been here a while, so, I feel good, like sugar and spice.
0: Yeah. Well, I mean, you are like a Rolling Stone or a rambling man. You're hard to keep still.
1: Oh, well, you got to shake it. Because you can't move without shake.
0: And why are you up so early? I see, because you'll text me like not quite at 4:54 a.m., but like, you know, 5:20 a.m., which I have it set to silent. I don't see it till I get up. But you're up early. You're an early guy.
1: Yeah. We got to feed the animals, and we've got some foxes, and they get up early. We've got cats too. We got a lot of cats. Plus, I like to feed this animal right here, and breakfast is an important meal of the day, and I like to take my time with it and sit with them all. We all eat together, talk about today's plans, and it's kind of like morning meeting.
0: And you're Eastern time, so it is an hour, technically an hour later for you, which is still early.
1: Fair. Yes, yes. You're on the central time zone, and so it might seem like I'm an early riser, but yeah, it's just the curvature of the earth.
0: Well, what do you normally eat for breakfast?
1: Good question. I go big, you know. I go with an omelet, and I usually use, you know, something like 3 eggs, maybe even 4.
0: Four eggs. Breakfast is the most important meal of the day.
1: That's what they say, and you know, now with the internet, they say everything, and they flood the zone with all kinds of stuff. But I like to go old school, and I just eat a farmer's breakfast. You know, I put whatever's left over in the refrigerator into that omelet along with the eggs, and then I cook. I make some toast and coffee.
0: Yeah,
1: that's it.
0: And I mean, can we talk about your profession? I mean, I know you've been kind of carefree, and now you're not. So right. That might give away some of it, but.
1: Well, usually we don't like to talk about what we do for the CIA, but I'll tell you that mostly it's just actually I don't work for the CIA. I teach math to kids, high school kids, and it sounds easy because you know, you get summer holidays and all that, and that's great, but summer's over.
0: The party's over, guys.
1: Yeah, yeah. So,
0: what are the kids? What are kids like in your high school? High school kids?
1: Yeah, that's right. I teach outside high school, and it's a public school, and they're like kids, you know, like any other kids. They like to have fun. They're rambunctious. I like to describe them as exuberant.
0: Was that your wife or a cat?
1: That was Jonas, the kitty Jojo. He's coming up here to give his 2 cents. Yeah.
0: Well, you want to meet my friend Charlie? He lives in the building. He's down here on mic too.
1: Yes, of course. Hi, Charlie.
2: Hey, what's going on?
1: Hey. So you live there in the building?
2: I do, but I usually don't get up this early.
1: Are you lucky enough to also work in the same building? I mean, it's really cool if you can live and work in the same place, you know, to cut the commute out.
2: I kind of do. Yeah, I do.
0: Yeah, I see Charlie get off work every day around 4. I'll go sit with him for a bit, and he's like, I'm about to clock out.
2: Yeah. And I have 4 eggs a day.
0: You're a four egg guy.
2: I love 4 eggs. 3 is not enough.
1: I mean, right. Never cook a man 1 egg. You know.
2: It would have to be a perfect egg.
1: So Charlie, what's on the docket for today? It's Friday. Do you get to celebrate a Friday like most good old fashioned working folks?
2: You mean not work very hard?
1: Yes.
2: Yeah, today's going to be a light day. Most people are traveling, so today's going to be a light day. Robbie may see me walking around a little bit.
0: Yeah.
1: Yeah. Right on.
0: Yeah. So he lives in the, he lives just up and down the hall from my mom. So.
1: Okay. Yeah.
0: Yeah. Wow.
1: And So your mom's living there too. This is a. This sounds like a really fun place. I want to be there.
0: You've never been? Have you ever been here?
1: I don't know.
0: I don't think you have. The concourse? You've ever been to Crosstown Concourse?
1: Oh heck yeah, yeah, yeah.
0: Yeah, yeah.
1: Oh, I've even been.
0: You've been to the station. That's right. You know, a lot happens here, Shelby.
1: No, I know. I listen, and it's like a flux. And it's busy and it's bustling.
0: Yeah, you and your brother came on.
1: Yeah,
0: that was really cool.
1: We had a playlist that we put together, but you know, since then I've grown so much beyond that old playlist. I look at it and I'm like, goodness gracious, man, this stuff is stale.
0: How's your brother doing?
1: He's doing great. He's up in Syracuse, and he teaches too, but he teaches art and
0: He's also like handy, right? Doesn't he do? It's like not just art. It's like a he's like a maker kind of guy, right? Am I thinking about
1: them?
0: Yeah.
1: So art. His art is mostly sculpture, and he works in metal and wood and blow form plastics, extrusions, and anything tangible.
0: I like it.
1: Yeah.
0: Well, Shelby, I appreciate you calling in, and every time I do a flash drive, will you call in? Because maybe you're the only person that's going to call in. That's okay. Charlie came by, so that I was like, okay, this is looking up, and then boom.
1: Hey,
0: call from
1: right
0: Shelby.
1: On. Great meeting you, sir, and I hope I get to see you face to face sometime.
2: Hell yeah!
0: We'll tell your lovely partner and all your cats and your foxes hello, and will you? And then just dedicate your first belch of the day after breakfast to me.
1: Okay. I sure will. Thanks a lot. What are we going to listen to now? Can you tell me?
0: This is Tortoise. DJ. I'm playing all long songs. You like Tortoise, right?
1: Yeah. They're great.
0: All right, Shelby. I'll text you a little bit later. Thanks, dude.
1: Right. On.
0: All right. See you.
2: See you.
1: All right, see you.
0: Bye. 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

0: 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It's 24 hours. 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Rolled through the evening with a lot of great music. We even had a big Little Noid swing by last night that I just saw on Instagram. That's another good way to kind of keep up with what's going on. But we're just doing 24 hours. 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And you can go to WYXR.org and donate. We need your support. I got Charlie on mic, too. What's up, Charlie? I didn't even know I was going to have a pledge partner, but I like this.
1: Yeah, me too.
0: Oh, I'm going to say fund to drive partner. And we're trying to get away from pledge.
1: Okay.
0: Because we don't really take pledges.
1: Right.
0: I mean, it's donations. Right. Donation drive. But then donation drive feels like you're dropping off a can or something.
1: Yeah, and donation party doesn't sound good either.
0: Yeah, donation party. Yeah, donate to our party, y'all. Because, I mean, it is kind of a party. We do have fun, but, I mean, you know, would I be up here at 5:11 a.m. if we weren't doing the fund drive? No, I wouldn't.
1: No.
0: I wouldn't.
1: No.
0: Unless you needed something.
1: Oh, thanks. Yeah, I'm okay right now.
0: Yeah,
1: thanks.
0: But I'm gonna. You know why we? Why, Charlie? Come on, man. You know why we're here. Why are we trying to raise money?
1: Because this is just great stuff. That's why. I mean, I wouldn't be in here if it wasn't great stuff.
0: Well, I know.
1: I wouldn't know you.
0: I wouldn't know you. Yeah. Well, but, you know, I think about that a lot of times. Like people I'm friends with, like how I became friends with them, or why I'm doing what I'm doing. And I'm actually on the other side of that. We were meant to be friends.
1: Oh,
0: right. And this is a magnet. So it just would have taken longer, or maybe we wouldn't be as good of friends.
1: That's probably true.
0: But we'd be seeing each other.
1: All right. Well, tell me this: how many people do you think you've met and become friends with since you started the station? And become friends with.
0: I mean, close friends. Probably, you know, at least like close friends, like 10. But I think
1: just
0: friendly
1: friends.
0: With like 150.
1: Yeah.
0: I mean, 200 people.
1: Would you have ever thought that?
0: When we started the station, probably not. I didn't envision having this many DJs, honestly. And it's just been great. I mean, when JB and I started the station, I was like, well, a lot of people are going to drop off. And people have, and for whatever reasons, and we understand that. But, you know, just a good crew. And even former DJs that are, you know, checking in like Ron Buck or we see around the place. I mean, you know, it's still great to hear from them. And it's awesome, man. It's like, it's the whole reason we're doing it. Community.
1: Yeah.
0: Community.
1: Yeah. Yeah. I have a friend that... We were at the lake and he's younger mm-hmm. his younger brother of a friend of mine mm-hmm. And he was like, man, guys, I'm worried, like my friend group keeps getting smaller. And I was like, my immediate reaction was, well, you need to get some new friends.
0: Right.
1: He was like, but I can't do that. And I was like,
0: yeah you can. I mean like, I mean, I see my son, like, he's moved back to Memphis, and he had a friend, a smallish friend group, but then he started hanging out with friends of their friends, and just he's been creating his own community, and, you know, we're creating our community here, and he's plugged in the station, too. But the station's a great way to do that, and, like, you don't even have to, that's what's kind of crazy, you don't have to come here, you can, if you just need to hear somebody, you can hear us, but you also can plug in, and that's why we do all these events, in-person events. And you love Stereo Session. You come to those.
1: I'll be there next Wednesday.
0: Oh, yeah. Somebody else got up early this morning.
1: Yeah, who?
0: Can you read the name over there?
1: I can't. That's too far. Oh, Rachel Grant. Holy mackerel.
0: She got up early. Or she might be just like looking at her phone or computer. And she might be up, though. She could be up. We got our little dogs and... I bet they got hungry too. Baby, I love you so much.
1: She probably rolled over and you weren't there and was like, what am I doing?
0: She's like, wait, there's no snoring? No snoring going on? Well, as you can hear, Rachel, Charlie came down and knocked on the window and he's hanging out with me. So
1: it's pretty soundproof in here, I bet. Because when I knock, it really, like most people, it takes a while before you know it.
0: Yeah, you have to rap pretty hard on the window. So, baby, that ding made me feel so good. Can y'all just not listen for a second? I love you so much. You complete me. I couldn't do this without you. Hope you're having a sweet dreams. Okay, y'all can undo your ears now.
1: Got it. I didn't know where that was going.
0: All right. Well, let's.
1: I got a little uncomfortable.
0: All right. Well, go to wyxr.org. If you're just tuning in, it's 5:15 a.m. Central Time. We're here doing a 24-hour fundraiser for the station. We're at, with Rachel's donation, we're at 53 donations. We're trying to get 91.7 donations.
1: Wow. Who is that 0.7 going to be?
0: I don't know. I was playing golf with the pal the other day, and he's like, man, call me when it's going to be the 0.7. I want to be 0.7. And I'm like, hey, you got to listen. You got to, you know.
1: Yeah.
0: And it's some people have been saying donors. It's 91.7 donations.
1: Okay.
0: So, I mean, the bigger the better, but any amount counts towards that number. That'll help us get to our goal of 91.7.
1: Wow.
0: I think we talked about making a t-shirt, a handmade t-shirt that says, I'm the 0.7 or something like that. So maybe I'm committing to that. Rachel, will you help me? Rachel will help me with that. So she's up early. She's dedicated.
1: She should call in.
0: If you want to call in. Oh, yeah. I want to give you the call-in number. Babe, you can call in if you feel like it. And anyone else out there, let me switch over here. Just like our friend Shelby Bryant. What a great dude. What a great call we had.
1: Dude's lived in a lot of places.
0: He has lived in a lot of places. You can call us. It's similar to our main line. It's off by one number. So don't, you know, so make sure you're listening. Writing this down, as Pastor Ship would say, get a piece of paper. 901. 4603001. That's 4603001. All right, we're going to let this tortoise play out for a little bit, and we'll be back in just a second. WYXR.org.

0: Morning.
1: What? What's up, Andrew? Hold on, let me turn this.
0: Hey,
1: down.
0: Just listen.
1: How you doing, man?
0: Man, excellent, man. I'm up and early. You know, I work at the VA Medical Center here in Philly.
1: Okay.
0: And I've been listening to y'all for a few years, actually. So.
1: What brought you to YXR?
0: Let me see. Memphis Grizzlies.
1: Oh, nice.
0: I used to come there like pretty regular. My buddy's son used to play for the Grizzlies. So.
1: Really? Who's that? Can you say?
0: Oh yeah.
1: Who?
0: Slow mo.
1: Okay. All right. So you still following the Grizzlies and all our reset?
0: After y'all did the draft.
1: Yeah. It's gonna be exciting. I think we're getting, you know, man, the job wore us. It was great. I kept having false hopes, man. I was like, I was ready to restart it again when they're like, he might stay here.
0: Yeah.
1: I'm like, all right, I'll give this one more shot.
2: I got to go to a lot of games last year because people just giving their tickets away.
0: a lot of young people in that stadium, man. I was impressed.
1: Really? Yeah, you know. So you noticed that?
0: Like,
1: yeah.
0: Oh yeah, yeah. A lot of energy, and you know, it's like Embiid says, it's a process, man. It's a process.
1: Exactly. It might be a year or two, whatever. You know, I'm fine with that. What else about Memphis?
0: Well, that's even with the.
1: Go ahead, sorry.
0: Well, that's even the individual players. You know, it's a process to get, you know, embedded into the whole professional realm of things. You know,
1: yeah,
0: it's like WYXR.
1: Oh,
0: you know?
1: Yeah,
0: right. Community
1: From
0: radio,
1: Philly.
0: Community radio, community radio is it, man. So
1: yeah.
0: I'm a long time community activist. And also community radio listener.
1: Heck yeah, man.
0: Different stations. But here in Philly, man, it's like a lot of, you know, it's like a lot of stuff here like that. So
1: yeah. Well,
0: yeah, but the other interest I have in Memphis is the history, man.
1: Yeah. Oh, yeah. The music history?
0: You know, music history as well as just like the history as it relates to the whole country.
1: Yeah. Yeah.
0: You know, the Mississippi River.
1: Oh, yeah.
0: You know, the history of the country, you know, the early history of, you know, how things developed through, you know, enslavement and all that stuff. So it should take, there's a couple of tour buses there that show people the history of Memphis.
1: Yeah.
0: And, you know, it's really interesting. The music, of course,
1: yeah,
0: is the key because tourism usually, you know, people want something to keep them busy and drinking and eating and you know, so but and I listen a lot during the week, particularly to you know, the jazz music.
1: Oh, cool.
0: And your different hosts.
1: Yeah.
0: I had an uncle who was a trumpet player with Duke Ellington for like 28 years.
1: No way. What was his name?
0: William Cat Anderson.
1: Nice.
0: He was a trumpet player. He played like the highest recorded note he ever has, C above double high C.
1: No way. That's cool.
0: Oh yeah. Oh no. He's trained in Charleston, South Carolina. That's where he's from, that area.
1: Wow.
0: But
1: crazy.
0: So the research I love too. So the history is the key, you know, looking into these individual musicians and artists is the key. You find out, you know, what they're all about, genealogy type stuff, you know.
1: Yeah. Well, you're a thoughtful guy, a thoughtful traveler. You don't just show up on Beale Street and like give me that big old bone drink that's 2 feet long.
0: No. Nah.
1: Good. We like that. That's the best kind of travel, the curious traveler, man. I love it.
2: Where do you buy a straw that long?
1: I mean, I think they probably kind of comes with the cup, I'm guessing.
2: Well, yeah. Oh, okay. Yeah. You can't buy them separately.
1: Where's Slow-Mo now? What's he doing? Who's he playing with?
2: I don't.
0: He's in Toronto, man.
1: Okay. That's cool. Do you go up there?
0: Hopefully the Kawhi Leonard thing goes through.
1: Yeah. Yeah.
0: Because they played together initially when he was drafted with the Spurs. He was like the 31st pick.
1: Right.
0: You know, some years ago. And actually he played with his coach was Becky is it Har? I can't. Becky Harmon. She's the coach now for, I think, Las Vegas.
1: Okay.
0: The WNBA.
1: Okay. Yeah. Yeah. Yeah.
0: She was with the Spurs and Popovich. You know, Pop.
1: Oh yeah, of course.
0: And so he, you know, his dad actually was his first coach.
1: Oh really? That's crazy.
0: Oh yeah. Yeah. He and I, his dad and I, and the family down there, South Jersey. We all grew up together.
1: Yeah.
2: So, and so Memphis loves him. Does every city he goes to they love him like that?
0: He's a real guy.
2: Yeah.
0: You know, he's really well coached, well mannered, good family. You know, his second coach was Hurley. You know,
2: really
0: legendary coach out of North Jersey. There,
2: yeah,
0: so
2: he played with.
0: And then he went on to UCLA for a couple of years. Yeah, he's well rounded, good family man. You know, so I can understand. It's like Memphis.
2: Yeah,
0: Memphis
2: is let's bring him
0: all
2: back.
0: About family.
1: Yeah. Well, you got
0: that's where WYXR comes in. Part of the landscape.
1: Oh yeah, yeah. Well, man, Andrew, I really appreciate you calling in. And if you had any plans to come to Memphis, you. Just email the station, man. I'll meet you here. We'll hang out. I'll give you a tour.
0: Yeah.
1: Yeah, man. We'd love to see you again. And, man, I can't tell you how much I appreciate the call, man. We're trying this thing out. And you're the first call I knew this. We've never met, so I appreciate you just taking a chance and just ringing me and Charlie here in the air room, man. That's what community radio
0: keep
1: is all
0: moving,
1: about.
0: Keep it moving.
1: All right, man. Y'all have a great weekend, Andrew.
0: Keep
1: thanks,
0: love,
1: Steve.
0: Man.
1: See right, you,
2: take
1: man.
2: Take it easy.
1: Bye. Bye-bye.

It's the great SML out of L.A. Shout out to Andrew. Thanks again for calling in, man. Philly representing. Loving Memphis. Not just Memphis music, Memphis history. Yeah, we've got a deep history here. Shout out Charlie hanging out with me. Shout out Shelby Bryant. Check out his incredible musical catalog, Shelby Bryant. It's on the streamers, Cloud Wow Music, Luscious. He's also in a band called The Clears that we did a stereo session for a while back. Great musician, really interesting stuff. Steve Shelley of Sonic Youth put out his records. That's right, when they were down in Memphis, Sonic Youth saw The Clears. Fell in love with Shelby like you probably did when you heard him talk on the phone. Of course, shout out to my lovely wife, Rachel. You can call us. That's right, just like Andrew did for another 30 minutes. We got the drop coming up in about 30 minutes. I'm going to shed this mellow skin, go nuts, 6 to 8 a.m. But you can call us till then, 901-460-3001. That's 901-460-3001. Me and Charlie in here. 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

0: 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You see how I did the up? I can't help it.
1: We'll do it again.

0: 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Charlie, I'm really glad you came down here. Talk to me. Hang out with me.
1: Hey, it's the greatest start to my day in a long time.
0: And you just moved into the building, man.
1: Yeah.
0: Yeah, so you've been getting to work, doing a lot of the work. This thing's fans on. I'm going to turn that off.
1: That's what that's been. Interesting.
0: The fan right into the microphone. That's community radio.
1: Yeah, right.
0: Man.
1: You want to talk about Andrew?
0: Yeah, much love, Andrew. Thank you so much. Checking in from Philly. You get it. He gets it.
1: God, he got it. He
0: gets it. I mean, Memphis is, it's music, it's history, it's basketball. I mean, it is. It's all of those things.
1: Slow-mo.
0: It's all that and more. And we can't wait to, I mean, we don't do a lot of sports talk on here, but I will talk Grizzlies all day long. So all I right. love that.
1: Right.
0: So, and of course, we just got one from Late Night Liv. It's about to be Early Morning Liv.
1: Oh, yeah, she's probably about to roll in here.
0: She said, what if I told you I'm returning on less than 4 hours of sleep? I would say, it's going to be a long day, Liv. I see a nap in your future. Because we're going to be here till 6 p.m. tonight. First of all, go to WYXR.org right now. Make it ding, just like Andrew, just like Liv, just like Rachel, just like Ron. And you can give any amount. And we're trying to get to 91.7 donations. The more the merrier, but any amount counts. We're at a little over 50%. We're given the full number. We're at 55 donations out of 91.7. So that's good. I mean, we're almost at 6 hours. We're almost at, that's.
1: I mean, it's going to start rolling in at 6.
0: You know,
1: people going to get up.
0: I don't know. We just guessed 91.7. You know, of course, Liv had something happen last night while I

0: I was asleep, and we're still not sure yet what it was, but well, Charlie was listening.
1: Yeah, well, if Liv is listening right now, she killed it. Yeah. Holy mackerel.
0: Yeah,
1: the dings were dinging.
0: In fact, when I got up at like 3:30 this morning, the first thing I saw was a text from you. You're like, it was from 11. You're like, something's going on with Liv. And then I looked at the email because we see all the donations. And I'm like, oh my goodness.
1: Yeah.
0: We're about to kick off the drop here in about 15 minutes or so, talking over SML. But you can go to WYXR.org and donate. Let's see, what do we got coming up? We've got, we're going to have a donation, enter to win a signed spiritualized EP coming up. We've got some other stuff, all kind of fun things. Let's see, who's going to be on though? That's more important. Me and Liv, 6 to 8. Then Liv's going to be on 8 to 10. I might hit the gym, the beef house.
1: Oh yeah.
0: After my 8 a after the 6 to 8 shift. Then we're going to have JB in from 10 a.m. to 2 p.m. And he's going to have a super fun show. Of course, his mix last night was incredible. He's going to have more of that today. We're going to have Mono Neon in around noon today. For an interview and a hang. And then Stephanie and Vivi, who are a lot of fun, they're here on Monday afternoons. They're going to be hanging with JB. And then we'll have Lori in with Eric, and Eric Plumley and Zach will be here from 3 to 4. And then we'll close it out with Amanda and staff. And you can come hang out. We're going to have a big party in here at the end of the day. And we love Amanda. She's helped us start the station, helped come up with our mission. She was like really integral in getting the whole thing going. So... we need your help though.
1: Bring it.
0: I mean, you're like sick of me. You're like, Robbie, I know you lost federal funding, dude. Are you going to tell me that again? Now, I remember last year you were like, can we go have a drink and can you explain this to me?
1: Yeah. And I was highly curious.
0: Yeah. And I was that's when we got it and we hadn't lost it, right? And I was excited about it.
1: Yeah. We were texting each other back and forth about just like even lawmaking.
0: Right. And so, yeah, so we you know, it's a badge of honor to, it was a badge of honor to get the Corporation for Public Broadcasting grant. So we lost that. Federal funding got cut last year towards that. But you know what? We soldier on. It's been over a year, but we're... That's why we do this extra drive here in the middle of fall and spring. And we're doing a flashy. Flashy means like we're going all out, but it also means it's quick. It's quick. Like if a snap is a day, most pledge drives are. This one's just. So we need your support. We're just going to be doing this till 6 p.m. So go to WYXR.org and donate. That was only 5. You need 7 snaps for a regular pledge drive.
1: Maybe for every one, so we're up to 55.
0: No, I wasn't doing that. But you know, we did try to. We were before we launched trying to figure out if there was a better sound than the ding.
1: Oh.
0: And we tried a few, and there's really not a better sound than the ding because most of the time music is playing, and so lot of times if.
1: Yeah.
0: You know, it kind of gets blended in, like a laser would get blended into the music. But you don't hear the ding in music very often.
1: No. And it gets your attention. Yeah.
0: So,
1: and it's short and sweet.
0: Short and sweet. So make that ding short and sweet before 6 a.m. I'd love to get maybe one or two more. But we love you out there. Thanks for listening.
1: WYXR. Snap, snap, snap.

0: I know who this is. Do I know who this is?
1: This is Ray. Yes, you do.
0: We're on air, so you can't.
1: That is perfect. This is for everybody in the world. Support WYXR. Okay. From a White Station grad, 1999.
0: No
1: even
0: way.
1: Though technically 90. Okay, 1990.
0: Yes.
1: And support, because everybody, you got to love 901. And as Robbie and some of the crew know, my granddad was a bricklayer for the original Sears building.
0: Oh,
1: and right. Music, food, family is what it's all about.
0: Yeah. And you're not just calling from Midtown Memphis. Where are you based? This is Rob. What's up, Rob? Where are you based, man?
1: I am based in Kiba. Hold on. Koto City? Mm-hmm. Kiba, Koto City, Tokyo. And somehow, due to web TV and my smarter wife than myself, we can listen to the stuff at WYXR.
0: Yeah. I'll tell you this. I got my buddy Charlie here, too. He lives in the building. He's been hanging with me. I appreciate that. Charlie, you know, whenever Rob resets his password, like his web TV or Gmail password, somehow I'm his backup. It's like, Rob has changed his password. So that's how far we go. I appreciate it. I mean, that means we're good buds.
1: I change it every 6 hours, so you probably get way too many notifications.
2: Do you have access to his bank account?
0: No, not now that he's moved. I don't. Okay. I can't get in.
1: No,
0: there
1: I don't.
0: Anymore.
1: I don't even have access to that. My wife is smart, so she blocks me from all that good stuff.
0: You got one of those like kid credit cards or whatever that you get to use?
1: No, it's like a couple of yen, which I realize is like 12 cents. So that's not very good.
0: Well, I know you're making dinner.
1: But I will say.
0: Yeah.
1: I will say, when I walk around Tokyo, it's either the yellow big-ass truck t-shirt with the suitcases, yeah. I'll call it that, or the YXR with the ice cream cone CD setup.
0: Oh, yeah.
1: So I don't know the terminology.
0: Made by.
1: Or the newest one, which is the beige one with the logo big, kind of 70s style.
0: Oh, yeah.
1: I get looks, and this one guy said something like, oh, you love Memphis. I didn't realize I had on the CD ice cream cone shirt. I was like, oh, I'm from there. And he goes, well, your shirt. And I was like, yes, 901. And I had to explain what 901 meant. But otherwise, yeah, it was pretty cool.
0: We got a donation last night from Japan, actually. I don't know where he found us or what's going on, but
2: it's because of Rob.
0: Yeah, maybe it's because of you. Maybe it's because of the ice cream shirt. So
1: I mean, I wear the shirts. Well, I've got four t-shirts, and there's two of yours and one of the probably 1988 big-ass truck shirts.
0: Yeah.
1: So, yeah, it's repping.
0: Yeah. Well, Rob, big supporter of big-ass truck, too, is my former band from the 90s. Not the one from California that plays death metal or whatever. It's done. But, Rob,
1: and
0: give
1: trust
0: me.
1: I told somebody, and yeah. I realized that later.
0: Yeah, because you were living out there. Give me one Rob Japan story, and then I'll let you get back to your dinner.
1: Oh my goodness. Well, that would probably be that we live in an area of Tokyo that you think we would be in, maybe further out than Millington.
0: Yeah.
1: There's no people. It's slow, it's peaceful, and then one train station away, it is Tokyo Vegas land. So we're kind of in the 901 of Tokyo, I'd like to say. It's peaceful,
0: go.
1: It's slow, everybody's nice and kind, and then you go one block over and it's Vegas and Tokyo.
0: Oh yeah.
2: Do you go into Tokyo very often?
1: Yes, I get to leave for a few hours a day. I get permission to leave, and I basically go shop for food, and I don't speak any Japanese whatsoever, and it's kind of perfect.
0: well, Rob, you from Tokyo and from California still got the big roots in Memphis. Of course, you just recently retired from Bernardus Wines, helped us out a lot during the festivals, and we thank you. And of course, connecting us with other folks that have been really generous, and you've been generous with your time and money as well. So thank you so much for being you. And tell you, I can hear your lovely wife in the background too, so please tell Mari we said hello as well.
1: I sure will, man. You guys keep it up, and it's great to be able to cross the world but still listen to what y'all do.
0: All right, Rob, see you, man. Love you.
1: Yeah, y'all have a good one. Love you too, brother. Bye.

0: 91.7 FM, Memphis.
1: Oh yeah, it's the drop. I'm up
0: it's now. It's officially the drop.
1: I'm up. I'm caffeinated. I'm ready to go. Well, actually, I was caffeinated a couple hours ago. But we'll get some more when they're not even open. They don't even open till 7.
0: That's actually really shocking to me.
1: Well, I mean,
0: think about how many people are leaving for work right now.
1: Not a lot.
0: That is true.
1: I mean, it's 7. Yeah, I'm like, oh, they're gonna lose it. I mean, maybe I bet 6. I bet they could do 6:30, and that would probably be a good time.
0: Yeah. But it's the flash drive.
1: Yes,
0: we're in hour. What's the math there?
1: We're in the 12th hour, or 13th, the 13th hour. Yeah. So we're halfway there. Which we're trying to raise. It's our flash drive. We're trying to raise money for WXR. Of course, as a reminder, we're a nonprofit community radio station. And we're trying to get 91.7 donations before 6 p.m. today.
0: We're at 55.
1: That's pretty good.
0: I think we can do 70 by the end of the drop.
1: I love it. I love
0: it. Totally.
1: Yeah. And any amount, you can go to WXR.org. It's easy. You could do Venmo. You got I know, like, if you're like me, you probably got a few bucks hanging out in your Venmo. Apple Pay, credit card, super easy. PayPal, super easy.
0: Yes, just move it on over to us.
1: Yeah, and from 6...
0: Oh, I'm Liv.
1: Oh, I'm Robbie. And don't forget, from 6 to 8 a.m., two things that are happening today. One is a matching, and we can mention, yeah?
0: Yeah.
1: Yeah, mention matching from 6 to 8 a.m. from Ian and Jen Kramer, really huge supporters of the station since the very beginning.
0: True.
1: And just real great music lovers and really great
0: fans
1: folks.
0: Of the drop as well.
1: Fans of the drop. Love having them in the city. They're from out of town and have made Memphis their home. And we love the Kramers and your beautiful children and hanging out with us. And they are putting their money where their mouth is and matching all the donations till 8 a.m. And if you donate, you can enter also to win a signed spiritualized LP. So that's just an extra added bonus. But just give to give.
0: Yes.
1: Give to give. 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

0: 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And this is The Drop here with you until 8 a.m. this morning. Flash Drive Edition. And I'm Liv.
1: I'm Robbie.
2: You should have heard me. You had your headphones on, man. I can get that harmony. So good on that. I love that. I love this song. It's one of my favorites.
1: Yeah, yeah.
0: It's a great morning time song.
2: Yeah. Yeah, yeah, yeah. Great video, too. Check it out. Coffee and TV Blur. One of my favorites. 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It's matching donations from 6 to 8 a.m.
0: Yes, your dollars will be doubled thanks to our good friends Ian and Jen Kramer.
2: Yes, the whole Kramer family.
0: Yes, the whole family.
2: Yeah, the whole family.
0: Yeah.
2: Oh, man. All right. Well, thank you, Davey Ray Bennett. He just threw in some money in there. Nice donation. Thank you so much, Davey.
0: Davey's my favorite name, so shout out to you.
2: Yeah. Davey Ray Bennett doesn't know this, but Liv's dog is named Davey.
0: My child.
2: Your child.
0: My child.
2: And Davey's, he's been filling in for Bob from 10 a.m. to noon on Saturdays. He's a great guitar player, great songwriter. He's one of these guys that believes in what WYXR is doing. He's also out there making music, building community in his way, too. And we worked at, I met him in another Roadside Attraction. We cooked for parties together. That's how I met him. And we were still friends after all these years. Love you, Davey. Go to WYXR.org. Davey's donation is doubled.
0: Yes.
2: Yes.
0: Yours can be too.
2: Yeah, we're just here for another less than 12 hours. So 6 p.m. today.
0: Yeah.
2: Yeah.
0: So $12 for 12 hours. 24 for 24.
2: I like it.
0: 240?
2: 240. I like it.
0: Yeah.
2: We're trying to get to 91.7 donations because that's what we are on the FM dial. And how many donations do we have since 6 p.m. yesterday?
0: 56.
2: Oh, come on. We're halfway there. Let's keep going. We didn't even plan it like that where we'd be halfway. We didn't know what 91.7 even was going to mean. We've never done this before. So, come on, man. Let's
0: Are you having fun, Robbie?
2: I'm having fun. I'm up. I'm Adam.
0: I'm stoked to be here.
2: We're going to be here. We'll tell you all about the rest of the day schedule, but let's make it happen right now. 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

0: Shout out to Ashley.
1: Yay. She said shout out to the draw.
0: Thanks for listening, Ashley. And thanks for donating. And guess what? Your donation was just matched.
1: Yes.
0: It was doubled. Thanks to the Kramer fam.
1: Thank you, Ian, Jen, and the kids. We appreciate you. And she wrote it just like MacMan says it.
0: Yeah.
1: Drop. Yeah.
0: Head to WYXR.org. Be like Ashley. Hit that donate button. We're in the middle of our 24-hour flash drive in the 13th hour.
1: Yes. You can do it. We're running good. We're going to get like the coffee shop's about to open.
0: I'm slightly running on fumes.
1: You are.
0: But I need the encouragement.
1: I'm looking down. I feel like it's like 9:30 or 10 o'clock. I got up so early today, but it's only 6:40.
0: The sun is not even completely up yet.
1: What'd you do this morning?
0: Yeah. Huh?
1: No.
0: Hopefully you donated to WYXR.
1: Yeah. This is the drop. Liv or I or an intern or Shelby are here every morning from 6 to 8 a.m. Usually Liv and I on Thursday and Fridays. And, you know, that's one thing. It's really the only show that's all throughout the week at a specific time. And so if you love the drop, we're just doing the drive today. 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But this is, you know, this year, Liv and I sat down, we're like, let's just try a 24-hour drive and see how it goes. So, you know, we're not like co-opting all the programming all week long, or just, you know, although we do have fun. Liv makes it fun. I make it fun. JB makes it fun. But, you know, Liv, y'all made it a lot of fun last night, I got to say.
0: We try.
1: Yeah. 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
1: I'm Robbie.
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1: Yes.
0: Once it's over, but in and out.
1: I mean, what's great about The Drop, every morning playing new music, like, and classics, too, like that new Echo and the Bunnymen, great song. And then classics like this, Suicide, man. Love this song,
0: this
1: man.
0: It's one of my favorites.
1: Yeah, so we're getting you started, and if you love The Drop, go to WYXR.org and donate.
0: You know who does love The Drop?
1: Tell me.
0: Guess.
1: The first name starts with an M.
0: You got it.
1: Yes.
0: Keep going.
1: Michael Hapapuro. Thank you so much for
0: spot on, Robbie.
1: Yes. And Michael's comment is love The Drop, and we love you, Michael. And your generous donation is doubled by Ian and Jen and the Kramer family from till 8 a.m. today. 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I think we're on track. What's our number?
0: 58
1: donations, and what's that percentage? It's about
0: 64.
1: Yeah, so that's pretty good. So we're getting there.
0: Pretty good, but not great.
1: But not great. That's the way to So make it great,
0: because yes.
1: we're about to get some coffee and we're going to amp this thing up even more.
0: Yeah.
1: I'm going to remind you so many ways to donate. 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And you can just come by the station and drop some cash off till 8 a.m. We'll be here hanging out. And again, doubled till 8 a.m. by the Kramer family.
0: So do it now. 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
1: I was going to mention, we talked about the schedule. Let's just quickly.
0: Yes.
1: So you and I are here till 8.
0: Yeah.
1: And then you're here. Maybe 10. You may have a guest stop by or two. You don't know. We'll see.
0: I don't know.
1: Yeah. Yeah.
0: We'll see what happens.
1: What's happening after that?
0: And then JB's coming in 10 till 2.
1: Yes.
0: He'll have a Mono Neon in the house with him at some point.
1: Mono Neon's coming? What?
0: MMG!
1: Oh my gosh.
0: Mono Neon!
1: Yes.
0: We'll be also giving away Mempho Fest tickets during that time. Stephanie and Vivi are going to come and hang out with JB.
1: Heck yeah.
0: And then it's Lori and Amanda. Zach and Eric are going to pull through for an hour.
1: And of course, we'll be hanging around.
0: And then we'll be hanging.
1: And the whole thing ends at 6. And
0: yes.
1: Maybe even Cole. I bet Cole Wheeler will stop by too early. Maybe he'll come early. I don't know. We'll see.
0: We'll see what happens.
1: We'll see. We'd love to see you early, Cole, or any other DJ swing by, say hey. 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
0: Thanks, Sandra.
1: And that's doubled till 8 a.m. Yes. 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

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You know what I do? 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And you know what you're doing? 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
1: Yeah.
0: I'm Liv.
1: I'm Robbie.
0: Every donation right now is being doubled. It's being matched by Ian and Jen Kramer and the whole family.
1: Thank you so much.
0: Big shout out to them. Someone just doubled their dollars.
1: Someone just donated and got doubled, and you might have just heard his voice. He does more than just listen. He comes and knocks up the one who knocks on the window.
0: He follows us around.
1: And Charlie was here early this morning. He just moved into the building, so I was lucky enough.
0: Way to dox him.
1: Well, I mean, it's hard to get in here. Security is so good here. I think it's fine to say he lives here. But no, it was awesome. Charlie came and hung out with me from about 4:30 till 6 a.m.
0: That's a bro, right?
1: Yeah, that was awesome.
0: That's a true friend.
1: Yeah, we had a couple heart to hearts. We actually took phone calls this morning, Liv. I mean, we got had three calls this morning that we took on air.
0: Wow.
1: Two were plants. Two were good friends, Shelby and Rob. But Andrew called, listens all the way from Philadelphia.
0: Which is so cool.
1: Regularly. And we had a nice chat with him. He loves Jim Spake's show and the jazz shows, and he loves Memphis. And oh my gosh, Charlie, now I cannot remember the basketball player's name. Oh my God.
0: Donate again and let us know in the comments.
1: he was friends with, oh my God. I can't remember.
0: I'm like the last person.
1: No,
0: to
1: I know.
0: Help.
1: That's why I'm looking up, not at you. 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
1: Coffee time.

0: It's The Drop. It's Flash Drive. I'm Liv.
1: I'm Robbie.
0: And a big thank you to Matthew Grady.
1: Thank you, Matthew.
0: For dropping some dollars our way.
1: And our names, too.
0: Yeah.
1: That's sweet.
0: It is. It's actually very endearing.
1: Yes.
0: That
1: thank you.
0: People are out there listening.
1: Yes.
0: And know who we are. Know that they're here.
1: You're part of the crew, Matthew, just by listening and then especially for donating. 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
1: I'm Robbie.
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1: Oh, and yeah.
0: Every single donation is being matched until 8 a.m. thanks to the Kramer fam.
1: Just a little over 30 minutes of that left, so get that in. All right, let's see. Who just came in? We got the one and only Mommy. My mommy. Mama. So lucky to have her here in the building. Get to see her. Miss Ruth always hanging out doing the thing. She loves The Drop. She kind of discovered The Drop in the last few months.
0: She wasn't a morning person, right?
1: Huh?
0: She's not really a morning person. But we turned her into a morning person.
1: Yeah, she's like, she gets up early now at 6 a.m.
0: to
1: hear me.
0: The magic of The Drop.
1: Yes, to hear you. I would say to hear you and me, probably to hear you. You can be like Ruth. 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Her donation is doubled by the Kramers. Thank you, Ian and Jen. And also, oh man, this guy. Okay, let me just tell you one thing about this guy right here.
0: Let me hear it.
1: He is maybe one of the coolest guys here walking around Crosstown. He works for a great organization just down the hall. My guy, Randy. Thanks for checking in and donating. He's a really good golfer, too, Liv. He's very good.
0: That just doesn't shock me at all.
1: Yeah, he's a fierce competitor. No, I'm just kidding. He's like the best dude to play with and a great dude donating to WYXR and all those folks at Church Health hanging out. Love seeing them around. You know, we reach all over the Mid-South. If you're out in the outside of Memphis, we encourage you to be part of our community, too, and donate. 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
0: Japan. We got a donation from Japan.
1: I hear that from
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1: Yeah, and my buddy called from Japan this morning, as did Shelby Bryant, who plays on this song you just played. So go to WYXR.org. Everything's doubled until 8 a.m., so get it in. Thanks, Randy. Thanks, Mom.

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1: I'm Robbie.
0: And we have Daniel in the house.
2: Hey, everybody.
1: What's up, Daniel Lynn? It's flash drive, so you never know who's going to stop by. That's right. We're on air for 24 hours straight until 6 p.m. today. So we're a little over halfway there. But you can go to WYXR.org right now, and all donations are doubled. But by Jen and Ian Kramer, thank you so much. It's the flash drive. Like I said, we don't know who's going to stop by.
0: True.
1: And boom, here's Daniel.
0: Well, I saw Daniel across the atrium, so I was like, come say hello.
2: Yeah, I got a little creepy emoji.
3: I'm watching you from the window.
0: Yes.
3: Yeah.
0: Daniel works very closely with us on our biggest event of the year, Raised by Sound Fest.
1: Yes.
2: I love it. Every year. It's something I look forward to.
1: Yeah. You do help us out with the production.
2: Mm-hmm.
1: And you know, that and then the free music. We do a whole free music thing in the central atrium. Mm-hmm. And people come. We have free music. We have community tables. And then, you know, there's no door. We don't charge door. But the bands get paid. You get paid. People get paid. It takes money to make the thing happen.
2: 100%.
1: And so that's what, you know, you're like, well, where did my donations go? Well, we talked about all the equipment and stuff, but also paying Memphis people that work here and are in and around for the work that they do. And so if, you know, employing and making, you know, Memphis a better place and with community and music is important, you go to WYXR.org and double your donation till 8 a.m.
2: Yeah, it's amazing. And I mean, just keeping, like Robbie said, local talent employed is such a big deal.
1: Yeah.
2: We're all really, really thankful.
1: Yeah. Yeah. Well, we love what you do for us and love all the things that happen. So, yeah. Yeah.
2: Did Mario get a coin?
1: Yes. We spent a few minutes yesterday thinking, like, should we change the sound? Because, you know, we've had the same sound since we started, and we kind of batted around a laser. We batted around a few different ones, and a lot of them, like, JB had a point, they blend in a little too close to the music.
2: Right.
1: Or they're annoying, like, super annoying.
2: Sure. That's the last thing you want is money being annoying.
1: Yeah. Well, and it's subjective. I mean, I'm sure that's a little bit annoying to some people, but it's not that annoying. I mean, it's pretty, it's quick, and you're

0: Yeah.
1: We love Melanie.
2: Not my sister, though.
0: Thank you so much, Melanie. We appreciate that. And all our folks out there listening, you can go to WYXR.org and donate. 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So help us out.
1: 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Oh!
2: Hey!
1: Thank you, Ann Hoover.
0: Oh, yeah.
1: Thank you so much, Ann.
0: That is so sweet. Thanks, Ann. And, I don't know. Did she have a message? So when they come in quick, we miss them. But anyway, thank we you, love you, Anne. Thank you so much.
1: Thanks, Daniel, for
0: yeah, you made a day.
2: Well, thanks for sending me that text. I looked down and there was a little creepy guy going behind the bushes.
0: Oh yeah.
1: All right, donate now. 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

0: Man, STEM separation's so cool. Anyway, go ahead.
1: It is. Sorry. Technology rules. You're listening to The Drop. It's WYXR. We're here till 8. 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
0: Yes.
1: We have some people who did.
0: Yes. Shout out to the great Tracy Lorenzen Wright. She, of course, is over at Arts Memphis, and I cannot stress the important work that Arts Memphis does, not just for WYXR, but for the entire arts community here in Memphis. We appreciate everyone, Elizabeth, Nur, Tracy, everybody over there at Arts Memphis. And normally we play the Arts Minute, but today, Tracy, we were just rolling. We couldn't stop. We can't stop. So thank you so much. And she loved, I can't read the whole thing. What does it say?
1: In honor of Robbie and Liv, because we played Sleater-Kinney.
0: Oh, yeah. And then shout out to Brett Weaver. What's up, man? Always great. I know you're listening to The Drop. We really appreciate you, and thanks so much for your donation. I told Grayson, you said, hey, and you can double your donation just like Brett and Tracy and my mom and all the other folks this hour.
1: But only for the next 12 minutes. But
0: only for the next 12 minutes. 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Again, reminder, Venmo, PayPal, Apple Pay, whatever, all those things. 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And we're trying. That's enough. 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That's enough, right?
2: You get the message.
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0: Yeah, that's us.
1: You're listening to WYXR right here in Memphis, Tennessee.
0: Yeah.
1: And this is The Drop here for six more minutes. I'm Liv.
0: I'm Robbie.
1: And we're in the middle of our flash drive, our 24-hour flash drive. 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
0: Get it in, guys. Come on.
1: Yes, get it in. 6 minutes. 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We have several people to thank.
0: Yes, a big shout out to our brand new neighbors upstairs in our HQ, Alicia George, executive director at Indie Memphis, relaunching that thing in November. They just had a really triumphant screening of the Newport documentary that Robert Gordon and Kim Lloyd and Laura and a bunch of other folks did. So we love partnering with them, and I love the movies. You know, you like the movies?
1: I love the movies.
0: Yeah. Who else?
1: Will Randolph, host of Seems Likely, usually every Friday at 8 a.m.
0: Yes.
1: Thanks for being flexible, Will, and letting us.
0: Great DJ, great friend of the station, helps us out in so many ways beyond just on air. So, Will, million thanks to you. Appreciate you.
1: Another big thank you to Wes Pugh, in honor of Memphis jazz legend Booker Little.
0: Oh, yeah. That's cool. Booker Little. Shout out. Love that.
1: Shout out to Zach Tate. He said, thank you for all you guys do.
0: Come on.
1: Thank you, Zach.
0: Thanks, Zach.
1: And then Rex Woodruff.
0: Oh.
1: Thank you, Rex.
0: So what's our, go up to the top real quick. We don't know how much time left.
1: 73 of 91.7. Oh,
0: come on. Slide over here for a fist bump. All right. all right, come on. Let's try to get to 75 or 76. We got 5 minutes left. All donations are doubled, but
1: only for the next 5 minutes.
0: Yeah, so we're trying to get to 91.7 donations. So we're getting close with the 70 odd that you said there. Come on. Let's get there. We'll be back in like 2 minutes again. Come on.
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0: Shout out to Daniel Lynn.
1: Over there sneakily.
0: In the house.
1: Slyly smiling over there in the corner with his phone out, donating to WYXR. Doubling that donation from Ian and Jen. Thank you so much. Go. Come on. You got like 4 minutes left. Come on. 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It's the drop. 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

0: Are you having fun, Robbie?
1: Oh, okay. I guess I'll have some fun since this song's on.
2: Oh, look, there's Anna. She'll wave at me. Hey, Anna. Oh, she just walked by like I wasn't even here.
0: We're in the final minute, 50 seconds of the drop.
1: Oh, yeah.
0: If you've been thinking about donating, do it literally right now.
1: Right this second. We're going to talk you all the way through it. And I want to give a tribute out to one of the coolest around. Also, I like to call it the Church Health Lunch crew.
0: Yes.
1: And really came in last pledge drive in the spring for our Get Buck competition and mm-hmm. just demolished the competition.
0: She really did.
1: And the competition was fine to be demolished. It was all raising money for WYXR. Yes. Really incredible taste in music. And I even gave her a little insight on the Raise By just a bit since they're a sponsor.
0: Stoked.
1: Yeah, she was excited. She was excited.
0: So
1: well,
0: who are we talking about?
1: I'm gonna shout out Artie Bowman, and she said thanks Robbie, JB, Liv, and everybody for making Crosstown fun.
0: Fun.
1: Which is fun. Yeah, so thank you.
0: All we want to do is have some fun.
1: Thank you, Artie. And thank you to Ian and Jen Kramer and the Cole Kramer family for matching donations for the drop this morning. And Artie's has doubled, and Daniel's, and Mom's, and everybody. Brett's, and so Tracy's. We really, really appreciate you. Liv, let's... Liv, the drop is fun. We have fun.
0: The drop is so much fun, Robbie.
1: What? Tell the folks. So you're coming up 8 to 10 a.m. Yeah. I'm gonna go to the Beef House, and then I'm gonna go home and hang for a little bit with Rachel.
0: Yeah. I'm here till 10, and then JB's coming in, and then we'll all be back at 4. Just stay tuned in all day.
1: Mono Neon at noon. We do have to mention that Mono Neon will be here at noon, and we'll be here all the way till 6 p.m. Trying to get to 91.7 donations. I think we're gonna get there. 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Super easy. Daniel, thanks for swinging by. Charlie, thanks for hanging out with me this morning. Thanks Shelby and Andrew and Rob for calling in. 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

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I'm Liv. 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

I love you too, Caitlin. Thank you, Caitlin Lloyd, for donating. She said, I love Liv and WYXR. 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

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Happy Friday. Happy Flash Drive. I'm Liv, holding it down till 10 a.m. Thanks for being here with me. 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

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It's the flash drive till 6 p.m. today. I'm here till 10. 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

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It's the flash drive till 6 p.m. I'm only here till 10 a.m. though. I'm on hour, what, like 12 on the radio? 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I want to shout you out. 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

Memphis's own Julian Baker. 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

Big thanks to Addison Hare. You rule. She said it, her donation is in honor of DJ Janet Wilson, who we also love and adore. And of course, Liv, for a killer playlist this morning. You're welcome. I love WYXR. I also love WYXR. 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

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This is Carla Thomas. 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

Shout out to Christine at the University of Memphis. We love you. Thank you so much for donating. Put your eye. Christine says she mowed that grass. She mowed that grass. She listened to WYXI that motivates her to mow that grass. We got motivation music, Memphis music. Shout out to all the new elected officials, the nominees, and the candidates and all the other stuff. We moving Memphis forward, moving Memphis. You can be like Christine. Everybody else says moving Memphis forward with WYXR. By donating at WYXR.org. 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That helps us get closer to you. 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If you're looking for me, you can find me. 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I want to know your name. 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You can use your card. And I'm going to call your name. I'm going to thank you. This is Big Bizzle Blue Blam. We're going to get this thing started on a Friday. We got Mono Neon coming through a little later on. We're going to give away some tickets to Mempho Fest in October 9th, 10th, and 11th. We were just talking some other dates. You know, I get the dates. We got a lot of dates floating around. A lot of events, a lot of activations.

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You know what I mean? 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You deserve it. And we only human, baby, so we're going to work together to make this thing happen. We got a goal on the way, 91.7. We want 91.7 people to donate for this flash drive. We are at 86 right now, so we ain't far off, man. You could be a difference maker in this situation. Here's some more music. This is JB. And, man, hopefully you're having a happy roll into your Friday. We're waiting on a special guest coming on later on. Mono Neon's coming through, so we kicking it. And we got some more people, some more folks that are going to help us get to the top, rise to the top. All right, here's some more music. 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

That was Black Birds by Rob Junkless. We support Memphis music all the time, all year round. 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This is our flash drive. We're creeping closer to the noon hour. We still got another hour before Mono Neon, our special guest, comes through. 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You got to donate. To be like Christine and Mimi, who helped us out in the last hour.

Corbin Lynn Barrier. Thank you so much for donating. Thank you so much for being a part of WYXR success. You're a staple of our success. Maybe it's Lynn Barrier. I don't know. You might feel fancy today. It's Friday. I'm feeling fancy free because of you. Because you love our station so much that you gave just a little bit to get us where we got to go. It's a pleasure and an honor to have you listen, a pleasure and an honor to call your name, and thank you. 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We need all your support. 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I might break something while I'm in here today. Need to replace it. We're going to need your help. We're trying to keep this thing rolling. I know it looked nice and pretty from the outside because we try to keep it up as best we can. But we ain't faking the funk. We ain't putting on airs. We got a show called Putting On Airs. But we up. We ain't po, but we need help.

here's your chance. You might be saying somebody else will get them to 100%. No, we got to make that move. Ninety-seven percent of the way towards our goal. This ain't never happened before, man. We can wrap this thing up, man. 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You can be that person, that 91.7th person to donate. You can make a hero out of me, man. I don't need all no glory. It's really for all of us to share together.

That makes 89. Miss McGown, we sure appreciate you, Eugenia. I'm sure they call you something for short. I don't know. I'm going to just guess. Maybe Gina, because you a magic person.

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That's going to help us grow. We're trying to teach the youth. We're trying to reach the community. I mean, I'm not joking around. 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We're trying to grow from college to high school programs. 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

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Happy birthday. I think yesterday was Mono Neon's birthday. 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I want to thank you for listening. Shout out to the Funky Town Mayor, the South Memphis on. Oh, excuse me, I'm sorry. I should say Mayor. That's Gangsta Black. But shout out to Player Fly, man. What's good? I won't start nothing. It's Friday. I won't start nothing.

I don't care where you at right now. You ought to be dancing like that Six Flags man. 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

Don't make me have to be a fool now. I have to drag this thing out to 6 p.m. We this close. We this close. We appreciate you, Wit. We tight knit. We appreciate you, Samuel. That's looking good. That's two more. That make you 91 and 92. That's somewhere in between there is 91.7. We thank you. Thanks for ringing that bell. WYXR means something to you. You mean something to us.

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1: I realize I made an error because I like the rhyme and I like alliteration. Pile of threads with. I don't want to hear about myself later on. Thank you so much for donating. I got carried away. You know, I be rhyming.

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We're going to keep this thing going. We're going to keep the support rolling. We appreciate you for getting us there.

Shout out to Kirk Casey Clayton, man. I told him one time, this song got some crack in it, man. Tell your boy, man, to let me loose, man. You never know where a Memphis musician will show up. I be looking at TV, looking at Tiny Desk, man. I see somebody in the back like, hey, I did, did I, did I

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It's still the flash drive, WYXR.org. 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

0: I don't know how near far you might be right now. Right now. But if you can hear my voice, that means you're a part of us. And we are part of you.
1: Remember that time
0: right now.
1: Together, side by side. And your love just hit me so strong.
0: You might be on your phone right now. It's not a telephone, it's a cellophone.
1: Can't be.
0: I'm assuming.

We appreciate you, man, for kicking it off for the 94 babies. Maybe you know somebody that might be a twanky twin for you. 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

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This is one of my favorite songs that came out when we first started the station. One of my favorite artists. 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

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The Maine is in the building, Maine. We kicking it for the lunch hour. Ooh, I feel so good. I had to just come down. I was just like riding on a rainbow for a moment. I had to just catch my breath. It's the flash drive season. 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Last year, we lost tens of thousands of dollars due to the rescission of funds for the Corporation of Public Broadcasting. But right now, we're looking for the future. We rise to the top. We're not looking back. We're looking towards the future. The future, man. Say future, man, together. Turn to your neighbor. Say future, man. Had to catch my breath again. I got a little happy.

0: from here till 2 p.m. If you donate, you'll be entered to win. Entered to win tickets at Memfo Fest, where the man Mono Neon will be performing live, Memphis's own. Good brother, how you feeling, man?
1: I'm all right.
0: Where you getting in from? I know you be all over the world, man.
1: Europe.
0: What part of Europe?
1: The last place I was in was Spain.
0: Cool. Yeah. And listen. I woke up this morning. I thought, I said, you know what? I'm gonna try to get in a Mono Neon headspace.
1: Okay.
0: It took me a whole lot of research, praying, calling around.
1: Yep.
0: And I looked in my closet. I said, I'm gonna put some on that I want to blend in. I think I failed, man. I couldn't find nothing that made me feel like I was getting in your head, in your headspace.
1: It's all good.
0: But I did some jumping jacks before I came in here. Did that work? You think that helped out?
1: Nope.
0: but you had a birthday yesterday. Is that true?
1: Yeah.
0: So what'd you do to celebrate?
1: Just at home with my grandma.
0: Yeah, at home with grandma, kicking it, playing music, dancing.
1: Yep.
0: So grandma's a Johnny Taylor fan. Am I right on that?
1: She like all the blues stuff.
0: The blues. What about food? What does a Mono Neon birthday spread look like?
1: Nothing. I like ramen. I may order me some ramen or something.
0: I was thinking you were going to say rum. I was like, we about to be a little closer. Maybe I am in your head.
1: That too.
0: Memphis Music Fest is coming up, man. You've been all over the world. I know, we were at a conference a couple years ago. Just doing some radio business, and I looked up. I said, "Man, Mono's in Denver. Man, we in Denver. We need to go see Mono. What is it like to play at home when you've been all over the world to get back home and play?"
1: I mean, it's fun. It's fulfilling because I want people to see what you know, how I'm growing and stuff. But yeah, I'm looking forward to it.
0: When you think of growth, when you talk about growth, when you look back and reflect on this journey, this ride that you've been on. I know you've had guitars in your hands since you were a little boy. You've had a bass in your hands since you were a little boy. Your father traveled the world crisscross even before you. Mm-hmm. What does growth look like? How do you measure growth at this point in your career?
1: I don't know. It's just a feeling. I mean, I have so much to do and so much to learn. And I don't know. It's just a feeling. It's just an internal thing. But I can't really define it. So, yep.
0: So this track right here means a lot to me because this might be a song that I would say it gets me in the mood to be who I am, to be a better version of my am, to measure my own growth. Tell me about Invisible and this record and how it came to be.
1: I wrote that song with my friend Davey Nathan at his house in L.A. And it was just about me just not, you know, wanting to be in the world and just trying to figure out how to coexist with life and stuff. So it was just about me just wanting to be invisible for a second. But yeah, it's about that, just trying to coexist in the world. So yeah,
0: it's hard to be invisible.
1: I know,
0: especially when you stand out like Mono Neon.
1: I mean, I can't help it, but yeah.
0: I was just showing some people this special record behind me. I put it in my bag. I should grab it back out but when you walked in, but it was Stax Records in 1967. It's called Stay in School, Don't Be a Dropout. Mm-hmm. You are actually a Stax Music Academy alum, is that correct?
1: Yeah, I was over there for a little minute.
0: Tell me about not only being a part of that history, that heritage, but your father, he played with the Barclays, right?
1: Yep, he played with a lot of Memphis.
0: Yeah, a whole lot of different folks, mm-hmm. but you know, sort of in that lineage too. I mean, I know you were raised in it, you're steeped in it. People may not see that or hear that immediately or know that immediately when they think of your repertoire. Mm-hmm. What does that history and that heritage mean to you?
1: It's part of my foundation. It's all in my blood. And, you know, so my grandfather, Charles Thomas, he played with, you know, Ron Carter and Billy Higgins. So that legacy. And, my dad played with Barclays, Denise LaSalle, Pop Staples, the Memphis Horns. So I was just around that sound, you know, for the most part. So, you know. It was just in me, so yeah.
0: Same here, man. I don't know if you know this about me. Memphis Horns, Andrew Love is my family, man. Mm-hmm. So, you know, we all kind of right on top of each other. We're passing and carrying on a torch for our generation. We getting old. You just had a birthday, so you getting older than me.
1: I guess. How old are you?
0: I wasn't going to say, but 33.
1: Oh, they ain't old. I'm 36.
0: No doubt. Yeah. So, but we got people that are looking up to us. So, yeah. What would you impart to young people from Memphis who see the way that you stand out, to see the way that you put? Because listen, I really tried hard to put on the outfit today. I wanted to scare you when you walked in, but I couldn't get there.
1: It's all right.
0: So, what if there's a young person that looks up to you? I remember we were backstage at Riverbeat last year. I remember a little 5-6-year-old kid. He was like following you around mm-hmm. everywhere you went. He wanted to be a part of what you were doing. And his father's a musician mm-hmm. as well. What does it look like for you to be in an elder position to pass some wisdom down onto young people from this city?
1: I have no idea. I mean, I'm just all about just letting people do whatever they want to do, and they'll find out if it works or not, and you just got to keep, you know, owning it and living in it, you know, and it's going to work out if it does. If it don't, you just keep trying, you know, just keep trying stuff. So that's all I'll be doing, just keep trying.
0: Keep trying. We be trying yeah. together, man. Happy birthday to you again. That is not hubby. We thought that was hubby. That is not hubby. What? But we're going to get to some more music. We're hanging out with Mono Neon, WYXR 91.7 FM. Right now, if you donate, you'll be entered to win a 3-day pass. That's a 1, 2, and 3. You'll be able to see Mono Neon. You'll be able to see Pretty Lights. You'll be able to see De La Soul. A whole lot of music right here in Memphis, Tennessee. Here's Hot Cheetos coming up. 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And you'll be entered to win those tickets to Memfo. Let's kick it. Mm-hmm.

0: Thanks to our friend Charlie Chiamataro for giving. 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That means you can see all the music you want to all weekend long. You can see my friend Mono Neon. How you feeling, brother?
1: I'm all right.
0: Man, so
1: yep.
0: I'm going to get back to this fashion thing because next time I want to make sure that I'm right on point. I'm assuming there's not a store I can go to get clean like you, my brother.
1: I mean, you can, but it's up your own imagination, you know. I don't know.
0: So, you got the record Quilted.
1: Yeah.
0: Featuring the great George Clinton.
1: Yep.
0: Co-signing not only your musical style, he's been doing that for a long time, but he's letting the people know, listen, you can express yourself visually, mm-hmm. artistically, mm-hmm. sartorially. That's a big word for Elmo, but we're going to get there. what is it like to be blessed by people like George Clinton, Bootsy, and so many legends from that era as well? We've been talking about that era, but from that part of the country, from that tradition, that's a different tradition.
1: I mean, it means the world to me because I grew up listening to that music, and I grew up in looking at the album covers, the Mothership Connection album cover, just being so intrigued by it. And it means a lot to me to be, loved by George and Bootsy and also my dude Prince before he passed. Yeah. So
0: when you look at this Memphis thing that we do and the thing that they do, and there is some overlap, I think of people like Harold Bean, who you know played with the Barcades, but also played in with Funkadelic as well. Mm-hmm. I mean, that intersection, is there a way in theory, I'm talking music theory, that you can speak to how both can coexist and how both can overlap? Because I mean, you're a living testament to that. Even Larry Dawson and James Alexander, mm-hmm. they're a living testament to that. Compunction is a living testament to mm-hmm. that. The Memphis thing with the horns and all of that we love so much, it still is compatible to that other style of funk.
1: Yeah. I don't know. I can't really define that. It really just depends on where you come from. I grew up in Orange Mound, so I was around so much of that sound, as I got older, it just became a thing. It became part of me, became my fashion, became my sound. So, it depends on where you come from, I guess.
0: No doubt. So you're on a break right now. We're on the road to Mempho Fest. I'm pretty sure you have some special surprises for your local fans. Beyond just popping out doing what you do, I was surprised somebody brought some cucumbers in the studio today. I don't know if you got any fruit or vegetable related surprises that you might throw out there.
1: Not at all.
0: But what can people look forward to beyond just seeing the hometown king that's been all over the universe to come back to the Radiance Amphitheater over at the Memphis Botanic Garden?
1: I just want to put on a good show and just show people where I am musically and creatively. And I'm just going to do my thing. If you like it, that's cool. If you don't, that's cool as well.
0: Any other things that you have to do when you're home for tour, when you're just kicking in? Any places you got to eat, places you got to pop into, a drink you got to have, a dessert that you just can't miss? Anything like that?
1: I may go to Catherine Mary's for a drink or something down the street from me. But other than that, I'd be at home just chilling with my grandma and my mom.
0: Oh, good. Well, don't be looking for him at Catherine Mary's tonight. We're going to have to shut the block down.
1: Yeah, I guess.
0: So where are you off to next? What's next on your calendar?
1: Where I go to next? I got a show in Nebraska. I have no idea. You got to ask my manager. Hey, where I'm playing it?
0: Where are we going next? Omaha.
1: Yeah.
0: Back to Europe.
1: Yeah.
0: Well, we're going to catch up with you when we catch up with you, man. I appreciate you coming by and kicking with us. I call this show Nervous Rock Radio because we can just do whatever we want on here. So if you got anything else you want to do, go ahead and get out your system.
1: I mean, you got to push me there because, shit, I don't know either.
0: Well, let's play some more music. We're going to kick it. We might dance. We might take some videos. Who knows what we might do next. It's Freedom Friday. It's Flash Drive. We kicked it with Mono Neon. You can enter to win for tickets to Mempho up until 2 p.m. You can get your little money together. 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WYXR.org. You'll be donating to the station that loves you wherever you are. Mono Neon, live up in this thing.

0: feel like I'm in FIFA or something like that, man. I feel like I'm about to take that World Cup all over again, bring it back to Memphis. I'm going to put it up at Ching's Hot Wings or something like that.
1: Okay.
0: We got a new donation. That means you just got entered to win. Thank you so much, Kara, so much. Thank you. Thank you, our friend. We were back here, you know, just trying to make sure everything was right, because these donations that some people want to deliver them by hand. Lenoir came through last night, donated. Binghamton's Memphis Rap OG. People want to come and they want to not just give it to us, but they want to give it to us with their care. They said, I don't want the web to intercept it. I want to put it right in your hand. So thank you so much, Kara, for donating. Man, I just saw an incredible picture. It looked like the Mount Rushmore, Mono. I ain't going to lie to you.
2: What?
0: It was you. It was Flea. It was Thundercat.
2: No.
0: And who else was I missing on that thing? It was somebody else on that.
2: Chris Davis.
0: Yeah.
2: The drummer.
3: Marcus King.
0: Oh, my goodness. Tell me, what's been the perception and the reception from your peers? You know, some of them have huge personas. Some of them are not quite so animated or colorful is the word I want to use. I mean, what has it been like to be among other people like that? I'm sure many of them you listened to growing up, or in the case of someone like Marcus King is your contemporary who's sort of risen in a star right alongside you.
2: I'm just blessed, I guess. I'm just very thankful, you know, for them to embrace me the way they do. I mean, I've been listening to Chris Dave for a long time, so to be on stage with him, you know, I'm just blessed, and I'm just very grateful to have these opportunities to play music with them and be around my favorites. So, yep.
0: You know, I just played the Hot Cheetos song. You know, that song is such a big hit here locally. And I remember the video, my homegirl Kim dancing, doing her thing. Mm-hmm. And you kind of had locked in with Unapologetic at that time. Seemed like y'all were brushing off on each other. They have a show on WYXR now. You know, who else do you see and salute here in the city when you come home, people that you admire what they do? And you know, I'm sure a lot of them could probably be out there on the road just like you are, sharing this special thing.
2: A weirdo from Memphis, Awesome. He really inspired me when I met him. When I met him, he really, like, kind of pushed me to do what I'm doing now, you know, to be fearless and just own my shit. So, I would say Awesome, a weirdo from Memphis.
0: No doubt. What about some of the people that we were playing earlier? Player Fly, Gangsta Black, 3-6, Gangsta Boo. It's her birthday today, I believe. Might have been yesterday.
2: Yep.
0: Any of those people come to mind when you think of home?
2: A-Ball and MJG.
0: Woo-wee! Ballin' G, or Orange Mound Finest as well.
2: Yep.
0: Man, I honestly don't want to take up too much of your time.
2: I don't care. I'm here now.
0: Because there's a whole lot we could get into. Any of these songs that you've heard since we've been playing?
2: I have not heard these songs so long. So I'm just living in nostalgia right now.
0: Hey, I like that. It's almost like one of those stereo sessions.
2: Yep.
0: Dinah or Dina, I'm sorry, my tongue getting twisted. We in here drinking these beers now, so it just is what it is. We've been playing a lot of Mono Neon music. We're going to get into some more hits. If that's the case, man, we're going to kick it. We're going to party. Mono is here. You are here. It's Happy Friday. It's almost lunchtime. I got some stuff upstairs I want to heat up. I don't know, but we're going to get into it, and we're going to keep on kicking. Let's do it, bro.
2: Yep.
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1: Yep.
0: You said you haven't heard a lot of these songs in a while. When you make new music, do you just move on from some of the older stuff?
1: Definitely. Yep.
0: So what does it feel like to revisit it?
1: Kind of makes me sad, but I'm cool. It's fun.
0: We can unpack sadness.
1: Hell
0: now.
1: No.
0: Okay. We just keep on dragging our little beer.
1: Yep.
0: And kicking it on Friday. I kind of want to get into some more of that Southern soul, man. I kind of want to just rock out.
1: That's cool.
0: All right. Well, we're going to play some more Mono Neon. Y'all, if you're listening at home and you're hearing some of this music for the first time, world-class musician from Memphis. You may know some of the big records, some of the hit records. But go ahead and do some research on some of this stuff. This is what WYXR was founded on, built on. Making sure that across the entire canon of Memphis music, those that spent all their lives here and have gone other places, those that have stopped through here for a moment and recorded records, that we appreciate all of them and find context for all of these incredible songs, whether they be hits, whether they be deep cuts, whether they be something that, hey, I found I'm a debut a record on there in the next hour that I don't think ever has been played. So we want to keep doing those amazing things and sharing with those artists, and big or small, we appreciate all the artists that come through and support what we do. Mono, we appreciate you, my brother.
1: It's all good.
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Thanks to Mympho Presents for always showing love and supporting our station since day one. We got this beautiful mural in our little lobby here. Thanks to them. Let's hear some more music. 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WYXR.org. Donate.

It's Friday. Happy Friday. I'm talking to you. 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I'm talking to you. It's Friday. Happy Friday. If you feel like you just got paid, you finna go twist the night away, check in.

0: 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Mono Neon still kicking it. What's up, man?
1: I'm all right.
2: Yeah.
0: I know you know this song right here.
2: Yep.
0: This is usually what they play when they're ready to close the club down. So that means we're coming to an end of our time together. If you've been listening out here, 901-460-3031, you can leave a little message for Mono. We'll relay it to him, man. But I know you got a message for your people that's been loving and listening to you.
1: Not really.
0: But they feel it. They feel it in their hearts.
1: I hope so.
0: Absolutely. Well, they're going to see you on the stage at Mimfo Fest. That'll be, is it Friday, Saturday, or Sunday? Matt, you know, Sunday? Sunday, that is October 11th. Right there at the Radiance Amphitheater in Memphis, Tennessee. The Memphis Botanic Gardens is beautiful out there. You can smell some flowers on the way. You can smell a few when you get there. You can't take none with you, though. So just bring your love and your happiness and take your good vibe with you and spread it off into the world. You may be from near. You may be from far. You might be driving home to East Memphis, North Memphis, South Memphis. You might be going to South Haven. You might be going to Waikiki. Not sure, but you came to Memphis, so you got a little Memphis, a little stank on you, and you saw Mono Neon on Sunday. WYXR.org, you can donate. You'll be in it to win. That's a three-day pass if you win, so you can go on Sunday if you like, Saturday if you like, Friday if you like. You can show up early, but I don't know if they're going to let you in. Mono, thank you, brother.
1: You're welcome.
0: Much love. We're going to see you next time.
1: All right.
0: Oh, man. Bless blessings on your road, my brother. We appreciate you. WYXR 91.7 FM. Love, power. We love and love you.

0: Man, dude. Man, what just happened?
1: Man, we had an intergalactic superstar.
0: Man, he came. His quilts are looking like nice.
1: That's why I was I had some high vis stuff I was gonna throw on today. I couldn't find it, man. I was like, well, I guess it just wasn't meant to be.
0: Yeah.
1: You can't replicate that swag.
0: Nah, you can't. You can't. And that's, man. And what a cool dude, man. He and his manager Matt hanging.
1: Yeah, for sure. Always cool.
0: And if you've ever been to the station, we've got one of our DJ Lena Hayes, host of Dear Diary, did a quilt.
1: She made a quilt. She just left it up here. It was like anonymous for a while. We had to find out who left it up here.
0: Yeah, so we got a nice mono quilted picture next to the quilt.
1: Quilted.
0: Great interview, man.
1: Oh, man, thank you.
0: Yeah, you had. I mean, I saw those pages of notes you were flipping through, like, you know.
1: It's like studying for the ACT, man.
0: You know what, man? That's, you know, everybody up here is so passionate about music. We don't even need to take notes, man. We're just off the cuff, just like, you know, that's what's great about Memphis. People love to come hang and be cool and enjoy it. So
1: that's why you got the best festival, the Memfo Fest, named after the best city, man.
0: Yeah, man. Yeah. So you go to WYXR.org and donate. We've made some adjustments.
1: Yes.
0: We made some adjustments. We're just going to go real quick, tell you what's happened.
1: All right.
0: We got...
1: This is a first.
0: Because I emailed the board, you know, the board of directors of WYXR, they're the ones that are really in charge. I mean, right. People think that, you know, it's like, you know, it's me and you and Lib, but no. It's the board of directors. And they're like, wait, how many hours are left? And I say, well, we got to go till 6. So now they're like, well, let's see. I'm going to challenge y'all, see if we can get 150 donations in 24 hours. So now we're back at it. So, you know,
1: let's not breeze through this because this is a milestone. I think every drive that we've had, Pastor Ship took us there.
0: Right.
1: I brought us there early, man.
0: You did.
1: I mean, it took you overnight. It took Liv.
0: You and Liv. I brought a few in.
1: But. I mean, you know, Shelby was here. So, you know, that's not her walking through. This is my second time today mistaking somebody. but, you know, everybody did their part.
0: Yeah.
1: But it just so happened that nobody was around and I hit the goal.
0: I was listening.
1: That's a first.
0: I was listening.
1: So I was a little confused of how to move forward because we usually everybody's around. We get to celebrate together. I didn't want to celebrate by myself.
0: Well, that's why we had to reset it. Got that email from the board. They said 150 donations, and really we just need one to get to 100. We're at 99 right now.
1: Ooh. Ooh.
0: Come on,
1: that's crazy.
0: So if we can just get one early donation, too. Make it ding. Go to WYXR.org right now. Help us make this flash drive the most impressive and fun flash drive ever.
1: So, I mean, you don't want to celebrate early, but we have to celebrate because we hit the original goal early.
0: We did.
1: So let's not gloss over that. Caitlin, thank you for getting us to 100.
0: Oh, man, she got us to 100 donations since we started yesterday at 6. Oh, yeah.
1: So we got, what, 5 hours left?
0: Yeah.
1: Just about?
0: Yeah.
1: So 5 hours,
0: 50 donations.
1: 50 donations left we want to hit.
0: I think we can do that.
1: We can get 50. I mean, we're not putting a dollar amount on it. So.
0: No. I mean, like, you can donate $5, $50, $500. That's a donation. Now, the more you donate, the more it helps WYXR. But just even the ding, just a ding also just helps us, man. So whatever amount you can get us.
1: And trust us, we're not being greedy.
0: No.
1: We're setting intention for what we can do for y'all, how we can grow this thing. And, you know, we've been talking a lot here lately about, you know, how we can help young people, how we can build our activities, how we can make our events more impactful, how we can pay artists more when they show up for us, how we can do a lot of things that aren't just about making us look good. It's about getting everybody on board with making Memphis a global beacon for music and culture. And we're doing it as a nonprofit business model. So we truly need your help.
0: Yeah. WYXR.org. It's super easy. We got the Venmo, PayPal, Apple Pay, credit card. We just want, you know, it'll ding. We're trying to get to 150 donations by 6 p.m. Oh, my gosh. Look at that. There's another one. Natalie Insminger, thank you so much. Natalie. We appreciate you.
1: So this next hour, this is going to be my last hour driving the boat. I'm going to play some rare music produced by Memphians, featuring Memphians. So we're going to have to maybe serve up a little extra context to let people know where the heck we found some of this stuff. And this, there's no other station that gets to, you know, dig this deep into the vaults and have some fun. So the more you donate, the deeper the records get, because I got some really freaky weird ones.
0: You got that one deep one that, like, I haven't heard yet. Have you heard it yet?
1: I listened this morning before
0: okay,
1: I came.
0: Okay, don't tell me.
1: And I liked it. I thought it was going to be corny, but I liked it.
0: Okay, and then can I make one request?
1: You want to hear Corruption, don't you?
0: I do. I was like, you will be able to guess that. I almost wanted you to play that for Mono. Like, play Mono Corruption.
1: I wanted to bring the record, but we already got it in our rotation. It's already in our rotation, so I don't have to bring the record. So let's just load it up now.
0: All right, let me load up Corruption.
1: Corruption. I found this... On a record that was a Memphis music competition, where they separated each track out into a genre and they got people to compete to be placed on the record based on genre. I don't remember what genre this one fell under, but it wasn't what I would describe it as. I would describe it as like
0: funk,
1: post-punk.
0: Yeah,
1: like
0: it's not even
1: dance punk.
0: Yeah,
1: but it was probably in like. It probably was in like funk or R&B.
0: Yeah.
1: It won for that category. Yeah. We don't know where the guy is. Tony Lloyd, right?
0: Yeah, but yeah, Tony Lloyd, and there's like Ross Rice is on that record, and there's a Jerry for Hudson and Salibi. And it's like it's crazy, all different kind of genres. And this is, there's a couple records that hit real hard when we first started the station, man. And this is that one. You gave it to me for either my birthday or something one year, man.
1: Yeah, it's like between 83 and 86 or 87 maybe, somewhere in there.
0: Yeah. So go to WYXR.org. JB's about to get deep. Memphis deep. We need your help. 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
2: Corruption.

0: Yeah, thanks, D. Terrell, dialing in all the way from Toronto. We miss you, D. Shout out Hugh Frazier. 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
1: I said three. You say?
2: Oh, three. And it's a pair. It's a whole
0: That's
2: pair.
0: True. It's like, hey, will you go to Mentho with me?
2: Yeah, but you ain't going to have to beg because look at that lineup.
0: I know. 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

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Let me

Much love to Daniel Mathis. His show is named after this song. Not only a Memphis artist, but a label founded by an expat Memphian. Not known for Memphis music, but this is a Memphis artist on that label. Owe a lot to Daniel Mathis for showing me a bit about music underneath the surface of the industry. Private press, you might call it. So here it is. This is Reaching Out. 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We'll reach right back out to you. 901-460-3031. You can leave us a message. 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You can text us, too. 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

0: Oh, yeah, yeah. WYXR 91.7 FM Memphis. We're just hanging here. It's part of the Flash Drive. We're here till 5 o'clock trying to get 150 donations. We're at 102. That's right. The goal has changed from a board challenge. And I'm on mic, too. JB's in the little boys' room. And we got Fox on mic one. What's up, Fox? How you doing?
1: I'm all right. Hot one out here today.
0: Yeah. Fox is a recent graduate of the Crosstown High School. Congratulations.
1: I appreciate it.
0: Yeah, yeah. And now, can we tell the news, or do you want to wait?
1: Oh, well, I guess I got a new part-time over at the music hall.
0: The Sad New Satellite.
1: Yeah, Satellite Music Hall.
0: Oh, yeah, yeah.
1: Yeah, funny enough, I mean, my other job here at the bakery here, I knew about the name of the place before it was, like, publicly announced, like, maybe, like, a year ago.
0: Yeah.
1: You had to make, like, cookies for them, put their logo on them or whatever. Josh told me not to tell anybody.
0: Now it's all out there.
1: Now it's out there.
0: And we know you, Fox, because you came down as part of the Crosstown High crew last semester.
1: Yeah.
0: We had the Crosstown High Hour. What'd you learn when you were down here?
1: It's not as high pressure, it's just kind of like you just press the buttons and you just hang out, really, play music.
0: Yeah.
1: You know, I thought it'd be a lot more like intense and all, but it's pretty intuitive.
0: Yeah. And, but you hadn't been on air before. And so
1: maybe a couple times.
0: Okay. All right. While. And do you play music too? I can't remember if you did or not.
1: Yeah. I play, I'm an amateur guitarist.
0: Yeah.
1: But, usually, I play like mostly like Sabbath is a big inspiration of mine and all.
0: That's cool. Well, we love having you around and love all the Crosstown High. The kids are coming down. You know, we met with Ty yesterday. And we're working on it for next semester, man. We got a whole new crop of crew coming down and hanging out with us.
1: Hope it pops off then.
0: you can go to WYXR.org and donate right now. Part of our flash drive. Big shout out to Vincent McWherter for coming in, getting us to where we need to go. We are, I can't read it from here, but I think we're at like 104. What's that green bar at the top say?
1: Yeah, 104.
0: 104 of 150. We're only here till 6 o'clock. 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That's two tickets. So go to WYXR.org and donate today. Thanks for stopping by, Fox.
1: Yeah, appreciate it.
0: Oh,
1: gotta get on the clock now.
0: There you go.
1: Thanks for having me.
0: All right, man. See you.

That's Victim of Desire from Element, from FM 100's Memphis Music album, The Big Music America Contest in 1980. Coming up next, here's a jazzy one from Memphis' own Miss Sybil Shepherd.

0: 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So Lori is here.
1: What's up, JB? Hey, man.
0: Thanks for letting me bump in on a Friday. I'm usually out of the way by now.
1: Oh, dude, yeah, this is fun. Man, usually everybody's, you know, out of here, so it's like quiet.
0: Well, usually,
1: but today it's like...
0: You got Devin usually before he goes... Yo.
1: And he usually goes, swishing and glide.
0: Hey, I think we covered all the bases here. Happy Friday. Thanks for all your volunteerism. You're one of our stars that's been with us since day one.
1: Day one, man.
0: Tell us what WYXR has meant to you since we've begun.
1: Oh, my gosh. Well, geez. I mean, you know, we started in 2020 during the pandemic. And
0: yeah, the pandalini, as I like to call it.
1: You know, Jared and I, we were used to playing gigs all the time and having an outlet. And everything just went shut down.
0: Right.
1: And then we had this. And it was like, yes. We still had to wear our masks and come in and be safe and everything. But it was like, yes, we have some creative outlet. The station's been here for me, for everything. It's just like a, you know, just so wonderful and gives your heart like a big dose of Memphis love every time I come in here, you know, just seeing everybody is super fun. I love it. I love all the music, all the community, all the stuff that this station provides to the city.
0: I think you're right on time because I got this record at a pop-up at the Shangri-La booth.
1: Oh, right on.
0: And John says to me, I think I brought that here knowing you were going to grab that. because, you know, everyone's looking for their Al Green or their Marvin Gaye or their Whitney Houston or their Michael Jackson.
1: Uh-huh, uh-huh.
0: People that they know. But, you know, I'm one of those weird people that's like, this record, I don't know what this is.
1: Yeah.
0: And this wasn't even on Discogs.
1: Right.
0: So now I'm freaked out.
1: Yeah.
0: So, all right, I gotta have it. It's Memphis. I don't know what it is.
1: Oh man, that's the best.
0: So, I'm gonna end on this record. I think we'll have a little extra time after, but we might just we might just do some S and giggles after that. But
1: okay.
0: This is a record. It's produced by Bobby Manuel and Ken Dinkins.
1: Uh-huh.
0: It was recorded at Daily Planet over there. It's on Hollywood now. If you go over there, Hollywood near Sam Cooper.
1: Yeah.
0: It's kind of tucked away. It's still there. It's still there. Still a studio there. Echo Records is there now. Their offices. But this record is from what I can only gather is it came out in 86. I can only gather that this was Memphis's answer to We Are the World.
1: Oh, right on.
0: And
1: wow.
0: So it comes with an 8x10 with all the people that were there that day.
1: Wow.
0: And I'm going to call out some of the names of the people that were involved. The soloists you might recognize, of course, Miss Joyce Cobb.
1: Mm-hmm. Love Joyce Cobb.
0: But also Suzanne Talley, Robert Hall, Tiffany Bailey, Claudia Barr.
1: Oh, curious. My gosh. Wow.
0: Claudia Barr is a
1: TV soloist. TV5's Claudia Barr.
0: Absolutely.
1: Nice.
0: And Rick Steff, a young Rick Steff involved in this. They shot a video, and there's a lot of amazing Memphis music and media people here. Even Mayor William Morris participated in the recording of this song. I mean, he was in the chorus.
1: Huh.
0: And a lot of other interesting people. This song's called Hand in Hand. And
1: amazing.
0: I don't know what the purpose of it was or where if it ever aired. They definitely got a video. There's a video crew on this handbill here of the people who are credited for being involved. Cablevision was there. let's see, WHBQ TV, of course.
1: Nice.
0: Larry Nix, special thanks. Attorney Orville Allman, Linda Bailey, Pam Childs Davis. Just a who's who of Memphis, I guess, at the time. I was not born yet, so I can't tell you quite.
1: Was this the 80s?
0: 86, I believe.
1: Okay.
0: So you want to hear it?
1: Yeah. I'm dying to hear this.
0: It says that this record is dedicated to the citizens of the great city of Memphis. And, so I think in times mm-hmm. where we might feel like we're falling short of the charge of the people before us, what they laid out for us, what they wanted this city to be,
1: mm-hmm.
0: Maybe we can live up to that by helping us out today together, WYXR, this flash drive. If you're giving to us, you're giving to the good. Mm-hmm. We're going to give this record a new life, on a new falling on new ears, on a new station. This is the Memphis All-Star Cast with Hand in Hand. Soloist right. Claudia Barr and Joyce Cobb.
1: Nice. 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
1: Ow.
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0: We're partying.
2: Partying.
0: Getting everybody to donate.
1: Right.
0: Man, we are coming up on the tail end of this flash drive here, right?
2: Yeah, you've never been to it. Y'all have never done the end.
0: Yeah.
1: No, look at us go.
2: I mean, you are on Friday. It's towards the end.
0: Yeah. Usually it's like the eve of a pledge drive or like the tail end of a pledge drive, but yeah, not on the last couple of hours.
2: Yeah, right. but this is the first time we've ever done this, like a flash drive like this.
0: Yeah, this is great.
1: It's fun.
2: But you can go to WYXR.org and donate. We're trying to get to 150 donations by 6 p.m. today.
0: 6 p.m. We have 4 hours.
1: Where are we at currently?
2: We're at, how many does it say on the green bar there?
0: 104.
2: Ooh. So we need 46 more.
1: Look at me, math.
0: Yeah. We need 46 more donations.
2: In any amount. Yeah. Now, but the more you donate, the more WYXR benefits, but also... A five dollar a month recurring monthly donor or $10 a month, that counts as a donation. So anything you put in there is helpful. $100 donation counts, like any amount.
1: Yeah,
0: so any amount.
2: Do what you can.
0: Yeah.
2: You know, a lot of money is different. Like, what is a lot of money is different to everybody.
1: That's true.
0: Oh yeah.
2: And we just want to give what's comfortable for you. Don't go hungry. No.
0: Don't go hungry.
1: No, we don't want anybody.
2: But we want
1: missing
2: you
1: out on
2: hungry
1: food.
2: For music and just whatever you can do. You know.
1: Yeah, I want to shout out, even though I think you guys already did, Megan Schmidt. We're talking about sustaining.
0: Megan.
1: She's sustaining now, which is amazing. Thank you so much.
0: Sorry, that was very loud.
1: I liked it. Man, that's just the easy way to go. I like it. So, WYXR.org. You can donate right there. I think it's matching right now, right? Is that true?
0: Ooh, is there a match?
2: Not yet. It's coming up.
0: Coming up.
1: Okay. Matching.
0: Well, you know, we got a lot of fun
1: coming up. Three.
0: We got Eric and Zach coming in at 3 o'clock to spin some records with us for the last half of the Glide.
2: But the matching, I'm going to say, it's just about the amount, but it's not going to be like one donor becomes two donors.
0: Right.
2: So we need 46 people. So we've got kind of two things happening. So like if you can donate now, it helps. And it dings.
0: For sure.
2: And you know what? This is the hour to donate. Right. You know why?
1: Why?
2: Because you'll get shouted out. You'll get a lot of love on the air.
1: Yeah. Personal attention.
2: Yes, we'll get a lot of personal attention.
0: Yeah, we'll give you all the shout outs.
1: We could also extend, we don't have to, but I was going to say, we still have those Memphis, I think we cut that off at 2, the Memphis Fest giveaway.
2: It's up to you. It's your thing.
1: It's not really my thing. I'm going to say it's my thing.
0: Okay.
1: When you donate any amount whatsoever.
2: Until 3 o'clock.
1: Until 3 o'clock. You will be thrown into a pot, if you will, or a hat, to win a pair of 3-day MemphoFest tickets.
0: Oh, man, a pair?
1: Yes.
0: Of 3-day
1: you
0: tickets.
1: You and a friend.
0: What? Hey,
1: we had Mono Neon earlier. That was so great.
0: Yeah.
1: Mono Neon's playing Sunday. Widespread's headlining tonight. So also Pretty Lights, which is apparently a huge deal. They have a really great... immersive light show, man. I'm really looking forward to that one.
0: That's
1: so anyway,
0: super cool.
1: Donate right now, any amount.
2: That's like doubling your donation, except you get the double.
1: Exactly.
0: Yeah.
2: So, and I think I'm fine with that. So go to WYXR.org and donate. We got Zach and Eric coming in at 3 to help out, hang out, clown around, do their thing.
1: Zaddy it up.
2: Yes. So do it. I mean, but let's take. Can we get serious for a minute?
0: Oh. Yeah, Robbie. Oh, here, sorry.
2: Why is WYXR important to you, Laurie?
0: Well, I just told this to JB a minute ago.
2: off air or on air?
0: No, it was on the air.
2: Okay, well, say it again.
0: But, you know, yeah, like, this station has meant so much to me personally. You know, and I got this funky beat going.
1: I'm just waiting for an ow.
0: Yeah, I mean, you know, we started during the pandemic. And gave us an outlet. All of us who play music out all the time and we're used to having gigs and stuff. Like, we had no gigs in the pandemic, so this was our gig. And we came in and, you know, we were safe with our masks and distancing and everything. But, like, this just gave me life, this station. And then, obviously, you know, when Jared, my husband, was sick and dying, this station was here for me. Everybody was here. You both of y'all were here. Amanda, Robbie, like Savannah. So many people were here for me. And
2: we'll come to that. Come on, keep going.
0: And you know, just I stuck with it. I was still here. You guys, this whole community helped me through all of that. And we're still going. My brother, obviously, Andy, who's not here today, he's usually with me.
2: Love you, Andy.
0: Yeah, give him a little air horn here. Andy Gienap. So this station has meant so much to me. And even when I don't have any gigs going on or anything, I always have this. So yeah. It's like, yes, it's so much fun, like, to perform in some kind of capacity and just... boogie to some tunes, you know. Well,
2: I know you get everybody that listens a really great kickstart to their weekend, and yeah. It's become yeah. routine for not just you, but for everyone out there listening to yeah. Switching to Glide. And I'm challenging all the Switching to Glide fans.
0: Yes.
2: Me? Yes, you.
0: You?
2: Don't.
0: Who?
2: Go to W. You're sitting there going like in your, this is you in your head, listener.
0: Yeah, yeah.
2: At home.
0: Who, yeah. me? Yeah.
2: I wonder if he means me. Am I listening and I haven't donated? That's you.
0: Yeah.
2: Duh.
0: Yeah, you.
2: So go to WYXR.org and donate. And we've got a donation.
0: We got a donation.
2: In that serious talk, we got a ding.
0: Yeah. Thank you so much to Timothy Stachowski.
3: Yay!
0: Yeah.
2: Thank you, Timothy. All right. And as a reminder, give the WXR for all those reasons, but also we're giving away a pair of Memphis passes for the weekend, too,
0: yeah.
2: till 3 o'clock. So every donation.
0: Enter into the pot. As yeah. many donations as you can.
3: Oh, do it now.
0: Yeah,
3: WYXR.org.
0: And I get my street cred if you do it right now during my show.
1: That's really important to Lori. She needs that street cred.
0: I need my street cred, guys.
1: Yeah.
0: All right, cool. Well, let's listen to some more tunes, and we'll be back for more fun with Robbie, Amanda, whoever comes in.
1: Yeah.
0: All right. 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
1: All right, we're back on the flash drive in the party room. 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
2: I see you.
1: I got Robbie. Me. I got Amanda. I got Lori here.
2: It's not the last one.
1: It's the fourth one. On the air. Oh, yeah.
2: In fact, I think you actually...
1: WYXR, they are talking mics and headphones over there. Yeah, you didn't put them back on? What's going on?
3: I'm looking at the level on that.
1: Oh!
3: See, look, watch it go red.
1: Where?
3: You turned it up.
1: Oh.
3: That's what actually
1: hot mic. Hot mic.
3: Yes.
1: Sorry about that, guys.
2: Oh, yeah. We're good now. Sorry.
1: Partying a little too much in here. All right. Well, go to WYXR.org to donate. We're doing a 24-hour live coming on the end here now of 24 hours of live in studio.
4: Yeah.
1: DJs all night long. We are coming on up to the end. We need 150 donations total.
2: Yes.
1: We are up to 109 now.
2: That's pretty good.
1: We got a lot of shout outs to give here.
4: Yeah.
1: And earlier we shouted out Timothy Stachowski. His comment had not loaded yet, so I just wanted to say his comment was, thanks for making Memphis special.
2: Thanks, yeah. Tim. Appreciate you.
1: That was really loud. Sorry. And then I would also like to shout out Haley Matthews. Thank you for your donation, Haley. And also Aaron Jackson, who says they are currently a monthly donor, but want to show Switching to Glide some love since they listen every Friday. Oh, my God. Thank you so much, Aaron.
2: Thanks, Aaron.
1: Thanks, Aaron. And now I got to scroll up. There's more.
2: I have it on big text because I can't. It's hard to read.
4: For the old folks in the room.
2: Yeah. There you go.
4: Visually challenged.
1: No, I appreciate the big text, but yeah, it's like there's so many people giving right now.
2: Yes.
4: Amazing.
1: We love it.
4: Amazing.
1: We love it. All our great listeners. We also want to thank Catherine Mims.
4: Yeah.
1: Who says, love y'all so much. She says, I don't know if y'all are taking requests, but it would make my day to hear anything from the KLF and then a bunch of question marks. And I would love to honor that request. I don't know. It's like, I plan my show. It's hard to add stuff.
2: She
1: but
2: got
1: I'll
2: nervous.
1: See.
2: She
1: I
2: got nervous.
1: Know.
2: And that's checking in from Vihalia, Mississippi. So thank you so much. Thank you.
1: Thank you. Tune in. Maybe I can get that request in next week on the show.
4: Tune in again next week.
1: Tune in next week. Yeah. And then also we want to thank Ross Harris, who is giving a shout out to Frank.
4: Oh, Frank.
2: Our archivist, Frank.
1: The online archive guy, Frank.
2: Thanks, Frank. Yeah.
4: Thanks Ross. Thanks, Ross, for thanking Frank.
2: Let's do that again, but in harmony. Ready? One, two, three.
5: Thanks, Ross.
2: Okay, cool.
1: And also, we want to thank Mark White for giving a donation. Thank you so much, Mark.
4: All right.
2: And you can be like all of them. 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Up until 3 o'clock, any entry gets, any donation gets a chance at getting two passes to 3 days of Mempho Fest.
4: That's right.
2: Featuring a bunch of great
4: October
2: bands.
4: October 9th through 11th.
2: Yep. Now, Amanda, I'm going to turn to you and ask you, why is...
4: I can't do that after Lori.
2: All right.
4: I didn't agree with like shot. No, she could. She, I was tearing up a little bit.
2: Well, that's why I didn't ask you right after hers. Because
4: thank
2: I mean,
4: you for that. Yeah, so yeah. I was like, no, but I would reiterate a lot of what Lori did. Like, it's been a lifeline, man. It's been an invaluable part of my experience as a Memphian, as a human, as a music lover, as a musician, as a whatever. We're like family now. It's kind of crazy. And you've even talked about the fact, like, I've met people, like, I didn't know who Cole Wheeler was before we had shows back to back. And I mean, it really is. And even like, I knew I was going to come in and hang out here for about 6.5 hours today. And it's like, well, this is basically like going to mom and dad's house. You know what I'm saying?
1: Oh, yeah.
4: It's
1: family
4: like the
1: reunion.
4: Second home. You just, hang out. It's comfy. It's like it's a safe space. It's a joyous place. And I love it.
2: And we hope that comes through on the air when you're listening. We want you to feel welcome and part of our music community here at WYXR. bringing folks together. It's been, even when I'm, you know, I'm leaving, I'm listening to hear what's going on. It's like, oh man, I kind of wish I was still there.
1: Oh, you know, man. So it's fun. You get FOMO if you're not here, man.
2: I know. So, but I get, but I do get to listen and I can kick up in my pajamas.
1: Oh yeah. That's the best.
2: Yeah. Go to WYXR.org. You can do a monthly donation. We are trying to get to 150 donations by 6 p.m. tonight.
1: By 6 p.m. We got 3.5 hours now.
4: And what, 41 to go?
2: What's our number at?
4: 109.
2: I don't know.
1: We're at 140.
2: We got an even 40. We got Zach and Eric coming in at 3 o'clock.
1: I'll be sticking around with them.
2: They love to brag about how, you know, all that their stuff they got going. Let's try to get more than them.
1: Yeah.
2: By 3 o'clock.
1: Yeah, we need more than them.
2: They like a good competition, I think, is what I'm trying to say.
4: Yeah. Okay. Bring it on, Zaddies.
2: And I would say that Laurie doesn't care, but actually she already was saying
4: she very much cares, okay? She is highly competitive.
1: Yeah.
4: Do not disappoint her, dear listener.
2: She's like, I already
4: the pressure's
2: got
4: on.
1: My listeners are the best.
2: That is.
1: So that's why I'm proud and want, you know, the street cred goes to not just me, but all the great Switching to Glide listeners out there.
4: That's right. The gliders.
1: You know, everybody's gliding into the weekend. You're enjoying it. Let's show the station. Let's show the city that you guys have what it takes to push us over the top of this flash drive.
4: Show us what you're made of.
1: Yeah, show us what you're made of. Come on, guys.
4: Coach McStay over here.
1: I need my team. 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It can't be easier. And, I need my peeps to show up right now.
2: That's good. Let's keep going on this for a second. Close your eyes and pretend like everyone that's like around and you're in a locker room and everyone there are your listeners. And half of them did good in the first half, which means they donated, but the other half didn't. Yeah. Give them hell, Lori.
1: Yeah, yeah. Okay, come on, guys. I know you can do better than this. I know you listen every week. And whether you know me personally or not, I know a lot of my friends are listening. I need y'all to show up. I need y'all to,
2: It's good.
1: I got my Rick James. It's fading out.
2: That's what we need. We need it to fade out.
1: Yeah. I need all of y'all to step up right now and get out your credit cards or your PayPal or whatever, Venmo and stuff.
4: Yeah, yeah.
1: Get on WXR.org. 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Yes.
2: Hold on. We'll come back to that one. Keep going. We'll come back.
1: Give any amount you can.
2: Yes.
1: One time, become a sustaining member. Either way, I get the street cred, and so do you, because you guys, the Switching to Glide listeners are the best.
2: You did it. You got it.
1: Yeah.
2: And you got one in. I guarantee you there's a message with that ding, but you should go ahead and give her a shout out.
1: Oh, yeah.
4: Go team.
2: The message has not shown up yet,
1: but Rachel Grant, thank you so much, girl. Love you.
4: Rachel.
1: Love Rachel. I knew someone was going to step up.
2: Yeah, we need more, though.
1: We need more.
2: She was just one person. Right. There were like 30 people on the bench. Maybe 150.
1: Oh, I know.
4: Be an MVP of the Glider Nation.
1: Yes, yes.
2: Go to WYXR.org and donate now.
4: Yeah. All right.
1: Let's listen to some Devo while y'all are dialing in.
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1: video.
2: Too.
1: What?
2: I don't even know what that was.
4: What was that noise?
2: I don't know. But let's give it.
1: It means we popped up a percentage.
2: Weird. I didn't know it was going to do that today. Anyway, let's thank them next. Let's play some music.
1: Okay. All right. We got Devo Live coming up next on The Glide on WYXR 91.7.

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1: That's right. 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You heard it right here from Amelia Mathis. Thank you, Amelia.
2: Yeah.
1: She Woo! Gave us a donation. I keep forgetting to turn that down.
3: Yeah, and I don't know if you were listening. Is it loud? It's kind of loud.
1: Oh, yeah, sorry. That's loud.
3: Oh.
1: There we go. Sorry.
2: I'm trying to keep you awake, Robbie.
1: I'm using different bars than Thank normal. You. That's why I keep messing up the air horn and the backing track. Yeah,
3: so. Yeah, but I don't know if, Amelia, if you and your dad were listening earlier, but JB gave your dad a nice little shout-out. We were playing on Memphis Vinyl,
2: Aww.
3: Playing the theme song to your dad's show, Reaching Out.
2: Daniel Mathis.
3: Yes, yeah, great show on Wednesdays.
2: Awesome.
3: 8 p.m. One of the first people we called about the station and nice. Going deep, deep, deep, deep. And thanks to Amelia for giving, and they're also monthly donors too, so just throwing
1: nice.
3: It in there.
1: And Amelia would like to, she's reaching out to Switch into Glide, song on the radio,
2: Woo!
1: In honor
2: nice.
1: Of to all the great people and Switch into Glide.
3: Oh, yeah.
1: Switch into the Glide.
2: Yeah.
1: All right, right on, Amelia. Oh, yeah, so Rachel Grant, we thanked her earlier, but her message is gliding on, baby. Right on, girl. my special friend, Joe
2: special
1: Gutierrez.
2: Friend. Hey, Joe. Thank you.
1: Says to Lori and Switching a Glide in honor of Switching a Glide. right on.
2: Robbie's over here doing, making motions that I'm not going to talk about anymore.
1: I also want to give a mini shout out to my neighbor who's moving soon, and she didn't want to get a shout out, but I'm giving her a shout out anyway. She knows who she is.
2: Okay, yay, neighbor!
1: Yay! And also, huge shout out to Stuart Sykes, who's listening right now.
2: Stuart?
1: Right on.
3: What a great group of folks.
1: That's
2: amazing.
1: That's amazing.
3: Yes. And I do want to give a great shout out to now they are also one of our sponsors as of about 5 minutes ago, and that's Global Cafe.
2: Oh yes. Juan and all the fine folks
1: huge,
2: at Global Cafe.
1: Yes. Huge thank you to Global Cafe.
3: Yes.
1: For their in-kind donation they brought here.
2: Providing us with flash drive fuel.
1: That's right.
2: So if I start slurring in about an hour, you know what's up.
1: But yeah, the next hour is going to be quite fun, I think, for all of us.
2: Yeah, we got Plumlee
1: all
2: coming
1: the listeners.
2: In and Zach Ives.
1: That's right.
3: We're going to have a great time. And go to WYXR.org. You've got just a few more minutes to donate right now to get two passes to Mempho Fest.
2: Yes.
1: All three days.
3: And it's just a random drawing for the last 3 hours of all the people that donated.
2: Yeah.
3: Any amount, do it.
2: Any amount. Doesn't matter. Get those tickets.
1: That's
2: great
1: amazing.
2: Lineup from our friends at Mempho Presents.
1: And are you going to announce the winner?
2: WYXR.org. We will probably announce it on the Instagrams.
3: Yeah.
1: On the Instagrams.
3: Yeah, just because we have to like calculate
1: and
3: stuff.
2: Yeah, there's got to be stuff. There's a lot of stuff.
3: So you'll
1: throw the names in the pot and then choose one.
2: Yeah. Exactly.
1: Right on.
3: Yeah.
2: I got to handwrite all the names and I got to find a hat. Robbie's wearing one right now that I can use.
1: Robbie's got a WYXR hat. And you know what? You too can have a WYXR hat.

0: If you go to WXR.org, go to the merch section.
1: Yeah.
2: That's a good then, hat for that.
0: While you're there, go to the donate section and give us a donation, you know, because we got... we're coming up on just like three more hours of this flash drive. It's almost 3 o'clock, so we're going to 6 for the flash drive.
2: 150 donations in 24 hours. What are we at right now?
0: Yeah. We're at 115.
2: Oh, we're doing good.
0: We're doing great.
2: But we're doing great.
0: But we need your help right now. Go to WYXR.org.
2: Yes.
0: Robbie, we need every donation we can get.
1: Do you want to mention kind of why we're doing this around this time of year, right?
2: Yes. Yeah. Last year, we lost our federal funding that we had, like... We wore it like a badge. We got it from the Corporation for Public Broadcasting. It was an extreme honor, and it still is to say we got it. Yeah. And it was like $85,000 last year, and we were going to, you know, it's a renewable thing. It was where you would get it every year, and it would grow a little bit as the station grew. And then it was all rescinded, you know, because of all that stuff.
1: Yeah.
2: And so last year we did an emergency week-long drive, a whole week, an extra third drive in between fall and spring. And we raised a lot of money. It was great. Yeah. But this year we decided, you know, we're going to just keep get focused. And we're just going to say, let's just do one day, 24 hours. You know, I
1: very ambitious.
2: Because we'll be back in, don't worry, guys, we'll be back in September for a full-on pledge drive. So this is just a 24-hour thing.
0: It's a flash.
2: But just to see how it would go. And it's been fun.
1: It's
2: so.
1: Been great. You guys are crazy to do this.
2: Yes.
1: And you're coming in at 4 a.m.
0: Yeah,
1: but
0: this is the first time we've had people on all night long, right?
2: Yeah.
0: Like overnight.
2: Yeah. We usually play Memphis music for a few hours overnight, just, you know, because it's hard to find the folks in the middle of the night. And if
0: we have live DJs,
2: live DJs. But you go to our FAQs if that's something you're interested in and reach out to us. But that federal funding was really, we could use it anyway. We could purchase equipment. We could, you know, hire, you know, new people to help expand our programming. And we need both those things.
1: Yeah.
2: And so we want to grow. And we especially need some new equipment, some of it extremely expensive. And these dollars help pay for that.
1: Oh, yeah. You have to. I mean, it's crazy. That's how much money you have to make up for. But thanks to the fund. Well, it's a community radio station.
2: Yeah.
1: Sometimes you got to go to the community to ask for that help. And that's what we're doing right now.
0: Having
1: a good time doing it. 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Any amount. Whatsoever.
2: Yeah,
0: any amount.
2: Double your donation for yourself, really, is what I was saying.
1: Yeah.
2: So check it out.
0: Right on.
2: Go to WYXR.org. Super easy. Venmo, PayPal. You got that, you got those winnings from poker and your Venmo account.
1: Yeah, for sure.
2: Yeah, you can throw a few.
0: Yeah, that
2: few bucks.
0: $5 that your buddy paid you back in on Venmo, it's just sitting there.
1: Right.
2: Yeah.
1: Right.
0: You know.
2: Yeah.
1: Sure.
0: The $20 they paid you back for dinner.
2: Yeah. So go to WYXR and check it out. You want to do shout outs?
0: We just got two new shout outs. Let me wait on one just to see if the message pops in. But we want to thank Amy Shepline. She says, love Fridays on WYXR. Kisses to Lori and Amanda.
1: Oh, kisses back, our lovely.
2: Thank you, Amy. What a great show she's got.
0: And of course, she's the host of Sonosphere.
1: On Monday nights.
2: Yes.
1: Mondays at 4?
2: Yep.
0: Monday afternoons.
2: Yep. It's crazy. I was, you never know. I was, she had Alex DuPont on recently. And I was just like looking at New York Times art section.
1: Yes. I saw that feature on Alex. It's amazing.
0: Yeah, no way.
1: Alex has a really interesting family history.
2: Yeah. Look it up.
1: Look it up at the New York Times article. And Amy helped us at the station organize activities and programs for Pride.
2: Yeah.
1: The month of Pride.
0: Oh,
1: and that was one of them.
2: Yeah.
1: She had more than just Alex. In another week, she had another special guest.
2: Yes.
1: So, yeah. Amy goes out of her way. She's really dedicated just to make WYXR better, make the Memphis a better place. So
2: yes, thanks, Amy.
1: Do it for Amy.
0: I know. I always see her going out to all the shows. You
1: That's
0: know,
1: right.
0: She's out there
1: she
0: listening
1: and I
0: to the
1: are
0: live music.
1: Volunteering to work the door at Goner Fest again.
0: Oh, right cool. on. Yeah,
1: no,
0: you
1: we
0: guys
1: do it, we do it every Saturday.
0: Pair,
1: That is our kind of thing now. It's our tradition.
2: Nice.
1: Anyway.
0: Oh, speaking of Goner Fest, I'm going to be an MC on the first night of Goner Fest.
1: Nice.
0: Yes.
2: Oh, that's cool.
0: Introducing the bands on the Thursday night.
2: Okay,
0: so,
2: that's
0: that'll
2: awesome.
0: That'll be super fun, yeah.
1: Oh, my gosh, Horse Girl's playing that night. I love Horse Girl.
0: Oh, nice. Yeah, can't
2: They're
0: wait.
2: Great.
0: Can't wait.
2: Yeah.
0: All right. Well, yeah, let's get back to some tunes. We got like 7 minutes to make those pledges before we end the Memfo giveaway.
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1: Yep,
2: come on,
1: right now. Yep, let's go.

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2: Yeah. 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
0: WIXR.org.
1: Hey, thanks to, we got some people to thank.
0: WIXR.org.
1: Oh, Lorraine Gienap.
0: Lorraine Gienap McStay. Yeah, thank you, Lori. You're welcome, Lori. I gave a donation. I want to thank Stephanie Dotson, who says, thanks for helping me glide home after work on Fridays. Ooh, all right, girl. Thank you, Stephanie. Woo. Oh, yeah. Thank you to Courtney Jacks for your donation. Appreciate it. All right. We love all our great listeners, all our gliders that are out there. And we got three more hours now.
3: Yes, how many donations we got? What do we got? What do we got? What do we got? What do we got?
0: We got 119.
3: 119. We're trying to get to 150 donations.
0: We need 31 more.
1: Yeah.
0: 3 hours.
3: And guess what? We've got some great news. I've got some great news.
1: Yeah,
0: you've got great news.
3: Are you sitting down?
0: Yeah, I think so.
1: Yeah.
3: Thanks to a very loyal WYXR listener, Coy Schallenbach. Schandelbach.
0: Yes.
3: All
1: right.
0: No way.
3: Donations from 3 to 4 o'clock are doubled.
0: Doubled. Yeah.
3: Yes, 3 to 4 o'clock, they're doubled. So get them in right now from Coy Schandelbach. So if you love Switching to Glide and you're driving around, we're not going to do the whole Rudy Coach thing that Lori did earlier.
1: I was thinking that was more Ted Lasso, except she was meaner.
0: I was meaner?
3: I know, right. Sometimes you're like,
0: I wasn't mean.
3: Yeah.
1: Very terse.
0: Love my listeners.
3: Go to WYXR and donate if you love Switching to Glide. If you're just gliding on home, like Stephanie, or was it Court? Who was it? Stephanie
0: that
3: listens
0: was,
3: to you.
0: That was Stephanie. Yeah. Gliding home on Friday.
3: Yeah, if you're gliding home like her. And I know a lot of you folks are out there listening on the Friday. Love Switching to Glide. We're trying to get to 150 donations in just under 3 hours.
0: Oh, yeah.
3: Now's the time to do it because it's 3 to 4. It's double donation. And we've got double your fun with Zach and Erica walking
0: in. They're about to come in. They're about to get their margarita on, get on the turntable, and hang out with me.
3: Yeah, so
0: and all of y'all are hanging.
3: It's just a party.
0: Singing.
3: It's just a party.
1: It is a party.
3: It's a party.
0: We got Liv
3: here.
0: Over here. She's not even on the mic. She's hanging.
3: Yeah,
0: all of us
3: done.
0: Have the
3: she's
0: same shirt on.
1: I was going to say, we're so in sync. Did not plan this. Same exact shirt.
0: Yeah. Same exact t-shirt. All three.
3: Yeah.
1: So, designed by Natalie Hoffman.
0: Zach's here. He's already got a mark in hand.
3: Yeah, he's like the...
0: He's ready to go?
3: He's like the fourth He's like the fourth character on the sitcom with comic relief. He just walked in. We're all...
0: Zach! All right.
3: All right, so go to WYXR.org. I'm gonna take a step off the mic since Zach and Eric are here.
1: Oh, yeah.
3: Laurie, thank you so much for
0: thanks,
3: all
0: Robbie.
3: You do for WYXR.
0: Oh, yeah,
3: we're
0: going
3: to be over here tabulating. We're trying to get to 150. I might get back on to remind you. 150 donations.
1: And the matching.
3: And the matching
0: sponsor right
3: thanks
0: now.
3: Thanks to Coy, yes.
0: Thanks to Coy.
3: So get
0: thanks
3: in
0: so
3: there.
0: Much, Coy. I know you've given during my show before on a pledge drive.
3: Yes.
0: So thanks so much for matching.
3: Oh, yeah.
0: Woo!
3: All right. Meow. All right, let's get to it.
0: We'll get to it.
1: WYXR.
0: 91.7.
4: Okay. What's up?

0: All right, WXR Flash Drive. Continuing on. Switching to Glide, but we got Zach and Eric in here.
1: And
0: yeah, Lauren. Something just happened to your mic there.
1: Yeah, we're going to have to ask for some people to call in right now because Zach just broke mic 3.
2: Yeah. Somebody needs to send us a couple $100 to fix this mic that I just lifted. I lifted, like, pure force.
0: Yes.
2: My excitement about this station just caused a giant problem with this microphone that I'm trying to talk to.
1: Mic 3 is now a handheld, officially.
2: Tell you what, that's how much I care, though, people. Well, you need to understand.
0: Yes. Go to WXR.org.
1: Yeah, this is
2: all right.
1: Wild.
2: Let's get to the actual stuff that's going on. Eric's in here. We're hanging with Lori. There's a whole crew in here.
0: Yeah.
2: And we're playing 45s like we do. And we're raising money for the station that matters. We got Koi Schnadelbach kicking in matching
0: donations.
2: Matching
0: right
2: donations.
0: Now,
2: so that's why you got to do it. We only got to tell
1: this
2: four,
1: matching
2: so bring
1: donation
2: it, people,
1: concept
2: bring
1: works.
2: Well,
0: oh, yeah.
2: Oh, yeah.
0: Tell the people how.
2: Well, whatever you put in. You can put in $5. You can put up 20. You can put in 100. Whatever you put in, Koi's doubling it. All right?
0: Yeah.
2: So, but it only happens till 4.
0: Till 4 o'clock.
2: Let's kick it in. Let's go. Let's ring. Hey.
0: We got some people to thank.
2: Hey, Lori, let's run through them.
0: Let's see. Got to give a huge shout out to Barbara Homer and Sam Ward, my mom and Sam.
2: Lori,
0: giving a big old.
1: Thanks.
0: Shout out for them. They're always listening every day, always pledging, and appreciate them so much, given in honor of Switching to Glide. And we also got to thank Ashley Benham.
2: Thank you, Ashley.
1: Yes. All right, Ashley.
0: She says, the crooked beat with Liv is my fave. I love y'all. She's also giving in honor of Bluff City Vice. So thank you, Ashley.
2: All right.
1: Thanks, Ashley.
0: Charles Cimitaro.
1: I know this one. This is Charles Cimitaro. Friend of this station and the new mayor of Crosstown.
2: Thanks, Charlie.
0: Oh,
2: appreciate
0: thank
2: it,
0: you.
2: Charlie.
1: Power, just the biggest
2: sounded
1: power.
2: Sounded like he was up early this morning. We were just hearing about that.
1: Recent empty nester. This is the strongest empty nester power move I've ever seen.
0: Empty nester power move.
1: Like a week after graduation, house for sale, moves into Crosstown. Having the best time.
0: Oh, my gosh. That's amazing.
2: He's on the microphone with Robbie at 4:30 just because he needed to.
1: He's one of the biggest, best friends of the station. Great guy.
0: Awesome.
1: So thanks
0: Shimitaris. So much, Charles.
2: Thanks, Charlie.
1: Who else?
0: We also want to thank Deandra Granderson, host of the Faux Fives on Sundays at 5 o'clock.
2: Thanks,
0: thank
2: Deandra.
0: Thank you so much, Deandra.
1: Yes.
0: I play her little snippet all the time of her going, if the foe don't get you, the five will on the 4-5.
2: Oh, good.
0: Yeah.
1: Okay.
2: And then,
0: so got to thank her. And also thank you to Jerry Sims, who wants to give a shout out to Plumley and I.
2: Jerry Sims.
1: Oh. All right. Thanks,
2: appreciate
1: Jerry.
2: It.
0: All right. Thank you.
2: Okay. Keep those things coming, people. We're going to
1: they're
2: get
1: all
2: back
1: doubled.
2: To, we're
1: all
2: get
1: doubled.
2: To the music. See? We need a new mic, people. We need a new mic. Somebody kick into a 200 right now.
0: We need 26 more donations before 6 o'clock. We're trying to get to 150.
2: Oh, yeah. We got a
0: and,
2: number.
0: We're matching. Every donation right now is doubled till 4 o'clock. So give what you can, folks, and keep on partying.
2: Hey,
0: y'all.
2: As long as you guys keep putting money in, we're going to keep playing records. You won't have to listen to us talk. Let's do it.
0: That's right.
2: Let's go.
0: You got you ready, Eric?
1: Yeah,
0: we'll
1: be ready.
0: Right on.
2: I'm going to put this mic up.

0: Oh, yeah.
1: WXR Flash Drive. Come on, guys.
2: All right, all what right, all right.
1: All right, we are at... We've got 126 donations. We need 24 more before 6 o'clock. And we are matching right now till 4 o'clock. We got our buddy Coy.
2: Yeah, Coy Schnattelbach.
1: Thanks, man. Thanks.
3: Thanks, Coy.
1: Thanks, Coy.
2: Appreciate it.
1: He is matching everything. So if you get, no matter what you give, it is getting doubled right now till 4 o'clock for the next 20 minutes.
2: Lori, there's no better time.
1: Yeah, I know. That's what I'm saying, man.
2: Where are the dings?
1: We need some more dings.
3: There have been plenty of dings, but there's been so much commotion. I don't know that we've heard it because there's such a good party in this room right now.
2: Yeah, all
3: right.
1: We do have a couple people to thank. We got to thank Chris Wyatt.
3: Thanks, Chris.
1: For your donation.
2: Thank you, Chris.
1: Taking a little air of the horn match there. And also got to thank Ian Cook for his donation.
3: Thanks, Ian.
1: A recurring donation. He says, shout out to Liv, good S-word dog. Hell yeah. Thank you, Ian.
3: Good S-word. All right. I get it.
1: It took a second. Sorry, man. Yeah.
2: You're quick
1: with the dad jokes, but slow with the bad words. I dig that about you.
2: That's right.
3: All right. So this is the Flash Drive. If people are just tuning in, this is a new thing, right? We haven't done this before, have we?
1: No.
3: Okay. So it started yesterday evening, and it ends in a couple hours, and we're trying to just rake it in for 24 hours. Right?
2: And we got 24. That's funny, because we got 24 spots we still need. We need 24 pledges left.
1: Before
2: 6 o'clock. But right now is when you got
1: to
2: do it.
1: This is the best time to do it.
2: Do it before 4 o'clock. It's matching. Anything you kick in is going to get doubled by our boy Coy.
1: Yeah.
2: So let's do it. Come on, people.
1: Yeah, we need more people. We need some more gliders out there. If you're still listening before 4 o'clock, give us a call. Or not give us a call, but go to WYXR.org. 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
2: Yeah.
1: I mean, we're at 126. You know, we're so close.
2: Come on.
1: Now's the time to do it since everything's getting matched.
3: We got Mike Brown just walked in.
1: Mike Brown in the house. You heard there's margaritas here. He just walked in.
2: A jug of margaritas is about halfway down because we got everybody's plugging and stugging.
3: In addition to thanking everybody who's given so far, I think we should give a strong thank you to Juan for hooking us up with a jug of Marg.
2: Thank you, Juan.
3: In support of WYX Marg.
2: Yeah, there we go.
1: WYX Marg.
2: I like that.
3: Dad jokes coming your way. Let's play some more records and get some more dings, shall we?
1: More 45?
2: Yeah, I say let's get the party started. Anybody want to get the party started?
1: Woo. Yeah, let's get the party started.
4: Let's do it.
1: All right.

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2: Get it while you can.
0: We just need 21 more donations before 6 o'clock. But in the next 4 minutes, they are matching every dollar. Thanks to our friend Coy. I can never remember how to say his name, but
2: Zach's got it down.
3: Schnattelbach.
0: Thank you, Coy. Thanks, Coy. So much. This has been incredible. We got a couple more people to thank. Jeremy Speaks.
3: Jeremy.
2: Old Speaks. Yes.
0: Thank you, Jeremy. Thanks, Jeremy. Thank you to Carl Kreitlein.
3: Thanks, Carl.
0: Who says? There we go. Who says, I love listening to The Drop on my way to teaching high schoolers. Helps me get pumped for the day. Right on, Carl. That's the way you're rolling.
3: Living Robbie in
0: That's
3: here.
0: That's awesome.
3: That's nice.
0: Thanks to Living Robbie for The Drop in the mornings. And Kristen Hobbs. Thank you, Kristen.
3: Thanks, Kristen.
0: She says, love you, WXR, and game night, gals. Missing but listening from afar. All right. Thanks, Kristen.
3: Missing you too, Kristen.
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2: I feel like we can do this.
0: Oh, yeah, we can totally do this.
3: I think if this thing means as much to you guys as it does to us, you guys got to do it. Let's go.
0: Let's do it.
3: Kick in whatever you can. It doesn't matter how much you give. It's all getting doubled right now for the next 3 minutes. Just call or text,
0: give us the
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0: Oh, yeah.
3: Click a button. Thank you to Leah Keys
0: who stopped by the station and gave us some cash money.
3: Thank you, Leah.
2: Yeah, dropped off the folding money. We'll take it all. Doesn't matter.
3: All right. Let's do it. Let's get a couple more in before
0: Thanks
3: we get all the way down.
0: Carter Earhart Brown. They have not had a chance to put their message in yet, but thanks to Carter
3: for getting the donation.
0: Got it in under the wire.
2: All right. That was matched. Maybe we get a few more in the next 2 minutes.
3: Appreciate it.
2: Hey, Lori, thanks for having us. I had so much fun.
0: Lori, thanks for coming on, guys. This is incredible. This hour has flown by. Love gliding with you guys.
2: Thanks, everybody, for hanging out.
3: Yep.
0: All right. You got another song? We got Amanda Dent up next.
2: Yeah.
0: 4 to 6. Jill,
2: are you going to fire back up the incense, Amanda?
4: Yes.
0: That incense smells really good.
2: That's our cue to leave.
3: Yes.
0: Yeah.
3: We'll fill up these margs and get out of here.
2: Thanks, everybody.

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0: Yep, yep. Party in the air room. Hey,
1: party
0: Lori.
1: In the air room.
0: Hey, we got Lori and Liv.
2: We got L&L Cool Day up in here.
0: we're matching.
2: Matching?
0: We're all three matching? Wearing the same.
2: The three of us are matching.
0: The three of us are matching.
2: Yeah.
0: We do not have matching donations, but that just means
3: we're
0: we just need
3: so
0: to get harder. Yeah, we
2: t-shirts.
0: Are. We're simpatico. We're wearing the same t-shirt designed by Natalie Hoffman. Says WXR.
2: Oh, Natalie designed this? That's
0: yes,
2: awesome.
0: Dude.
2: This is my favorite shirt. Yay, Natalie.
0: I know. I keep telling, I walked into the office the other day and I sold a couple t-shirts. Everybody's like, where'd you get that cool ass t-shirt?
2: I love this t-shirt. It's amazing.
0: It is.
2: It's my favorite.
0: More t-shirts like this. And
2: I mean, I love all my WXR
0: sure.
2: shirts. But this one is just so cool. And the fact that Natalie did it, like, that's amazing.
0: Yeah, for sure.
2: Our own Natalie Hoffman.
0: That's right. And if you want to keep garbed in some cool WXR t-shirts and stuff, donate right now at WYXR.org. Liv,
2: yeah.
0: It's good to see you. I haven't seen how you holding up, my friend.
2: Get some merch on the merch side of the website. Hey, Liv.
3: Hey. I'm thrilled to be here. I took a nap earlier because
0: okay,
3: I was
0: good.
3: On air for like 14 hours.
2: Yesterday?
0: 14 hours?
2: Yeah, or whenever?
3: I had 4 hours off, but yeah.
0: Oh my gosh.
3: Look, I'm dedicated to WYXR.
0: I know you are.
3: I know anyone who is listening is probably as well.
2: You
0: yeah.
2: bleed WYXR, hon.
3: I do.
2: You do.
3: So do you.
2: Yes.
3: So do we. All of us.
0: You should talk about bleeding right now.
2: I wish I was.
3: Yes.
2: I wish I almost ventured down here just to see who was in the station.
0: Free bleeding.
2: Last night. But instead I slept.
0: Same. Did the same thing because Liv was here.
2: Because I had
0: Shelby.
2: To work. I had to work today.
0: So WYXR.org. We are in the final hours of a 24-hour massive push to help raise funds for the station that you know and love, obviously, if you're listening now. We touched on it earlier, but WYXR, along with a lot of other public radio stations, lost a bunch of funding last year around this time.
2: Yep.
0: And this is how we got to make up for it, is a community radio station. We do, it's a mutual thing, right? We give something to the community, and hopefully you give a little bit back to keep us on the air. Does that sound pretty accurate, Liv?
3: 100%.
0: Okay.
3: You're so smart, Amanda.
0: Oh, my God. I know, right? anyway, so, yeah, the staff has been on since 6 p.m. yesterday.
2: Yeah.
0: There's been a live DJ at this board on these mics.
2: Right. We've never
0: yesterday.
2: Done this before.
0: Said, no, first time. Yeah. So we'd love it if
2: many
0: you donate.
2: Many volunteers
0: so many.
2: Doing this,
0: there's
2: too.
0: There's like 100
2: you know?
0: Or so, right?
3: Yes.
2: Yeah,
3: okay.
2: A lot of volunteer DJs.
3: $100
2: here.
3: For 100 DJs.
0: Love it. Love
2: yeah.
0: it. Let's do that at WYXR.org. You make the donation. And speaking of, we want to thank a couple of folks. Thank
2: we
0: you,
2: got
0: Steve.
2: A couple of folks.
0: Steve Cunningham.
2: Woo!
0: Thank you, Steve. And David Taylor.
3: Thanks, David.
2: Yeah.
0: David Taylor's been, he's been a fan, I think, since the jump, since we started this radio station in October, when first went on air October 5th, 2020. Which is amazing. It is far outdone any expectation I ever had of the station, especially what the staff has been able to do and all the amazing volunteers. And we, Richard Harrison.
3: Thanks, Richard.
2: Thank you,
0: Richard.
2: Just gave
0: up?
2: Us a donation.
0: Yeah, Richard.
2: Right on.
0: Bing. We love to hear that bing. So keep those bings
2: those
0: and dings.
2: Coming.
0: Bings and dings. I don't know.
3: I was about to say, did you
0: dude,
3: say
0: I had a. And also,
2: we've
0: thank
2: had some
0: you.
2: We, thank,
0: there's,
2: you
0: yes. thank you, Global Cafe, for the margs.
3: Yes.
0: So.
2: We need 17 more donations before 6 o'clock.
0: You.
2: We could totally get that done, guys. Like, we need more than that. I
3: all
2: mean,
3: it takes is you listening.
2: Yes.
0: That's right. And any amount, really, truly, I know you. It's not just hyperbole, and it's not just us blowing smoke. Any amount is 100% valued and appreciated, especially when Liv's over here trying to fix a mic that Zach Ives broke.
3: Dude.
0: Okay, so...
3: so bad.
0: If you want to make up for Zach Ives coming in here destroying,
3: he literally
0: our
3: ripped
0: gear.
3: The whole thing off.
2: Yeah, yeah.
0: He was very excited. That was a wonderful set too, by
2: that
0: the way.
2: Amazing.
0: Thank you. Thank you to our resident
2: yeah, thank
0: Zaddies.
2: You to Eric.
0: Eric and
2: Zach.
0: Zach, even though Zach doesn't like me calling him a Zaddy.
2: Zaddy.
3: You guys are Zaddies too. It's all right.
0: Wait, what?
2: Aww.
3: Yeah, you're the other Zaddies.
2: The other
0: but
2: sense?
0: Of a gender, yes. a different gender. Oh, we can talk about that off air. We don't even get into semantics here. Anyway, WYXR.org is where you can go to make a donation. And, man, it, like I said, a little bit goes a long way. So
2: Yeah, we just need a few more.
3: And we only have 2 hours.
0: Only 2 hours, at 6 p.m.
2: Less than 2 hours. Let's go, guys.
0: Let's hear from you. We want to say your name on the air, WYXR.org. Donate right now. And now let's hear from Passion Pit. Yeah, I know
3: selector.
0: You like...
3: What? You're a selector. Do you know what that means?
0: No.
3: You're a selector.
0: What does that
3: You're
0: mean?
3: You're a great DJ.
2: She's selector.
3: We're lucky to have her here. So donate in honor of Amanda.
2: Donate in honor of Amanda. All you Finders Keepers fans, let's go.
0: Yeah, let's hear from the Finders Keepers Nation. 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

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Right here in Memphis, Tennessee. Here's a little flume. Tori Moore.

0: up in the club bumping this. Is that Irene Cara?
1: No!
0: Wait, no, who is it?
1: Bonnie Tyler.
0: Bonnie Tyler, of course.
1: She just passed away.
0: Yeah, she did.
1: A few weeks ago. R.I.P. Bonnie Tyler.
0: Beautiful Bonnie Tyler.
1: You know what? We need a hero.
2: We do.
3: And you can be our hero. Sorry, Amanda.
0: You can be our hero.
1: No, I love it.
0: Baby.
1: Oh. That's the whole point.
3: I thought you were about to say the same thing.
1: You can say it and probably do it better. So there
0: you go.
1: Who
0: is our hero?
1: But I did strategically place that in the playlist.
3: Hell yeah.
1: So we can ask you, dear listener, to be a hero. 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
3: What time is it?
1: Oh, what time?
0: Almost 4:30, guys.
1: Oh, my goodness.
3: We have an hour and a half to
0: get. We need a hero.
3: How many people do we need to donate?
1: 15.
0: You be a hero, baby?
1: Lori's going to now sing every song with Hero.
0: What's the Mariah Carey one?
1: I like it. When the hero comes along.
4: With the strength to carry on.
1: Yes.
4: And you finally see the truth. And then the hero lies in you.
1: Insane.
0: Yes.
1: Okay, so if you donate now, we promise never to do that again.
0: Yes. Donate to get us to stop doing
1: singing.
0: This.
1: And also donate.
0: Or if you like it, donate.
1: Yeah, either way, we have a Mixcloud thing happening. Where did I even watch that? Does anyone?
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1: If you donate right now of any variety, Lori was telling us about the dance routine she did to the song we just heard. She'll just do that dance routine on the video stream.
0: Yeah. I just did it. Yeah,
1: you did
0: I just
1: it.
0: Did it.
1: No one was watching.
0: Again, and we'll do it again.
1: Whatever.
0: Did some potty berets.
1: Yeah. Whatever it takes, almost.
0: You know, do but a box step for
1: within
0: you.
1: Reason.
0: Like, whatever you need.
3: But we need 15 people.
1: 15
3: people. To step up right now within the next, like, 30 minutes.
0: Yes.
1: Very much.
0: Go to WYXR.org and donate right now. We need any donation at all.
1: I feel like between the three of us, we have to know somebody who's listening right now.
0: We have 90 minutes.
3: I hope so.
1: Right. And even
0: 15.
1: If we don't know you and you don't know us, if you love what
3: WYXR
1: does,
3: of our voices.
1: Yeah. Oh, God. Nobody's going to know. Again, that's going to work against
3: us.
1: Do you
3: love vocal fry? And
0: yeah, you love a lot of
3: women singing on the radio.
0: A lot of women talking at the same time over each other.
1: Over each
0: Do
1: other
0: you love
1: talking.
0: That?
1: Over each other talking.
0: Do you love this?
1: Love it. Love it. Well, we do have some folks to thank. And I do want to, we need to thank my work wife, first of all.
0: Oh,
1: one of the most creative, talented individuals I've ever known. Just did a little mini listening room.
3: I saw
1: that. Isn't
3: that
1: insane?
3: It was so impressive. Yes.
1: Her name, Laurel Amantangelo. Technically, Laurel Amantangelo Witten. Thank you so much,
0: Laurel.
1: I'm tearing up just thinking about her. I love her so much. And she donated.
0: So fun.
1: And then we have David Cluck to thank. Thank you so much.
0: Thanks, David Cluck.
1: You guys need to be more like David and Laurel.
3: They're starting their weekend off right.
1: They are.
3: That's
1: they're just like, ooh, I'm feeling good because I know I donated to my favorite radio station.
3: Let me support my community radio station and invest in the DJs.
1: Yeah, that's right.
3: Who are volunteering their time.
1: Yes.
0: Of a 24-hour power.
3: Yes. Power hours.
0: Hours. Power hours.
3: We're in a
0: 24 hours.
3: Now.
1: Oh, my goodness.
0: Like, we're in the last 90 minutes now of this insane 24-hour live DJs. You guys are like, it's like one of those dance marathons.
3: Yes.
1: Oh, my gosh.
0: You guys are barely standing.
3: Maybe
0: You've
3: we'll
0: been
3: do that
0: here
3: next
0: all
3: year.
0: 24
1: Possibly
0: hours.
1: Possibly urinating yourself.
0: Yeah,
1: I don't know. It's,
0: got a lot
1: it's
0: of
1: not pretty.
3: Don't tell anyone.
0: There's
3: don't,
0: some
1: you guys
0: depends
1: do,
0: in the corner.
1: It's a good thing it's radio. You guys do not want to see what Robbie and Liv look like right now.
0: Malaria. But
1: they
0: are still here.
1: That's right.
3: Yes.
0: They are still here powering through the last
1: hour. We're getting back in coach mode again,
0: yes,
1: Robbie.
0: Yes, we need our great listeners out there, the finders keepers folks. I need my switch and a glide folks. We need our crooked beat folks.
1: Song on the radio.
0: We need our
1: folks.
0: Song on the radio folks.
1: Oh, Mike's show too.
0: We need Mike Brown's folks.
1: Even if you're just a fan of his photography,
0: oh yes,
1: you should
0: his
1: donate.
0: Incredible photography. I mean, come on. 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
1: Preach.
0: We need
3: 15.
0: How many more?
3: 15
0: more in the next 90 minutes. 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
1: Yes. All right, perfect. Well, I've queued up another obvious, Captain Obvious song called Ain't Nothing Going On But The Rent.
3: Oh,
0: yes.
1: Which is, we have a lot more going on than just the rent, by the way.
0: We really got to pay all the bills.
1: Again, Zach Ives just came in and just started ripping things up.
0: Broke a mic.
1: The mic
0: still works. It's the stand that's messed up.
1: That's right. Well, whatever.
0: Brute strength.
1: Okay. Tell me why. Sorry, brute strength. I didn't know he had it in him.
0: Yeah.
1: He was so excited.
0: I know.
1: All right. Let's hear from Gwen Guthrie. Ain't nothing going on but the rent. 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
2: We didn't get any ding dings.
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1: That's okay. We have time, but not that much time.
2: We have time, and who can make it happen? You.
3: We are running out of time.
2: And I'm talking to you. You listening in your car? Maybe you listening at home? Maybe you listening at the gym?
1: Wherever
2: you are.
1: We all have iPhones these days.
2: That's right.
1: So go to WYXR.org from wherever you are.
3: Yeah, pull over your car. We need your help right now.

0: dial up that website.
1: Pull over your hoverboard.
0: Yeah, yes. Your hoverboard. Whatever you're on.
2: Your horse.
1: Unicycle.
0: Whatever you're on.
1: Yeah. WXR.org is a place to make a donation. Man, we only, let's see, we need 14 more donations?
0: We need 14 more, guys.
2: And we have how
1: so
2: much
1: close.
2: Time?
1: Oh my gosh, guys. Only about an hour and 10 minutes.
0: Oh my gosh.
1: I don't sweat this. It's Friday.
0: Oh my gosh,
1: we should
0: sweating.
1: Be celebrating.
0: Y'all are making a sweat, and like, we need
1: I'm kind of
2: freaking out.
1: If Pastor Shipp was here, he would give him a headache.
2: What if, guys,
0: yeah,
2: what
0: us
2: if
0: a
2: this
0: headache?
2: Whole 24-hour thing just wasn't worth it? Like, what,
0: no.
2: if, what if we, for the
0: oh
2: first
0: God.
2: Time sleep ever,
0: God.
2: Don't hit
1: I saw Robbie's story and his under-eye bags at like 4 a.m. And
0: oh
1: I was
0: my
1: like,
0: gosh.
1: Look at you guys go. Anyway, you all have been tremendous. Fun little
0: kid. The staff here, all the volunteers coming in 24
1: hours
0: straight.
1: Of live DJs here in the studio at Crosstown Concourse, just trying to... coerce you into hopefully donating some money to this incredible entity.
0: We need to
1: entity.
0: Bring it home, guys.
1: Yeah, I know.
0: We
1: I don't
0: bring
1: want to
0: it home.
1: I
0: come on.
1: We got to end strong. I can't
0: we
1: be the week
0: end
1: one.
0: Strong.
1: I'm not as competitive as Lori I used to be, but I will.
0: She's
1: be,
0: lost her will
1: be
0: to be competitive, but
2: do you want to give? A,
0: she will bring it back for you right now.
2: Do you want to give a quick refresher on why we're here,
1: yes.
2: Amanda?
1: I mean, sure. And as we talk. I think the estimate was about $85,000.
2: Correct.
0: Yeah, that we lost.
1: Funding that was lost last year, and which is deeply unfortunate. I don't want to sit here, and I don't know, like you know, or like Robbie knows, Liv, or like JB who just walked in. Hey, JB. Great interview with Mono Neon earlier today, by the way. Go back and listen to that. Running a community, a nonprofit community radio station takes a lot. It's almost like your meme you posted earlier from Always Sunny in Philadelphia. Sometimes it's like just putting strings and things that, you know, just being able, you have to make magic happen from very little.
2: Yes.
1: Would you agree with that?
2: I would agree. Yes.
1: Sorry, I've had Juan's margaritas, but it takes a lot. And with a very small crew, and that's
0: very
1: why we need
0: small,
1: the funding. We're talking
0: dedicated
1: about
0: crew.
1: Exactly. Transmitters. And we have all the, you all have all this equipment that Zach Ives wants to destroy, clearly. Comes in here like the Hulk. Robbie's not laughing.
0: We need our listeners to come through for us right now. As much as our team here are, that Robbie and Liv, everybody, JB from the station, everyone who's been
1: Shelby,
0: who's been, they've all been in here every day, bringing this programming to you guys. 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
1: If you've ever heard a song that you just discovered, which I feel like happens quite a bit.
0: Oh, it happens to me all the time listening.
1: Same. Even just like I was telling Robbie earlier, I was like, don't tell anybody this and I'm going to say it on the air. But it was a song that Kurt Vile does a cover of, and I thought...
2: You and Robbie both thought it was a Kurt Vile song.
0: No way.
1: It's true. Oh, like, okay, Judge. No, yeah. It's
0: well,
1: true.
0: He's the one performing
1: but guess
0: it,
1: who I discovered?
0: So naturally.
1: Yeah, but Plumlee played the original, you know, and you just started discovering. It doesn't even necessarily have to be new music that you discover. It could be something from way back when you're like, okay, well, I know that song, and clearly Kurt Vile didn't originally do that. Or Linda Ronstadt.
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1: And if you do too, please donate at WYXR.org. Yes. Again, we are not, we're not making stuff up when we say any amount is not too small.
2: It takes a village, guys.
0: Yeah.
1: Very much. If everybody out there listening right now donated like $5, I think we would probably meet our
2: goal. Literally just 14 of you. That's it.
0: We just need 14 people.
1: Are 14 people listening to my show right now?
0: Yes. Come on, surely. People are driving home from work.
1: Yes.
0: Let's go. Pull over. 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Pull your phone out. Get your wallet. All that.
2: We are running out of time, y'all.
0: We are.
2: Get it together.
0: We are almost in the 24th hour.
1: Together.
0: The mic broke again.
1: Oh,
0: we are almost in the 24th
1: y'all,
0: hour.
1: I don't want to see Liv get violent again.
0: Don't let.
1: I don't like it when she hurts me.
0: Yeah. Don't let her attack us. She needs to be in a good mood.
2: Abuse,
0: we have an hour and 6 minutes to make this happen. Come on, guys.
1: Yeah.
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1: All right, do it right now. WYXR. Okay, and we'll hear from Hall & Oates. Why not?

All right, Terrence Bishop. Just because you don't like one Hall & Oates song, you should still donate, buddy. Big thanks to Sarah and Isaac. Thank you so much for donating. We love you too, man. Keep it coming, y'all. We love to hear it. WYXR.org. Let's keep partying until 6 p.m. and let's keep donating.

0: come in. 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Happy Friday. Show us some love. That was a terrible transition, but I'm a volunteer. That's why we need your money.
1: Easier for you. Play the record once a day or as needed.

0: Hey, you know what feels good? Liv and Lori.
1: What?
0: You know what feels good?
2: Liv and Lori.
1: Liv and Lori?
0: Liv and Lori.
1: I'm just Liv and Lori over here.
0: Lori. Liv and Lori, Liv and Live. Feels good when people donate.
2: And we have many people.
0: There's
2: just
0: quite
2: donate.
0: A few.
1: We just had so many dings. Yeah. It was amazing.
0: So many dings and bings.
1: Incredible.
0: I keep saying bings even though that's
1: bings
0: very
1: and bang.
0: Incorrect.
1: We're drinking margaritas up here. We're having a good time.
0: We already scrolled for us. Okay, first we need to thank our very own.
1: Yes.
0: Amazing author, filmmaker.
1: Yes.
0: DJ. Robert Gordon.
2: The best, the coolest in the gig.
0: The best to do it. Every time.
1: I know he's my neighbor, I think. He lives nearby.
0: Great.
1: He came to my door one time to make sure I was voting. And like, yes, Robert Gordon, I will be voting. Thank you.
0: Yeah, these dudes out there canvassing. What a man. Thank you so much, Robert Gordon. What an amazing thing. Like, if Robert
1: Thanks
0: Gordon,
1: so
0: I've read his books, saw his latest documentary film.
2: He's a legend.
0: He is a legend, and he chooses to spend his time doing a show here.
2: Yes.
0: So,
1: and he says it's in honor of the WYXR staff.
2: Oh,
3: yes,
1: so
2: Thanks,
1: nice.
2: Robert.
1: Thank you, Robert.
2: Robert has his show after me, so I get to hang out with him. Oh,
1: right on.
0: So cool.
2: I feel very lucky.
0: So cool.
1: If, nice.
0: For a quick moment, I will like to reflect on one of my favorite WYXR memories. I have so many.
1: Okay. So many great ones.
0: It seems like this is something Robbie likes to do. He likes to let's just share our feelings
2: yes.
0: and our emotions
2: yes.
0: and our memories.
2: It's good for us.
0: So at one point, Robert Gordon took over my show to interview Dan Penn.
1: Mm. Oh, wow, that's awesome.
0: That was insane. I was like
1: Memphis
0: over
1: legend.
0: In the corner, weeping, silently
1: Aww.
0: Weeping, going, look at these two legends
1: two Memphis
0: talking
1: legends.
0: On my show. It was amazing. So anyway, that's my story about that. Thank you, Robert Gordon. We also have Jackie Alberts in the thing.
4: Woo-hoo! Thank you, Jackie.
0: He loves every show I catch on the station.
1: Nice.
0: Thank you so much. Oh, my
2: Thanks
0: God.
2: For
0: Stacey.
2: Listening.
0: Stacey Keel. We love you, Stacey. I just bought the best piece of art from Stacey.
1: I love Stacey's art.
0: She's an incredible visual artist.
1: Insane artist.
0: And
1: so
0: an
1: great.
0: Angel. Just a straight up
1: oh,
0: angel.
1: Yes.
0: I got a pickle playing drums.
1: Awesome.
0: Two of my favorite things in the world, pickles and drums.
1: Yay.
0: Just said she magically came up with, and I bought her artwork. So thank you so much, Stacey.
1: And she always has a booth at Cooper Young Fest.
0: Oh, great. So that's coming up.
1: I always check in with her
0: you know
1: at Cooper
0: what?
1: Young.
0: I encourage, yeah, donate and then check in with Stacey. And Leah Jones, my sister
1: thank
0: from
1: you,
0: another
1: Leah.
0: Mister. Also, voice of an angel, amazing human being. I love you so much, Leah. Thank you. We're jamming later tonight, by the way.
1: Nice. She says love to my fave DJ.
0: Got the old Terrence Bishop.
5: T-Money.
1: Yeah.
0: T-Money. What can we say about that dude? He's a legend.
1: Oh, man, we love him.
0: He's
1: we
0: a
1: love
0: legend.
1: Him. We all love him
0: he's
1: up here.
0: He's a bass beast. He plays in our band.
1: He's in our band. He's
0: yeah. He's in
1: incredible.
0: Some other bands, too.
1: He's in a lot of bands. He holds court everywhere he goes.
0: Very much so.
1: Incredible storyteller.
0: 100%. This is
1: all
0: why our practice, our rehearsals last roughly about 6 hours.
1: Yeah, because T-Money's telling different
0: stories. It's
1: story.
0: About 1 hour of actually playing music and 5 hours of T-Money telling stories. I love you, Terrence.
1: To be fair, he tries to hold it back until the end.
0: It's
1: and
0: fine.
1: Then we're hanging.
0: We love it.
1: And that's when he like really gets into it. But yes, yeah, we love right. you, T.
2: Amanda, where what are our stats?
0: Oh my gosh, the stats.
1: How many
0: are,
1: more do we need?
0: We need eight.
2: We need
1: eight people.
0: We eight and we have
2: one
0: like
2: hour?
0: 50 minutes.
1: 50 Woo! Minutes, guys. We can do this. Woo! We got to close it out hard.
0: Man,
1: this
0: I'm
1: is our
0: pressure,
1: last
0: guys.
1: Hour.
0: I'm feeling the pressure.
1: This is our last
0: okay?
1: hour.
2: And my heart's kind of like
0: I know.
1: 24
0: same.
1: Hours straight. Bit. This is our last push. Last hour, guys. We got to get this by 6.
0: If we don't do this, Robbie, I don't know what Robbie's going to do.
2: Amanda's getting fired.
1: He's going to kick all our butts. Yeah. I think he's going to kick all our butts and you know, I don't need another bruise. I bruise so
0: oh
1: easy
0: God.
1: These days.
0: I mean, there's one thing we know about Robbie Grant, and he's very, you know, violent. And
2: you think everyone is
0: I'm
2: violent
0: just kidding.
2: Today, Amanda?
0: I don't
1: so
0: know.
1: Violent. So is Liv. I mean, come on. We're trying to keep these guys off of us.
0: I think it's
1: us.
0: Me projecting a little. I'm not going to lie.
1: Amanda's the
0: way.
1: Violent one. Yeah.
0: Kinda. No, just kidding about Robbie. Nobody's violent here.
2: No.
0: We got
2: no,
0: nothing but love, nothing but
2: happiness.
0: Hugs, some great hugs and love. I've only been here since around noon. And having Mono, watching JB and Mono Neon together for that interview today was just like, that was another example of like, okay, this is another
2: it's cool.
0: incredible
2: it's so
0: WYXR
2: cool.
0: moment. where they were just, you know, JB clearly knew a lot. They were just like friends, shooting the breeze, talking about stuff. And Mono Neon hung out for like over an hour.
1: Awesome.
0: It was cool. Beautiful. So if you appreciate, I mean, coolest. This is the thing is, like, Mono Neon is from Orange Mound here in Memphis, you know, and this is like some, this is a station, or this is an entity, it's not just a station that just embraces Memphis to the fullest and wants to lift up every, and the fact that somebody like Mono Neon, who is internationally renowned, but he's from here and he's bringing it all back to WXR, that's pretty nice.
2: Speaks volumes.
1: That's so awesome.
0: So if you love it,
2: cool stuff like that happening.
0: Exactly. WYXR.org is the place to go to make that donation. We have until 6 p.m. to wrap up this 24-hour
2: You said we need eight people.
0: It's eight people. Sorry, it's not donations. It's eight people.
2: Eight people.
0: Okay. I keep forgetting the rules because I don't like to play by rules.
1: Eight people. To go to WXR.
0: Can we do that? Will you be that person? Will you be that person? If you love Finders Keepers, if you love even like Cole's show is tremendous. Every show is amazing.
1: Robbie,
0: look at that. So when you have the executive director of the station donating, I don't know.
1: He says, "Don't make me get violent." Love y'all.
0: Oh my God,
1: he's
0: guys!
1: Gonna fire all
0: Suddenly
1: of us.
0: Suddenly he has nunchucks. I don't know what is happening.
2: Save us.
0: He's been hanging out too much with Kevin Morby.
2: Yeah.
0: and just thinking about Raised by Soundfest, I know Liv, you've been working hard. What a tremendous, you have a day of free music, of a tremendous, like some of my dream bands have played Raised by Soundfest for free. And this atrium here across town, incredible. So if we want to keep bringing that vibe to Memphis, to Crosstown, to you, and you appreciate it. Please.
1: And we got the stereo sessions at the Memphis Listening Lab. Right. We got next week, we've got Snow Globe, the album plan. 6 to 8 on next Wednesday, the 12th. So, I mean, look at all this stuff
0: that's
1: we're supplying.
0: Free. And it's free.
1: And just incredible music all day and all night. Insane, like, volunteers like yourself, Amanda, and myself.
0: And yourself.
1: Like,
0: and
1: we're
0: yourself.
1: Just, and Lip, we're just,
0: well,
1: like,
0: no,
1: giving
0: you're employed,
1: our time.
0: But you, I mean, you're part of, your show is not a part of your employment, my friend.
1: Right. And the 14 hours you've been on the air during this 24-hour drive.
2: I'm working overtime, guys.
1: She's working overtime. That's how dedicated, that's how much we care.
0: Now I want to play. She was overtime.
1: Yes, play it. I'll give you some time to look it up. See what's time for money, so you better treat her right by going to WXR.org right now.
0: On that note, and
1: Joshua Phillips, the man. Thank you.
2: We need six more people.
0: Thank you so much, Joshua. I'm gonna go ahead and Josh. Thank you, Josh Phillips. So, well, I'm going to go ahead and thank you, Josh. Let's hopefully hear some more of those ding-dings.
1: Yes. Yeah, we need a few more. We just need six more dings.
0: Six more ding-dings.
1: We can do this. We got 45 minutes. Come on, guys.
0: Don't be a ding-dong. Be a ding-ding.
2: Boom.
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0: We love it. Okay, let's hear from Sia right now. Hey, we want to clap our hands for you when you donate.
1: Yes. Thank you.
0: .org. Yeah.

0: 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Let's hear some Tony.
1: Then, as it
0: Tony, did we already hear this already?
1: I think
0: we
1: did. Once a day or as needed.
0: We did. 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

0: Yeah, yeah, yeah, yeah. Hey, hey, hey, hey, hey, hey. It is the first ever flash drive.
1: The final minutes.
0: I got my sisters here.
2: Sisters.
0: Lori McStay, Lori Gnat McStay, and Liv Cohen, legends.
2: The feeling is mutual.
1: And we got the legendary Amanda Dent at the helm right now.
0: Oh, that's so sweet. I am excited to be here. This has been a tremendous experience.
2: Yes.
0: Liv, you've clocked in so many, 14 hours?
1: 16 now, 16 I think,
0: now,
1: right?
0: Probably, who knows? We are here to raise funds for your favorite radio station that you're listening right now, listening to right now on your Friday afternoon.
2: Yeah, thanks for being here.
0: We love it. We love that. Thank you for listening.
2: We have 28 minutes left in the hour.
0: We do.
2: We're trying to reach 150 donors.
0: Uh-huh.
2: We had a couple come through, but we still have more to go.
0: Yeah,
2: we
1: just have a few more.
2: Just a few more.
0: Few more.
1: A handful.
0: Yeah, but I mean, I don't know what's going to happen. You know, if we hit 6 p.m.
1: We have 27 minutes. We need a few more people to go to WYXR.org.
0: We do want to do some, like, before we're gloom and doom. Because, you know, we love to
2: be
0: gloom and doom.
2: Some women really pulling through for us.
0: Yes, our
1: the
0: women.
1: Ladies.
0: The ladies. Who do we want to thank here?
2: Miss Mary Maxwell.
1: My birthday buddy.
0: Yeah, yes. Birthday buddy.
2: Birthday buddies.
0: Was at YXR
2: friend
0: for a long time.
2: Station.
0: Friend of the station. Friend of us all.
1: Family of the station.
2: Yes.
0: Iconic.
1: Sister of the station.
2: She's a sister.
0: Yes. Thank you so much, Mary. We love you
3: we
0: so
3: love
0: much.
3: We love you, Mary.
0: And we also want to thank the very lovely Stephanie Roy.
2: Stephanie. Thanks, Queen.
1: Nice.
2: Thanks to you and Ricky.
0: Thank you so much,
3: thank
0: guys.
3: Thank you.
0: We so much appreciate that donation and coming through for us in our hours of need.
2: So, okay, where does that leave us?
0: How many
1: more
0: do
1: we need?
0: According to this, we need four. We need four,
1: we need
0: more,
1: four
0: people.
1: More people.
2: Okay.
0: Four more people. We should surely can be able to do that.
2: Four more people.
1: We have 25 minutes.
2: Pull through, guys. WYXR.org. Don't let the clock run out on us, please.
0: Oh, my gosh. Again.
1: Mary Maxwell just texted us. She says, sisters, get me with the semisonic banger.
0: Oh, yeah.
2: Well, be like Mary, be like Stephanie, support community radio, support on the ladies on the mic right now.
1: Yes. 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
0: Yes.
1: We got 25 minutes. 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
0: WYXR.org.
1: We are so close.
0: I just want to make maybe a specific call out to the men who support the ladies.
2: Boom.
1: Yes.
0: Right? Who know the
2: prove
0: ladies.
2: It. Yes.
0: Get it done.
2: Yes.
0: I almost said a curse word. Just put SH in front of that. It. And that's what we get done.
1: That's right.
2: You got 25 minutes. I think that's more than enough.
1: We
0: 25
1: got
0: minutes. My brothers, my friends, let's go ahead and donate. And it legit could be $5 or $10 or $20.
1: Anything.
0: It is not, again, not hyperbole, I want to curse so bad right now because I've had like two full margaritas. I shouldn't say that over the air. That's
1: it's
0: not
1: fine.
0: Against
1: we've been
0: SEC
1: talking about it.
0: Regulations. But no, please donate. Like, I mean, if you've heard anything that you've loved or appreciated, if it's enriched your life whatsoever, and I know it has, because it has,
1: because you're
0: it.
1: Listening it's, right now.
0: You're listening right now.
1: Yeah.
0: Just donate. And it doesn't really, a small amount goes a long way with us. And we mentioned it before.
2: Yes.
0: If everyone listening right now donates $5, that makes such a huge impact on what the station does.
2: I bet there's like 5,000 people listening to us right now.
1: Yeah.
2: Think about it. Everyone donates $5.
0: Okay. It's the queen of them all. Yeah. Right there.
1: Brandy.
0: The queen of them all, Brandy Rakes. She just said, love all the WYXR ladies.
2: Yes.
0: Yeah, Brandy.
1: She's one of us. Thank you, Brandy.
0: Brandy is such a massive advocate. She has an incredible show on Sundays at 9 a.m.
1: Three
0: on
1: people.
0: Airs.
1: We need three more.
2: Three more
0: Brandy is another huge proponent. She has house shows. She loves Memphis. And And she's one of those people that kind of makes Memphis just better, right?
2: She looks out for me.
1: Oh, absolutely.
2: For real.
0: And,
2: love her.
0: And I think if you're listening now and if you appreciate WYXR, you're also one of those people who wants to make Memphis better.
2: Yes.
0: Mm-hmm. And you can do that by donating. Yes, even if it's $5.
2: This is your moment.
0: We only need what?
2: Three more people.
0: Three more people who donate five. That's $15.
2: Yeah. But I want all 5,000 of you to donate.
1: I
0: would want all 5,000. I don't want to cheat and just go in and make up a fake name and just donate $5 three times. That's not what this is about.
2: No.
1: Yeah.
0: It's about you.
2: Community support.
0: Being like, oh man, I love this station a lot.
2: This is my moment.
0: I've been to who's been to Raise My Sound Fest and enjoyed it. Well, not even just, even if you bought a ticket, by the way, tickets are very affordable, but there's free music all day long.
1: Yeah.
0: There's free stereo sessions where you get to learn about these wonderfully obscure Memphis albums that you, I personally am like, who is that? I've never heard of them. That's amazing. I had no idea that happened.
2: Yep.
0: That is freaking cool. Yeah. Stuff like that.
1: And as you said earlier, Amanda, like it's right now, you can be a part of history. This is our very first 24-hour live DJ drive. We're coming at the very end of 24 hours of live programming, all volunteer-based DJs here. And we just need three more people to donate. We've got like 20 minutes, 22 minutes.
0: Don't you want to be that person? Don't you want to hear your name on the air by some sultry?
1: Be that final person.
0: Well, we can even do it in a sultry way. We can do it if you would like that.
1: Yeah, specify it. You can say anything on the comments.
0: It's not OnlyFans, but we can also do
2: feed on the Mixcloud.
0: We're willing to do. Oh my God, you don't want to see.
2: Kidding.
0: Yeah, we don't want to see these piggies, my friend. Anyway, donate now. We're getting a little beep boop. Anyway.
2: Make it beep, ding.
0: Yeah,
1: ding.
0: Exactly.
1: We need three people to do it. WYXR.org.
0: And beep, beep. And let's hear one that I know is Lori and I's favorite. And Liv has always recognized that when she DJs. So we're going to hear from.
1: Yay!
0: Oh, well, we're going to thank.
2: Oh, Bruno. Oh, wait. Multiple. Oh,
1: wee. Oh, two. We got two that just came in.
0: Oh, gosh. Emily.
1: Emily Walls.
0: Thank you so much, Emily. Awesome. Thank you, Emily Walls. And also.
2: Bruno.
1: Thomasini.
0: Oh, in honor of Mom Martha Cece and Liv, JB, and Robbie.
1: So nice. We need one more person.
2: Oh,
1: we have 20 minutes. One more person needs to go to WYXR.org to wrap up this 24-hour live DJ drive, the flash drive, first ever flash drive.
0: Who's going to be the hero?
1: Be a hero, baby.
0: Okay, if you bob your head, shake your ass, groove it all to this next song, you need to donate. We love it. Liv knows it.
2: Yes.
0: We're going to hear it right now. Here's some. No. It's.
2: Yeah.
0: Oh, it is.
1: Yes.
0: Oh, here we go. Let's go.

0: We did it.
1: Who are we going to thank, ladies? Who do you want to thank?
0: Ben Rachel. All right. Thank you, Ben.
1: Ben has been very involved with what we're looking at right now. Ben has been a pivotal part.
2: The ding is courtesy of Ben.
1: Thank you for the ding, Ben.
0: Thanks for the ding, Ben. Literally and figuratively.
2: Yes.
0: Also, thank you to...

0: Another 24 hours. Come on, guys.
1: Everybody
0: 15 minutes.
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1: Thanks so much for everybody, to everybody who donated today, but there's still time. 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
1: 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We're just minutes away from closing out our very first flash drive. We love you. We thank you. But let's finish strong. Happy Friday. Keep the party going.

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might as me finishing things out. Thank you so much to everybody who donated for the last 24 hours and also for the last 2 hours. Lindsay, also the mother of It's Me Drums, thank you so much for donating. Also, thank you, David Whalen, coming in clutch at the end. We love you. This has been just a really wonderful day, and I hope you've enjoyed all the great programming that's happened in the last 24 hours and just in general on WXR. Cole is in the room, Cole Wheeler, and you're going to want to stick around for Cole's show, which is always absolutely stellar. So I'm going to close things out. Thanks again to everyone who has donated the last 24 hours. Thanks so much to the WXR staff who has sacrificed, they've sacrificed their comfort, their sleep, you know, everything to just help keep this wonderful thing alive and thriving. So, all right, let's hear from the Delphonics and then stick around for Cole. Love you guys. Have a great weekend and thank

91.7 WYXR Memphis, Tennessee. This is Life on Deck. I'm Cole here every Friday, 6 to 7. You know the deal. We just wrapped up our very first flash drive. That is where 24 hours are live here in the air room. And we do a little drive, much like our spring and fall pledge drive, except it's 24 hours. So that's done, and now I'm here. Here's one from Choir Boy. This is called I'll Always Let You Down. Well, maybe not. You know, I walk in, and I try to get everything set up perfect, and then everyone laughs at me. Here we go. Again, 91.7 WYXR, thanks so much for listening. Thanks so much to everyone for donating. Let's get the weekend started, huh?

Early one morning, with time to kill, I borrowed Jeb's rifle and sat on the hill. I saw a lone rider crossing the plain. I drew a bead on him to practice my aim. 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

All right, stick with me. 91.7 WYXR Memphis, Tennessee. You got me for almost 15 more minutes, just a little over. So stick around, and we'll head into Bread and Butter Radio, which comes on at 7 o'clock. We got one here from Royal Headache. This is Little Star. Going to speed things up a bit. Hope you don't mind.

All right, 91.7 WYXR Memphis. You know the score. Thanks so much for tuning in. Again, thanks to everybody who donated during the first inaugural flash drive here at the station. We do our pledge drives every fall and spring. But we're going to start doing flash drives. The same thing as a pledge drive, just 24 hours instead of a whole week. Anyway, I'll let Isaac take you guys away right now. Y'all be good. Have a great weekend. Drink water.